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5: Hi, Rob McLeod with a fresh news update. Gold Coast-based Labor Senator Murray Watt says Pauline Hanson's Outsider Act is wearing pretty thin. After her National Press Club speech, the Environment Minister has told the ABC Ms. Hanson looks more like a career politician.
6: She's always tried to present herself as a bit of an outsider. She's now very clearly showing that she is a career politician. She's been in Parliament or politics for 30 years.
5: Shoplifting is getting worse on the Tweed, according to the latest crime snapshot. Offences have spiked 44% over the past 2 years. Tweed Valley Hospital now has 125 more car parks on the hospital campus. The new parking spaces for staff, patients and visitors are located to the south of the multi-level car park and along the ring road of the northern boundary. Mary the Tasmanian Devil continues to recover from her two-week breakout from Paradise Country at Oxenford. The two-year-old located on Tuesday night in bushland, less than 2 kilometres from the park. Mary's being treated at a specialist veterinary hospital and will have further tests before returning to the park.
7: Triple M National News.
8: Good morning, Matthew Layton with you. A major step towards cooling one of the world's biggest flashpoints has been signed off early. US and Iran have endorsed a memorandum of understanding, with Tehran again committing not to develop nuclear weapons. But US President Donald Trump's warning is pretty blunt, saying strikes could restart if Iran doesn't behave.
9: I let him know. I said, look, if you don't adhere to the agreement, I don't want to do that. But we're going to bomb the hell out of you. And I don't think that they're going to veer from the agreement.
8: Meanwhile, a Europe trip might soon hurt the wallet a little less after travel advice eased for Qatar and the UAE. Labor says Pauline Hanson is offering voters division, chaos and cuts, not a real plan. During her National Press Club address, Hanson pushed familiar One Nation policies, while investigators look into how activists managed to unfurl a banner behind her. And Vodafone is racing to sort out a mobile outage that's left some customers stuck without reliable service. The telco's apologising and promising an update once it knows more.
10: Every load of laundry is a fresh start. 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
8: The Blues were in the lead at half-time, but the Maroons came back hard, securing a 44-24 win in Origin Game 2 at the MCG. Queensland star Harry Grant telling Fox, it's nice to have that winning feeling, but it wasn't an easy victory.
11: Yeah, real credit to New South Wales, the way they played, and I think they really challenged us at times there last night, but like I said, pleasing to come away with a win.
8: They'll face off again July 8 in the decider at Suncorp Stadium. Blues coach Laurie Daly says his side needs to have a good hard look at themselves before Game 3.
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5: Partly cloudy today, light winds and a high of 23 degrees. The outlook for tomorrow, partly cloudy with a shower or two. A shower or two again on Saturday. 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

0: 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Dan in Coomera, ACDC, I know you're a big fan. 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

0: 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Man, I feel like a woman. Welcome back to the Gold Coast Original 92.5 Triple M Gold. Our good times and greatest hits while you're working. How about today? This is a perfect winter's Gold Coast day. Looking pretty good tomorrow. Tomorrow morning, Triple M Gold Breakfast, Liesl Jones, Liam and Spider leaving our Broadbeach studios, heading to Hotter in Bundle because they're going to be hoisted up, individually hoisted up the side of the Hotter building there because it's all about raising money for something that we are so glad is back on Triple M Gold.
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0: the right price.
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0: Joni Mitchell back in the day, but brilliantly covered by Counting Crows featuring Vanessa Carlton. Good times and greatest hits. We are the Gold Coast Original 92.5 Triple M Gold. Hey, Chris in Ormo, you're on the road. Thank you for having us on, listening to Triple M Gold, yeah?
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0: Yep, well, thank you for doing that, because our good times and greatest hits, I reckon it's going to be right up your alley what we've got lined up in the next 15 minutes, Chris. Just can I run you by what it is? Bon Jovi, happy with that?
1: Sweet.
0: And then this, from Gunners, Sweet Child.
1: Old school.
0: Yeah, we like that. You like that?
1: Yeah, mate.
0: Let's get it on.
1: Too easy.
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6: Hi, Rob McLeod with a fresh news update. The Maroons have saved their Origin campaign. Billy Slater's squad taking game two at the MCG last night. 44 points to 24 after an impressive second half comeback against the Blues, which included a try for Gold Coast Titan Jojo Fifita. The series now heads to Brisbane for the decider. New figures have revealed 3,000 Queenslanders heard an e-device-related incidents went to Queensland emergency departments. That's almost two a day. The data comes as the state government cracks down on the usage of e-bikes and e-scooters with tough new laws, including parental accountability for children under 16 riding illegally. In sport, the Gold Coast Suns are coming off a three-game AFL losing streak when they take on Hawthorn tomorrow night at People First Stadium. Suns coach Damien Hardwick says reports of disunity in the group are off the mark.
7: These stories tend to stem around, I reckon, when all of a sudden people think there's a little bit of an issue. There's no issue. So from our point of view, it's a non-event. It's something that is, I don't know, in Melbourne or whatever it is, but sources and all these sort of things for me. We just move on.
8: Triple M National News.
9: Good morning, it's Matthew Layton. The Albanese government is trying to smooth the edges off its budget tax plan with a new win for small business. The PM has confirmed more CGT carve-outs, while Treasurer Jim Chalmers says 2.7 million active small businesses will now get access to concessions.
10: We said on budget night and before that that we would consult on these ambitious tax reforms. We have and we will continue to do that.
9: A major mobile outage is giving plenty of people a headache this morning, with millions potentially caught up in it. Vodafone Australia says some customers are having intermittent service issues and it's urgently investigating. The telco is suggesting customers turn their phones off, then on again, while it works on a fix. And the US and Iran have signed the Middle East Agreement ahead of schedule.
11: Yes. Yep. Bravo.
9: Negotiators are now chasing a lasting agreement past the first 60 days.
12: Did you know that diabetes is Australia's fastest growing chronic condition? Over 300 Australians are diagnosed with the condition every day. Search Diabetes Australia to find out more.
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9: New South Wales coach Laurie Daly admits they missed the mark in the second half.
13: I think there was a lot of errors and they just sort of compounded. So they were good. Queensland were very good, as we know they always will be. But, yeah, we just missed the mark, so we're going to have a real hard look at ourselves.
9: Origin is heading to a decider thanks to the Maroons' man of the match performance from Sam Walker and Selwyn Cobbo's hat-trick. And Aussie Alex de Minaur has booked a Queen's Club quarter-final in the lead-up to Wimbledon.
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6: Partly cloudy today, light winds and a high of 23 degrees. The outlook for tomorrow, partly cloudy with a shower or two. A shower or two again on Saturday. 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

0: I'm a fan of some saxophone being in a song. Back to the 80s with George Michael, Careless Whisper. That has sax in it. This is 92.5 Triple M Gold, the Gold Coast original on 1300 925 666. Renee in Pimpamar, the music today, how good is it?
1: Love it. Absolutely love this station. It just takes me back to, you know, my childhood. I've always listened to you guys.
0: Sometimes I want to go back to the 80s, early 90s, Renee. Yeah, come on.
1: Oh, my God. Wouldn't it be amazing? I mean, yeah.
0: This song from John Paul Young, Love Is In The Air, it is back on the Gold Coast original Triple M Gold. It was used in the 1992 movie, you remember it, Strictly Ballroom. Love is

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0: Really good work with the saxophone in that song from George, Careless Whisper. 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All right, tomorrow morning when you wake up, Triple M Gold Breakfast, Liesl Jones, Liam and Spider, they are out of our Broadbeat studios. 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
5: 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For every dollar raised, the three of us will climb higher and higher upside the Hodder Gallery tomorrow. The show live from Hodder all morning. We are raising these funds for the Gold Coast Hospital Foundation, specifically to keep their cancer patient transport services on the roads, getting people to and from these life-saving appointments. 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

0: 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Linkin Park. Just love that song. In the End. Another ripper Gold Coast Winter's Day. Good to be where you are, Jackie, in Broadbeach Waters. Our good times and greatest hits. You're listening to it and liking it.
1: Yeah, I like everything, so the mixture you play is good.
0: Well, part of the mixture, the 80s stuff, the massive big songs out of the 80s we love. We love Pat Benatar. Hit Me With Your Best Shot is coming up. Is it too early to play that to get ready for the Origin Decider, which is going to be completely epic? And with Triple M Gold's 10K triple play, the artists have got to be Cold Chisel, Coldplay and Crowded House. Coldplay is coming up inside the next 30 minutes.
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0: Good afternoon. Rob McLeod with a fresh news update. A Gold Coast woman accused of killing two of her adult children has been cleared of all murder charges. Marie Mavis Crabtree was acquitted by a jury last month over the death of her son, Jonathan Crabtree. The Office of Director of Public Prosecutions has now discontinued the remaining charges against her, including the murder charge relating to the 2012 death of her daughter, Erin Crabtree. Mary, the Tasmanian Devil remains in a critical but stable condition after being found following a two-week search on the northern Gold Coast. The two-year-old was located Tuesday night in bushland, about 2 kilometres from Paradise Country, where she escaped her enclosure on June 2. Mary's already undergone an MRI scan under anaesthetic, with results guiding her treatment over coming days. In sport, a special game for the Gold Coast Suns, Nick Holman tomorrow night against the Hawks at People First Stadium. It'll be AFL game 150 for the Suns' number 7.
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0: Partly cloudy today, getting down to 13 degrees tonight. Tomorrow, another partly cloudy day with a possible shower. Saturday, a shower or two, and Sunday, showers. 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
7: Oh, wow. 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
2: Yeah. Cold Chisel, Coldplay, Crowded House.
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7: 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All right.
2: Three artists that you love, right?
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7: No worries. 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
2: 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Yeah, the Gold Coast original, 92.5 Triple M Gold, which means we played the big songs out of the 80s like this from Pat Benatar.

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2: Beautiful down the beach, plenty of sunshine, some fun waves around as well, but the northern end of the coast is going to offer you your best conditions with northwesterly winds at the moment, and they'll continue right throughout the weekend. Swell remains out of the east at around about a metre and a half. It'll gradually back off into Sunday, but fun waves in the 2 up to 3 feet range. Southern points are a little wind affected. 22 degrees in the water, and we've got low tides early in the morning. For the right price and best advice, see the team at Harvey Norman, Bundle, Burley and Tweed. I'll check it again for you first thing tomorrow morning.

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0: It's iconic. Chisel. K-San. It's like an Aussie anthem, isn't it? Part of our good times and greatest hits. 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And before that, we had Coldplay. So two artists as part of the Triple M Gold 10K Triple Play. Dave in Pack Pines, the exact order. It's got to be Cold Chisel, then Coldplay, then Crowded House for a chance at life-changing cash, $10,000.
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0: tomorrow morning, Triple M Gold Breakfast, Liesl Jones, Liam and Spider, going to be live from Hotter in Bundle for Gimme 5. The details, I'll have that for you in about half an hour's time. We are the Gold Coast Original, 92.5. Triple M Gold, our good times and greatest hits while you're working continues. A bloke that we love in this country, he's often out here, actually, well, he's a judge on The Voice TV show, Richard Marks Hazard. Hey, and Scott, in Upper Coomera, you're a big Midnight Oil fan. Gonna play the Oils for you coming up.
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9: Hi, Rob McLeod with a fresh news update. Gold Coast-based Labor Senator Murray Watt says Pauline Hanson's outsider act is wearing...

0: thin. After her National Press Club speech, the Environment Minister has told the ABC Ms Hanson looks more like a career politician.
1: She's always tried to present herself as a bit of an outsider. She's now very clearly showing that she is a career politician. She's been in Parliament or politics for 30 years.
0: Shoplifting is getting worse on the Tweed, according to the latest crime snapshot. Offences have spiked 44% over the past 2 years. Mary the Tasmanian Devil continues to recover from her two-week breakout from Paradise Country at Oxenford. The two-year-old, located on Tuesday night in bushland, less than 2 kilometres from the park. Mary's being treated at a specialist veterinary hospital and will have further tests before returning to the park. Tweed Valley Hospital now has 125 more car parks on the hospital campus. The new parking spaces for staff, patients and visitors are located to the south of the multi-level car park and along the ring road of the northern boundary.
2: Triple M National News.
3: Hello there, I'm Matthew Layton. The opposition leader says Labor's tax tweaks still miss the mark, accusing the Albanese government of punishing people who build businesses. Angus Taylor rejecting Labor's claim millions of small businesses will benefit from CGT carve-outs, saying the whole thing should be scrapped.
4: The government simply got it wrong from the start. No point going on with these carve-outs. Scrap it. Scrap the bill. Start the budget again, because they simply got it wrong.
3: A protest stunt has sparked a security review after a banner was unfurled behind Pauline Hanson mid-speech. It happened at the National Press Club, with One Nation claiming her safety was put at risk. Vodafone says its network is recovering after a major outage disrupted customers around the country. It says 000 should still have been available through other mobile networks during the outage. And the United States and Iran have put pen to paper on a new understanding. It was due to be signed in Switzerland, but officials say the deal is now endorsed.
5: Research shows that regularly eating ultra-processed foods can increase your risk of developing type 2 diabetes by 53%. Search Diabetes Australia for more about the nation's fastest-growing chronic condition.
2: Glen Gold Sport.
3: Origin's heading to a decider, and Queensland is taking it back to its backyard with plenty of swagger. After trailing at the MCG, the Maroons flicked the switch and beat New South Wales 44-24. Blues captain Isaiah Yeo says Game 3 at Suncorp is now the only thing that matters.
6: That result kind of fracture can strengthen you, and I'd like to think that's going to strengthen this group. I'm looking forward to that.
3: Harry Kane scored twice as England opened with a 4-2 World Cup win over Croatia. Australia trains behind closed doors today before Saturday's clash with the United States.
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0: Partly cloudy today, getting down to 13 degrees tonight. Tomorrow, another partly cloudy day with a possible shower. Saturday, a shower or two, and Sunday, showers. 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
11: 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Yeah, it's a beach day. Well, we're going down to Echo Beach.

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0: Yep, well, we can go from, stuff like Midnight All into Robbie Williams, Rock DJ. 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

0: just an open invitation tomorrow morning down at Hotter in Bundle with Triple M Gold Breakfast, Liesl, Jones, Liam and Spider. Raising money for the Gold Coast Hospital Foundation. They're going to be scaling up a massive big wall. The big Hotter building there? Well, that's what they're going to be doing. So come down. Coffee is going to be on the house because we are back on board for this.
1: 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So that cancer transport is just essential to get people here, get them on time and get them treated.
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5: 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For every dollar raised, the three of us will climb higher and higher upside the Hotter Gallery tomorrow. 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
3: Hi, Rob McLeod with a fresh news update. The Maroons have saved their Origin campaign. Billy Slater's squad taking game two at the MCG last night. 44 points to 24 after an impressive second half comeback against the Blues, which included a try for Gold Coast Titan Jojo Fifita. The series now heads to Brisbane for the decider. New data has revealed Queensland is leading the nation when it comes to preparing for natural disasters. 70% of Queenslanders say they are likely to prepare for unexpected risks, while more than half of us regularly keep up with emergency alerts. The RACQ findings highlight the importance of staying prepared, even outside storm season. In sport, the Gold Coast Suns are coming off a three-game AFL losing streak when they take on Hawthorn tomorrow night at People First Stadium. Suns coach Damien Hardwick says reports of disunity in the group are off the mark.
4: These stories seem to stem around, I reckon, when all of a sudden people think there's a little bit of an issue. There's no issue. From our point of view, it's a non-event. It's something that is, I don't know, in Melbourne or whatever it is, but sources and all these sort of things for me.
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5: Good afternoon, it's Matthew Layton. Labor's trying to take the heat out of its tax shake-up with new carve-outs for startups and small businesses. The Prime Minister says businesses turning over up to $10 million can keep a key capital gains tax discount, while a controversial trust tax is being dumped. Meanwhile, Anthony Albanese says a stunt aimed at Pauline Hanson has probably done the opposite of what activists wanted. At the National Press Club, a banner accused the One Nation leader of taking a pay rise while opposing wage rises.
6: Quite clearly, these actions can be counterproductive. And one of the things that I've said consistently, is that we need to turn the temperature down.
5: Pauline Hanson has turned the poster into fresh campaign material. Migration is coming down, but it's still landing higher than Treasury expected. The ABS says net overseas migration reached 301,000 in 2025. And the US and Iran have put pen to paper on a deal aimed at ending the war.
7: Every load of laundry is a fresh start. 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
5: Origin is heading to a decider with Queensland storming back into the series after a 44-24 win. At the MCG, nearly 92,000 fans watched the Maroons light it up. Former Blues prop Aaron Wood says one player stood above the rest.
8: Harry Grant was exceptional.
9: Always in order.
8: At a dummy half, like the first try they scored, he goes down a short side, he just opens up the Blues defence, did it in game one as well, throws that nice flick pass back. He was devastating around the ruck.
5: And England has started its World Cup campaign with a 4-2 win over Croatia.
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3: Partly cloudy today, getting down to 13 degrees tonight. Tomorrow, another partly cloudy day with a possible shower. Saturday, a shower or two, and Sunday, showers. 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

0: For your Thrust Thursday, it is Lou and Judge. Chris Brown filling in on Triple M, and we're talking kids.
1: Yeah, I'm chronically online, so I scroll a fair bit, because I live on my own, you know, on the couch with my stuffed koalas.
2: But you're also chronically clucky, so if you are online, you're probably going to be getting served kid stuff.
1: Yes, exactly. My friend Violet has a baby called Austin, and you've been here 2 weeks, and I don't stop talking about him.
2: Barely mentioned him.
0: There was a baby in the studio yesterday. Yeah. We barely saw you for the show.
1: I know. So sometimes I'll get, cute little kids or whatever, but this one was kind of different, and it made me giggle. So it was family out fishing, and the mum's obviously had enough, and the son and the dad are like, this is awesome, you know?
2: Yeah.
1: We're having so much fun here. Yeah. She's like, get me off this boat. So there's a bit of audio.
3: We don't rush you out of air, man. So
1: if you can't hear that, he says, we're trying to fish. We don't rush you out of Hermes. You don't rush us out of fishing. So he's like, the mum wants to go shopping. She's going into Chanel. She's going wherever she wants. And they're probably sitting on I like to call it the boyfriend chair.
2: Yeah.
1: Where it's, you just see the male sitting down. So he's like, we don't rush you out of Hermes. So the little kid's being dragged along shopping. And I just thought, he just owned her. When did you get owned by a kid?
2: I just love the fact that, like, kids are always watching. They're listening and they just piece it together, don't they? And they just 100%. Know. And they come out with some of the bluntest stuff you'll ever, ever hear. And you're like, sometimes you're like, yeah, fair enough.
1: Yeah.
2: And you get properly owned.
1: I actually, this is mean. I didn't mean to own him, but I was young. I was probably like 5. And I was on the bus with my mum. And I said to a larger male, look, mummy, that man's pregnant. And like that obviously would have probably ruined his day. Very cruel of me.
2: Yeah.
1: He wasn't pregnant, if you're wondering. He's not a seahorse.
2: It's not. Again, good animal reference.
1: Thank you.
2: When I was a kid, my dad, also a vet, used to look after a lot of koalas, and he'd go off and go and help koalas often, and koalas get a lot of chlamydia.
1: Yes.
2: And one day Dad had a sore eye after seeing the koalas. So I went to school the next day and just joined the dots in my head and just decided to tell people that Dad had a sore eye because he got chlamydia from a koala.
0: No.
1: Then your dad gets a call being like, what's going on here?
2: Yeah, what's Graham been up to?
0: Yeah. You want to be skipping that next parent-teacher interview, don't you?
2: True. So I owned him there.
1: Can you, just asking, I know you get a lot of animal questions, but just while we're on the topic, can you, from hugging koalas when you get the photos with them, get chlamydia?
2: That'd really impact tourist numbers. No, you can't. They have a different kind of chlamydia to what we have.
1: What humans get.
2: Yeah.
1: Okay, because I went to get a photo with a koala up in Queensland, because you can't hold them in New South Wales.
2: Yeah.
1: And I asked for two, I paid for two photos. So they were like, next. I was like, I actually paid for two. Yeah. So I got to hold two different koalas.
2: And what, 1 month later you had chlamydia?
1: That's exactly where it was going.
0: It all makes sense.
2: And was it koala one or koala two?
1: I'm unsure. We'll have to call the zoo.
0: A terrible spin-off of bananas and pajamas.
1: Yeah.
0: When did you get owned by a kid? 133353. Kids say the darndest things. We want to hear from you. Give us a call. It is your early drive home with Lou and Josh on Triple M.
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11: Chris Brown filling in. 133353, we're asking, when did you get owned by a kid?
12: Yeah, did they say something rude to you and you just got absolutely put in your place?
11: And you just, all you can do is just stand and applaud and go, you know what, you nailed it. Yeah. Really
13: when
11: well.
13: When have you been absolutely nailed by a kid with what they've said?
11: 133353, it is a Lou and Judge on Triple M. The heart

0: And it is Lou and Jarch with Dr. Chris Brown and 133353. We've been asking, when did you get owned by a kid?
1: Yeah, because there was a family fishing trip and the young kid said this to the mother.
2: What kind of fish? We don't rush you out of air, man. So you don't rush us out of fishing
3: trip. And also not hang a big one.
1: So he says, we're trying to fish. You don't rush us out of we don't rush you out of Hermes. You don't rush us out of fishing.
4: The most remarkable thing is the fact you've translated that, because that is so hard to understand what he says.
1: Oh, I could tell as soon as I heard it. I know that word too well. I've been in that shop at Dangerous amount of time.
4: But truly owned. Yeah. And that's what we want. Yeah. When have you been owned?
1: Dale, talk to us. When did you get owned by a kid?
5: Oh, well, it wasn't me, guys. It was my daughter-in-law.
1: Yeah.
4: What happened?
5: Sitting out the front at their place, I was staying there in my bus, and my two grandkids used to come out and sit with me in the afternoon. And one of the grandkids said to me, "Mummy doesn't want you living here anymore." And I went, "Oh, really?" Anyway, she went out to check the mail, the mother, and I said, "Oh, so you don't want me living here anymore, eh?" And she goes, "No, I do." And I went, "Oh, okay." Well, this kid was 5 years old. And she goes, "You're a liar, Mummy."
1: Oh. Full beef coming out because of the daughter.
5: So she got hammered, mate. Hammered.
4: Was there any truth to it? Was she acting as the little intermediary here, or was it?
5: No. Well, the stuff that comes out of kids' mouths, I tell you.
4: They say the darndest things,
0: they
4: Dale.
0: They sure do.
1: Yeah. Thanks, Dale.
4: Angie.
6: Yes, hello.
1: What happened?
6: This lady, it was me that did it when I was about 5.
4: Good.
6: But this lady used to come around like nearly every day, and Mum couldn't get rid of her. She'd stay for like the whole day. And one day there was a knock at the door, and Mum must have been in the bathroom or something. I opened the door and I said, "My mummy said you give her the shits." And I shut the door in her face.
1: Did she ever come back?
6: Nope.
1: Amazing.
0: One way to deal with it.
1: You got to do the job. Your mum didn't even have to do anything. That's awesome, Angie.
4: Your pocket money got a raise that week. Yeah. That's right, Angie.
1: Mark, what happened?
7: I was with my wife and my little practical joke, a 60-year-old ranger, walking through a local shopping centre in the food court, and he pants me and caught my boxes as well. So I'm eating veg out in front of everybody.
4: Wow, the mixed grill in the food court.
1: Yeah,
4: wow.
1: That's amazing,
7: the worst
1: Mark.
7: Thing. It was terrible.
1: Did he get in trouble, or do you have to just kind of laugh?
7: I had to laugh it off because I've done it to him. So.
1: Exactly.
4: He learned from the best, Mark.
1: Yeah, thanks, Mark. Last one, John, what happened? When did you get owned by a kid?
8: Hey, it wasn't me. It was my friend Josie and my goddaughter Jen. Jen met this guy, Jocko, and he had a goatee beard, and it had like dark hair but grey hairs in it as well. Yeah. And Jen just looked up at him and said, "My mum's got hairs like that around her fufu."
4: Oh.
1: Oh, that is amazing. Whoa.
0: What a line.
1: What was his reply? That's unreal.
0: Yeah, Dylan, what did he say? Oh, John's gone.
1: Cool. Awesome. Yeah. Thanks, John.
0: John's in witness protection at this point. 133353, we're playing you versus Lou next.
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14: Into the busy afternoon we go with school zones now active. If you're out of Brisbane on the M1 getting back to the coast, it's slow from Daisy Hill right down towards Eagleby after an oil spill that has been cleared up. Getting some delays around Pimpamar too. It's looking okay outbound through Parkwood on Smith Street Motorway. Busy in Southport North Street onto Marine Parade. Traffic lights are out in Broadbeach. Gold Coast Highway at Hooker Boulevard. 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

0: I'm excited
1: to
0: learn.
1: The snarl. So, Talia, the very best of luck to you. We're going to put 30 seconds on the clock. We're going to ask 10 questions. Obviously, buzz in with the answer you believe is the correct one. Are you ready?
0: Yep.
1: Okay. Your time starts now. Who was the first try scorer last night in State of Origin?
0: James Tedesco.
1: Nope. Talia?
2: I actually don't know anyone from State of Origin.
1: Okay. Or it was Katoni Staggs. Where is the TV show The Wire set? What city?
0: Pittsburgh.
1: Close.
0: Philadelphia. San Francisco.
1: No.
0: LA.
1: No.
0: America.
1: No. Baltimore. A group of owls is called what?
0: Who?
2: A flock?
1: No.
0: Team?
1: No. It's got a proper noun, a collective noun for the group of owls.
0: The wings.
1: No. Like,
0: I know.
1: No, it's called a parliament.
0: Oh.
1: Who played the role of Cher in Clueless?
0: Alicia Silverstone.
1: Correct. What is anthropology the science of?
0: Rocks.
2: Buzz.
0: Oh, goddesses. God, like under the seas, Poseidon.
1: No. Talia, any thoughts?
2: Insects.
0: Oh, yeah. Birds.
1: No. It is the study of humanity. Which document ended World War One?
0: The one from Winston Churchill.
1: Treaty of?
0: Winston. I don't know.
1: Talia?
2: The Treaty of Peace? I don't know.
1: Oh, no.
0: The Treaty of Waitangi? That's in New Zealand.
1: Different. It's the Treaty of Versailles. Because you're worth it is a slogan for which makeup brand?
0: Maybelline. No.
1: Talia?
0: L'Oreal.
1: It is L'Oreal. It's Paul McCartney's birthday today. Happy birthday, Paul. What band...
0: Beatles.
1: What band did he play in? I'll wait until I finish the question. Talia?
2: Beatles
1: is correct. Thank you for your patience. Toy Story 5 is premiering in cinemas this week. When did the original film come out?
0: 1995.
1: Oh, jeez, that was quick. That was quick, Lou. What country is home to the Kremlin?
2: Germany.
0: No. Scotland.
1: No.
0: Wales. England. Ireland.
1: Vladimir Putin spends a lot
0: Russia.
1: Of...
2: Russia.
1: Russia was the answer, but
0: screaming
1: in my
0: you.
1: Direction.
0: 4-1 to me.
1: It's
0: oh,
1: been
0: Cody
1: a
0: Cody said awful.
3: Awful is the feedback from the producers.
0: Talia, go see Jackass.
1: Whoa.
0: I'll steal some tickets from the radio cupboard.
1: Yeah. Talia, you're off to see Jackass anyway. Well done.
2: Thank you.
1: You've got the tickets. Geez, you came up against someone who was fast and furious.
0: I clicked it.
1: It's another film you could probably get tickets to at some stage.
0: Yeah.
1: But you'll enjoy the film there, Talia.
3: Go and celebrate with a fillet of Fisher. Coming up next, we're talking dad jokes right here on Lou and Judge.
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10: Good afternoon. We've got debris on the M1 in Yatala, heading southbound before exit 41 to Computer Road. It is under speed, Ormo down through Pimpamara on the M1. There's a breakdown in Gavin too. That's southbound before exit 69 to Southport and Narang Road. Traffic lights are out of action on the Gold Coast Highway Broadbeach at Hooker Boulevard. It's heading now outbound from around Olsen Avenue on Smith Street Motorway as you head towards the M1. 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
12: Good afternoon. Rob McLeod with a fresh news update. A Gold Coast woman accused of killing two of her adult children has been cleared of all murder charges. Marie Mavis Crabtree was acquitted by a jury last month over the death of her son, Jonathan Crabtree. The Office of Director of Public Prosecutions has now discontinued the remaining charges against her, including the murder charge relating to the 2012 death of her daughter, Erin Crabtree. Mary, the Tasmanian Devil remains in a critical but stable condition after being found following a two-week search on the northern Gold Coast. The two-year-old was located Tuesday night in bushland, about 2 kilometres from Paradise Country, where she escaped her enclosure on June 2. Mary's already undergone an MRI scan under anaesthetic, with results guiding her treatment over coming days. In sport, a special game for the Gold Coast Suns, Nick Holman tomorrow night against the Hawks at People First Stadium. It'll be AFL game 150 for the Suns' number 7, as the Gold Coast tries to snap a 3-game losing streak.
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14: Hey, I'm Tessa Randello. The government's unveiled carve-outs for 2.7 million Aussie small businesses from budget changes. More will now have access to the 50% capital gains tax discount. It's now including any with a turnover of up to $10 million instead of $2 million. Labor needs the Green support to pass it in Parliament. The US and Iran have taken a step to end the war, signing a memorandum of understanding, including an immediate end to fighting and opening of the Strait of Hormuz. But the US President Donald Trump warned attacks would resume if it's violated.
15: No, it's not final. It's a memorandum of understanding. And if I don't like it, we'll go back to shooting at them, dropping bombs on their head.
14: Back home services are resuming for Vodafone customers. The telco says the issue's been isolated and resolved, blaming an outage at one of its network hubs this morning. And a new flight path from Sydney to London could be here by next year. The direct Qantas route expected to start taking off with passengers in October of 2027.
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14: Queensland's Origin win last night has shattered viewing records, becoming the highest-rating State of Origin game in the history of the series, more than 4.2 million people tuning in. Nearly 92,000 fans packed the MCG. Well, Maroons prop Tino Faasuamalawi says he was sure that he would suit up for Game 2 days after losing his dad.
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12: Partly cloudy today, getting down to 13 degrees tonight. Tomorrow, another partly cloudy day with a possible shower. Saturday, a shower or two, and Sunday, showers. Listener knows what Aussie is, want to hear the very best of audio and radio.
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2: You're dead.
3: Yes.
2: Sorry.
0: Right on cue.
2: Now, I'm going to go first just to sort of show you the ropes. So yeah. We get given a name from a caller, and that's all we know, their father's name, and then we unpack them.
0: Join the dots based around the name.
2: Yep.
0: And basically create the personality.
2: Yep, yep. All right. Sarah, hello.
4: Hi there, how are you?
2: Good, thank you, Sarah. What's your dad's name?
4: My dad's name is Howard.
2: Oh, Howard. Oh. Howard, Howard, Howard.
0: Tell us about Howard.
2: He's a heavy VB drinker, old Howard. That's what we know. He knows he loves his way around a pub, and he loves his way around his man cave. He's got a dartboard, pool table, about six different fridges in there. He's slightly balding, wears glasses sometimes if he's reading the paper. He's a carpenter, but he's ready to retire, old Howard. He's had enough of the tools. And you know what, Sarah? You're obviously the favourite. You're Howard's little darling. He's got a couple of tattoos, but he tries to cover them up now. You know, with the long sleeves. But back in the day, by God, Howard was a heartthrob. he loves Breaking Bad, one of his favourite TV series. To his friends and family, he's Howie, Hazza, Howdini. Old Howard is loved by all. How'd I do?
4: Look, not great. But you did get four things that were okay.
2: Okay.
4: He's absolutely loved by all.
2: Yep.
4: He is, yeah, very, and he does go by Howie, and yep. Of course I'm the favourite.
2: Yep, okay, good, yep, that's
4: but
2: a win.
4: If he had a tool in his hand, he would be in strife, and we all would be.
2: Is he an accountant?
4: No, he was a teacher. He's retired now.
2: Oh, so I got that right.
4: Said, yeah.
2: Yeah.
4: Yeah, absolutely does not have a tattoo, very clean cut, and not a drinker.
2: Oh, okay, we'll change that from carpenter to teacher.
4: Maybe in his, actually, his early days, he did tell me a story where he was in a grand final, absolutely, you know, got wasted and people stepped over him in the doorway. So maybe we can give you that one.
2: Okay.
0: Oh, there we
2: okay.
0: go.
2: Okay, thank you, Sarah.
0: Well done.
2: Say hello around. To Howard for me.
0: You've basically written the Howard story.
2: Exactly. Well, like,
0: doesn't need to write his autobiography because
2: no.
0: You just did it.
2: I did it. Who have we got next? Tara.
0: Hey, Tara.
5: Hey, guys.
0: Hey, how are you?
5: Yeah, really well. How are you?
0: Look, I'm excited, nervous, but I'm excited because I believe, am I having a crack at...
2: This is your turn.
0: Your dad, Tara. All right.
2: Yeah. What's your dad's name, Tara?
5: Bert.
0: Bert.
2: Surely you've got Bert.
0: Bert.
2: Okay.
0: Tara, let me tell you about Bert. And listen along, Lou, you might enjoy this. Bert, Bert dreamed up... a good life for himself. He was a legend at the footy club, but highest he ever got to was second grade. He's always telling that story about that grand final and that goal that he kicked. But did he really kick it? Who knows? He's dreamt of buying a boat, but he's always reminded of the saying, there's only two good days in boating, the day you buy your boat and the day you sell your boat, and everything else just costs you money. Loves a bit of fishing, but thing about Bert is he's got all the gear and no idea when it comes to fishing. Loves a beer, but beer tends to make him gassy, so he's tending to go towards your spirits. Don't get him on the dark ones because Bert, you see a different side to Bert. He had a beard in the 80s and it worked for him, but ultimately a lot of people thought he looked like Don Burke, so he shaved it off, and the beard has not been seen since. Bert, you can call him Albert, Big Al, or Bertie Beetle.
5: Oh, my God, that is gold.
0: What do you reckon, Tara?
5: Well, his birth name is actually Lauren, which he never liked, so he adopted Bert from a very young age. He was a footballer, and he did make the seniors. And he loves reminiscing about, you know, how his old mates used to kick it down the half-back flank. And
0: yeah, here we go.
2: Oh, yeah, that's our Bert.
0: Yeah.
5: Love that. He's not a fisherman at all.
2: Okay.
5: No interest in being a fisherman.
0: No.
5: He does not mind a beer, but a bit more partial to the red wine.
2: Ooh.
5: Not a spirits man.
0: No. Okay, got it. Birdie. Got it. That's Bert. He's a classy guy.
5: He's full of class, yep. What was the other thing you said?
0: Have a beard in the 80s?
5: No, he had the sideburns, classic 70s sideburns, but no beard.
0: Bert Reynolds style.
3: Yeah, yeah.
0: An inspiration burst.
2: For your first one, that's about, I'd give you 65%.
3: Yeah, well done.
2: Pretty good.
3: Yeah.
2: Thanks, Tara.
3: And I think Lauren as a first name would have thrown you anyway. Yeah, yeah. I think you've done a very good job. 133353, we're going to play a game of Quick Moo next. Lou, you got a little animal noise for us? Oh, excellent. Dr. Bird. Chris, what was that?
0: Bird.
2: It was a bird.
0: Yeah, you're
3: cool. Oh, okay.
2: It was bird. It's bird.
0: Checking.
2: Oh, it's bird.
3: This game's easier than we think. 133353. Quick Moo coming up next.
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11: 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Gold Coast traffic.
12: Good afternoon. There's debris on the M1 in Yatala heading southbound before exit 41 Computer Road. And a breakdown on the M1 Pimpamar. That's southbound at the Uelpa Road off-ramp. Breakdown in Gavin southbound around Smith Street. Traffic lights are out of action on the Gold Coast Highway Broadbeach at Hooker Boulevard. Getting busy now in Burleigh Waters, both ways for Bermuda Street at Christine Avenue. 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

0: 2 to 4 for your Thrust Thursday. It is Lou and Jarch with Chris Brown filling in.
1: Well, there's a debate going on online over driving barefoot.
2: Yeah, this has sparked a lot of interest.
1: Yeah. So it's saying that reminding drivers that while driving barefoot is an illegal, motorists must still maintain full control of their vehicle. So that, saying that like you shouldn't have bare feet. But I would say that driving with thongs or heels is a lot harder, like heels especially.
2: And more dangerous.
1: Yeah.
2: Because one could get stuck behind the pedal as well.
1: That's always
2: stuck
1: my
2: on the
1: thought.
2: Pedal. So they're saying that if you're driving barefoot, you could be in trouble if there's an accident, if they can show that you being barefoot meant that you didn't have control over the vehicle.
1: Yeah, it says officials clarified that drivers can be fined if footwear or lack of it impairs safe driving. The focus remains on control, not what you wear on your feet.
2: Oh, I spend a lot of time driving barefoot. I reckon a lot of people would be surprised that is actually a risk that you could take.
1: Yeah, because if you're going from the beach, you know, you might be in your thongs or you put your thongs in the boot because you don't want sand everywhere.
2: Completely.
1: So your feet are off.
2: And it's surely better than thongs.
1: Yeah, thongs would be the most dangerous and the stilettos that the gals wear.
2: There are a couple of those rules where you get surprised, aren't there, where you just don't realise that you could actually get yourself into a bit of strife. A couple of years ago...
1: We're going to find out more about you. God.
3: Australia's most wanted man.
1: Yeah, what's this like, now?
2: It's a scary insight.
1: The cops coming after you.
2: No, well, they did. So I was on my way. You know, I swim. Yeah, I swim a lot of nights
1: Tuesday
2: during the week.
1: Tuesday nights.
2: Yeah, thank you for watching. And I was driving home from swimming one night and all of a sudden, blue flashing lights. And the police pulled me over when I was driving home from swimming.
1: Yeah.
2: And walked up to my window. Said, wind down the window. And I'd just come from swimming. I was wearing nothing but a towel.
1: So nothing up half?
2: No, just top half completely bare.
1: Yeah.
2: And the police officer said, sir, we've pulled you over because we believe you're driving naked.
1: Is it illegal to drive naked?
2: Well, we looked into it. I think it could be classified as public indecency.
1: Yeah. Because imagine like a big ute, you know, like a ram, and then say you're in like a, you know, a low rider, looks down and you're nude. Well, hello.
2: So I had to the officer, female officer, I had to open the door.
1: Oh
2: I had to open
3: it's
2: the
3: making
2: door
3: more sense, I gotta say.
2: Prove that I was actually wearing a towel. At the time.
1: I think she knew who
3: you
1: were.
3: She's pulled you over and she's gone, I think he's naked.
1: Yeah. I'm going to make him get outside
2: for a
1: of
2: quick
1: the car.
2: Check. No. She was wearing a body cam at the time.
1: Wow, that's very interesting. I don't think I'd ever, I wouldn't even drive in a, I'd drive in my bikini.
2: Yeah. I mean, it's the male equivalent of doing that. You're just in your swimwear.
1: Yeah, it would be towel. No top.
2: Yeah.
3: So, is that your bikini, Lou?
1: What? Down
3: those
4: yeah,
3: that's right.
4: Yep. Certified chaos merchants. Triple M's Lou and Jarch for your early drive home.
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8: Good afternoon. Getting some delays with the crash report in our westbound Robina Town Centre Drive before the M1. There's a breakdown on the M1 in Gavin, southbound around Smith Street. One in Pimpamas, southbound at the Yewalpa Road off-ramp, and debris on the M1 in Yatwa, southbound before exit 41 Computer Road. 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
3: Hey there, I'm Tessa Randello. The government's revealed capital gains carve-outs for small businesses and startups in the budget. Treasurer Jim Chalmers saying it's about providing more support, more incentives for innovation. Opposition leader Angus Taylor wants the government to bin the budget and start again.
4: The government simply got it wrong from the start. No point going on with these carve-outs. Scrap it. Scrap the bill. Start the budget again, because they simply got it wrong.
3: Vodafone Network services are back up and running after an outage this morning. The telco says it was caused by a power outage at a network hub and that customers could contact 000 by connecting to other networks. Briefly, the US and Iran have signed a memorandum of understanding to end fighting in the Middle East. And it's been revealed that a healthcare professional tried to sell Princess Kate's medical records when she had surgery in 2024. It was later announced the procedure was in relation to a cancer diagnosis.
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3: The Maroons' origin win last night is now the most watched fixture in the history of the series. An average of more than 4.2 million viewers tuned into the 44-24 point win over the Blues in front of a packed MCG. There was also a record number of fans there, almost 92,000. While Blues centre Katoni Staggs has been charged with a grade one careless high tackle and is facing a fine of 13% of his match payments, Victor Radley charged for a grade one dangerous contact. Those fines are if they plead guilty.
2: 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Drive to the conditions. 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
6: Partly cloudy today, getting down to 13 degrees tonight. Tomorrow, another partly cloudy day with a possible shower. Saturday, a shower or two, and Sunday, showers. 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
2: Queensland, it's knockoff time. From the Bruce to the M1 and everywhere in between. We've got two blokes ready to join you. Ben Dobbin, Elliot Lovejoy. Wherever you are across this great state of Queensland, this is Triple M's Rush Hour with Dobbo and Elliot.
9: Hey, show live out of Queensland for every single Queenslander. Thursday afternoon, the 18th of June. Maroons fans still smiling. Ben Dobbin, hello, mate.
10: Hello, Elliot. How are you? Yeah, we're all smiling. How are you going, mate? Honestly, like, how are you doing? You okay?
9: It's the most inept New South Wales performance.
10: Okay. Anyway, well, you're good. Well, good.
9: I'm not good.
10: Yeah. If you are walking a foot taller today, you're a Queenslander. How proud must you be? We're going to recap it. We've got plenty in the sheds. We've got a lot going on today. A lot going on.
9: Didn't you go into the sheds before everyone else last night?
10: Oh, well, I mean, that's how I roll.
9: Surely you can give us a little
10: I'll give you some insight. Okay. I actually heard Alfie's speech before they sang Yo-Yo Yippee-Yippee-I, which I'll give you some insight. It was pretty special a bit later. But we have got our dear friend, former Olympian.
9: Always an Olympian.
10: Always an Olympian. Yeah. She's not a former. She's asked us to be a little bit just mean to her today, but we're not going to be. We're going to be nice and kind. Georgie Parker, hello. How are you?
11: Hello.
10: Hello, beautiful. How are you?
11: Oh, see, that's nice. Firstly, I was going to say I'm pumped. I'm a Queenslander. I'm excited. I'm excited to rip into the guy wearing and taking selfies in the lift.
10: How bad
11: New
10: was
11: South
10: the
11: Wales?
10: Selfie in the lift with the Pepsi Max?
11: Exactly.
10: I was like,
11: I was ready to be on your side, and then suddenly.
10: What happened? I just said good morning, good afternoon, beautiful.
11: Anyway, well, thank you. Anyway,
9: you never say that to me.
11: It's nice to be here because it's nice to be a Queenslander.
10: Yes, it is.
11: Isn't it?
10: You're walking a foot taller on a day like this.
11: I'm wearing maroon today.
10: I didn't see any selfies either in the lift with Pepsi Max. You didn't take any selfies either.
11: No, I'm a Coke Zero gal.
10: Yeah.
9: You're both, because I'm younger than both of you, probably on the older age of being able to take selfies anyway. All right, next, let's unpack State of Origin Game 2, all thanks to our friends at Yui. The moments that matter. And it won't be too long till we hear from the Queenslanders in the sheds as well. Go away. Anyway, the moments...
10: Somebody's giving him some real poor advice on how he looks because he thinks he's hot.
9: Not hot, just... Like, just right. City passable, I would say. Yeah.
11: In good lighting.
9: These are the big moments.
10: City passable? What is city passable?
9: Like, not ugly in Brisbane. And maybe hot in Townsville.
11: What are you in Gold Coast?
10: What about...
9: Oh, three.
10: What do you reckon you are in...
9: I'm a five in
10: Gundawindi. In Gundawindi, what do you reckon you are?
9: I'm 11. Anyway, State of Origin, Game 2, the moments of matter.
0: Here we go. The series on the line. Queensland need to win.
8: Taken by Snags and plants it over. Incredible. Ricochets up on the road. Clearly goes for Mark Kawanyamidawase. Scores in the corner. And the Blues are on top. Here's Cobbo for the corner. He's got three. A State of Origin hat-trick for Selwyn Cobbo. Queensland win the game. A devastating win. It's 1-1.

0: Live across Queensland on Triple M, the Rush Hour with Dobbo, Elliot, our Olympian Georgie Parker, and for our friends at Yui, if you think you're a real Origin fan, prove it with Yui Origin Verified. State of Origin, game two last night. You're on the sideline for Triple M.
1: It was one of the, and look, I think I've done 43 Origin games, working 43 in a row Origin games, and I have to say last night was one of the most special. 91,000 at the MCG to see the Queensland Maroons win 44 points to 24.
2: High scoring.
1: High scoring. 12-8 at half time. And at half time, New South Wales leading. And I say this honestly, Frank Panisi's the football manager of the Maroons. I said to him, coming out of the sheds when I got the message from what they said, I said, that's the best half of football I've seen New South Wales play in a long time. Their defence was unbelievable. Their attack, they were kicking to the corners, they pressured, and Nwanga Nituase was tearing them to bits. And I was like, you know what? We got an unbelievable game of football. But whatever magic dust Billy Slater sprinkled at halftime, or whatever, those blokes looked themselves in the eye and said, you know what? We're doing this for Tino and his dad. They came out and put on a clinic and scored the most points a Queensland side has ever scored in a half of football.
2: It
1: was phenomenal what went on. Like a phenomenal performance by Queensland last night. I go down as those one. We talk about those hoodoos. 1995 is the last time that they won at the MCG. Now, be it, they've won at Marvel up the road, but they've played there five times and since 95 haven't won. So, you know the MCG better than any of us, Parker, in the sense that it is such a daunting place.
2: It's engulfing.
1: Like, yeah, it that's the word. It's hard to explain, Elliot.
2: I
1: walked out in the middle when there was no one there, right? When we got off air, then the gates opened, and it's like, but by kickoff, it's a coliseum. And Queensland were unbelievable. I want to give a couple of shouts out. Man of the match was Sam Walker. They all wore their 4X postcodes. I know I carry on about Ipswich, but he had 4305, which is the Ipswich, and I love that. Well done, he got man of the match. He got man of the match. I probably would have given the man of the match to Selwyn Cobbo. I thought Selwyn Cobbo, young Indigenous boy from Cherbourg in the South Burnett, was just phenomenal. Remembering that last year he wasn't part of the grand final team because he'd fallen out of favour at Brisbane. He 2 years ago was dropped out of Origin and then didn't want to play. He contemplated walking away from the game.
0: Now he's the best winger on the comp.
1: The Dolphins signed him.
2: As they do. That's what the Dolphins do.
1: Mate, he got happy. No, you're right. You're right. He's healthy. He's happy. And not only last night was it a showcase of his football, but his football all year has been unbelievable. And last night, Elliot, we watch a lot of football. He was unbelievable last night. Yeah, I thought he was as well.
2: I know that I'm not a big league girl, but even I thought that.
1: Yeah.
2: As someone who doesn't watch that much, he looked like a standout. Three tries.
1: For me now, we go to game three. We love a decider. I know the Blues are going to have to make changes. I get it. I know as a Blues supporter, you would be heartbroken because it was there for the taking.
2: What changes would you make, Elliot?
1: Oh, Ola Kawada. Mate, Aiden Fennell-Blake played 8 minutes. Like a middle forward playing eight minutes.
0: Can I have 20 seconds?
1: Go.
0: I just want 20 and then I'm done.
1: Go.
0: It's the worst New South Wales performance second half I've seen even through eight straight. The coaching staff, the bench they use, they're chasing points. They bring on a big prop for 8 minutes. Reece Robson was gassed. Ethan Strange, the second best player on the field in game one. They used him for 5 seconds. And Happy Corrissau,
1: where's Happy?
0: The most creative hooker in the competition, just sat on the bench and got splinters in his arse.
1: It's not the worst. I saw them get 50 put on him one night at Suncorp.
0: They were absolutely inept. And it starts with the coaching staff. What are they doing?
1: Well, you can't sack the coaches in
0: the series.
1: Yes,
0: you can. You can do whatever you want.
1: Do you want to sack Laurie Daly? Is that what you're saying?
0: Bring in Ivan Cleary, Yep.
1: Right now you're saying sack Laurie Daly.
0: Lovely bloke, not built for Origin.
1: Oh, my God.
0: As a coach.
1: Okay, we're going to a break. Loz, I want nothing to do with that. I want nothing to do with that at all. You keep on catching New South Wales because we're going just fine here in Queensland. Take a break. Let's go.
2: It's all good.
1: Take a deep breath.
0: We've actually got tickets to the cider. I just found out.
1: Have we?
0: Yeah. You can find out how you can win them. And it's tied in with a certain old man turning 50 as well. That's next on Triple M's Rush Hour, Dobbo Elliott and Georgie Parker.

0: Live across Queensland on Triple M, the Rush Hour with Dobbo and Elliot, our Olympian Georgie Parker here as well. State of Origin Game 2, the untold tales from the Queensland Sheds at 5:10 today. Now, before cameras were on, before the media was public, one B Dobbin snuck in and caught Alan Langer's post-game speech.
1: How were you allowed in there?
0: Well, he's skinny now. He can get through real tight spaces that he couldn't fit through before. It's partly true.
2: I don't think it's my weight that got me in there.
1: What is it? Your big blue eyes.
0: Weight of name?
2: Could be that.
0: Weight of part. We'll get to it 5:10 this afternoon.
3: For many years, Dobbo has had one dream.
4: I've always wanted to get a hole in one.
3: All he needs is one shot.
4: One shot.
3: One glorious drive.
4: One up.
3: That lands, rolls, and drops into the hole. This is one man's shot. This is Dobbo's shot. This is Dobbo's hole in one.
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0: My big thanks to our friends Caravan QLD and St. Lucia Golf Links because they believed in one man's dream, Georgie Parker. Our great Ben Dobbin turns 50 soon. Said your one dream, one thing you haven't ticked off the bucket list yet.
2: Yeah, one thing that I really want to get is a hole in one. I've dreamt of it. I'm fairly sure
1: you said, I've done everything else there is in life. This is all I've got left to stretch.
2: There's a lot more that I want to do. But, like, to be fair, I dream of getting a hole in one all the time. I dream of golf shots. I talked to you about it.
1: Have you got
2: earlier.
1: Close before?
2: Yeah, I've got close. I've hit the flag a couple of times. I'm not a very good golfer, so it has been a complete fluke.
1: You hear those stories of people doing it and suddenly doing it on their first round?
2: Well, I got a mate of mine, called Glenn Kerman. He's a 38 handicapper and he's already got a hole in one. And I'm like, that's not fair.
0: Forget the jealousy of your friends. We have shut down a hole at St. Lucia Golf Links for the next week. Tomorrow, actually, all three of us are going to be out there. We're going to hit for 4, 5, 6 hours before the show. I don't care. Have as many shots as you like at this hole before next Thursday. And next Thursday, Triple M's Rush Hour, we will be broadcasting live at St. Lucia Golf Links. I'll have the opportunity to come with us for Dobbo's birthday in a sec. But there is a fork in the road, Parker.
1: Yeah, we're in a bit of trouble. We've been texting. 50th birthday equals what you'd assume a good present. Anything with a zero gets a good present.
2: That's a significant birthday.
1: It is. And
2: you don't need to get me a gift.
1: Oh, okay. Well, then it's done.
2: Well, have you been thinking about getting me a gift?
0: We're in cahoots.
2: Oh, really?
0: We're pooling money because we have none.
2: Have you got any ideas?
0: Nah, well, here's the thing. Respectfully,
1: you've got it all.
0: Yeah. And if you want something, you normally buy it. So, I don't know. I am at an actual loss of what to get you.
2: Yeah, well, I mean, I could give you some advice.
1: And we don't want to do, like, the boring, here's some wine.
2: No.
1: Yeah, we want something that's a little bit interesting that you can remember.
0: I looked at a make-your-own belt buckle experience, which is a bushland somewhere I'd never heard of, but apparently it was 8 hours away, so I can't send you there.
2: I've got my own belt buckle.
0: Of course you do.
1: Yeah, you'd be having the same one for 30 years.
2: Yeah, now I was a radio. It's another story for another day. Yeah.
0: I have a suggestion, if you may.
2: Go.
0: I've known you for 8 or 9 years.
2: Yeah.
0: Parker, you know this man well. I don't think anyone knows Ben Dobbin better than the Triple M Rush Hour family, the Triple M audience. 133353. What do you buy?
1: The man that's got it all.
0: A Dobbo for his 50th. For a milestone birthday, maybe you've bought for your dad, your partner recently. It's got to be special, right?
1: But interesting.
2: Yeah. I'm open to a Rolex.
1: Okay.
2: I'm just saying.
0: A Rolex
2: that
0: would be around the $100,000 mark.
2: No, they're only 20.
0: I think that's second hand.
2: Yeah.
1: You want to make me bankrupt while you're at it?
2: Well, I can't afford it.
0: 6 months of Rush Hour salary for me. 133353. Our favourite suggestions. Here's what we'll do because we need great brains with us next Thursday.
1: Yeah.
0: You'll score an invite to Dobbo's Hole in One party next week. Free foods, free drink, and importantly, on that day, someone will win a double pass to State of Origin.
1: The decider.
0: Yeah.
2: What?
0: Yeah.
1: Yep.
0: We have a double pass at your birthday party.
2: So we're literally bribing people to come to my birthday party with food and drink and the chance.
0: Like playing pass the parcel at someone's birthday, just instead of a toy animal, you get tickets to the decider that are sold out. Yep.
2: I love that. Yeah. Can I go with it? Because I don't have tickets and I've got family members ringing me.
0: You are working your 44th straight origin. No, you can't. 133353. What do you buy the man that has everything? A man that has lived here, there and everywhere. A man that has lived a life.
1: 18 lives. God, you've lived a lot of lives.
2: Well, you're like a cat. I'll give you an idea. I'm open to red wine.
0: It's boring.
1: Boring.
0: It's your 50th.
2: Gummies.
1: We'll go to the listeners.
0: Sorry?
2: Gummies.
0: Like gummy bears.
2: Edibles.
1: Let's go to the listeners.
0: Yeah, I'm not getting your pot for your 50th birthday. 1-3-3-5-3 Jesus Christ. We'll tell you calls next on Triple X Rush Hour.
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9: 92.5 Triple M Gold, Gold Coast Traffic.
10: Good afternoon. Traffic slowing up with a multi-vehicle accident on the M1 in Mudjerabar, northbound at the Robina Parkway on-ramp. There's a breakdown in Burley Head, southbound on the Sapura Drive off-ramp. Debris in Pimpamar affecting southbound lanes on the M1 before exit 49, and a breakdown in Pimpamar southbound at the Uelpa Road off-ramp. Traffic lights are out of action. Gold Coast Highway, Broadbeach at Hooker Boulevard. The new Queensland government is delivering tougher e-scooter and e-bike laws from the 1st of July to stop behaviour that puts lives at risk. Find out more at qld.gov.au. 92.5 Triple M Gold, the Gold Coast Original.
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19: 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Walker, Cobbo beat the Blues and force a Brisbane decider. Also, the PM's big tax change backflip, the push to end confusing electricity prices, and the latest on Mary the Tassie Devil. 7 News at 6.
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1: For many years, Dobbo has had one dream.
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1: 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This is one man's shot. This is Dobbo's shot. This is Dobbo's hole in one.
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0: From tomorrow, every single day, besides when we're actually doing the show, we will be at St. Lucia Golf Links. They've shut down a hole between hole 2 and hole 3. It's Ben Dobbin's hole for a week. You can hit as many golf balls as possible. Sorry. As many golf balls as possible.
5: You've done that deliberately.
0: A hole-in-one is all you want for your 50th birthday. This culminates next Thursday. We'll be having a party at Ben Dobbin's hole. And your next opportunity to win. It's right okay. Now. And come along. However, we are at a bit of a loss at part of this, Parker.
6: That's it, because we don't know what to get him. It's a 50th birthday. It's a big birthday. We want to get you something good, but you have literally everything. You've lived a million lives. Yeah. You've got your money. You know what you can get.
0: Big birthday over a big boy.
6: That's it. So we don't.
5: Can you just not?
0: You're 6 foot two.
5: That's not what you're expecting.
6: Anyway, big dog over here wants a big dog present. So Jason from Collingwood Park, you know this man from listening to him every day. What should we get him for his birthday?
7: Hey, gents. I actually met him at the Legends Lunch last year, not this year's one.
0: Was he rude?
7: I'm Jason.
6: Was he annoying?
0: Was he rude or nice to you?
7: No, he was very nice. Okay. No, very nice.
6: It's a first favorite.
7: But what I think would be perfect, remember back in the day the street signs that you could get that had the city of? So you get a street sign made up that's got the city of Ipswich and then Dobbin Way or Dobbin Avenue or something like that.
5: I like that, Jason,
6: that
5: so
6: is hitting
5: much.
6: Areas.
5: Mate, that is like...
0: It's heartfelt.
6: You're
0: too.
6: The proudest man of a city.
5: There is a Dobbin Way down at Yass. No,
6: so we could just steal it.
5: But Dobbin Lane.
0: How far is Yass from Brisbane?
5: Yass is a long way. My grandfather, named after my grandfather, Dobbin Way.
0: Is he still around?
5: No, okay. No longer.
6: I like it, Jason. Yeah. It's a great one.
5: No, I do like that, Jason.
0: Let's go to Redbank Plains. Dave, thanks for calling through.
8: How are you?
0: What are you good. Thinking? Ben Dobbin, you've heard him on Triple M thanks. Since 2010.
8: Mate, I love him and everyone does, and I can see the dilemma. What do you get a man that's got everything and has the ear of the people, okay? So just bear with me.
0: Please.
8: What about, because he comes across as a hard man, but really he's just a big soft teddy bear. Do
6: agree.
8: You agree?
6: Absolutely. 100%. You know,
0: right. God, you do know this man.
5: I wouldn't say that.
8: Right.
5: I wouldn't say that.
8: Right.
5: I'm a hard ass.
8: What about you two take him to Build-A-Bear? Now, he can build any type of bear. He can have three legs, four arms, six eyes.
6: So
8: you guys
6: like
8: build
6: him.
8: A bear with him, and then auction it off for Dobbo's favourite charity.
0: Oh, Dave.
5: Now, you know what?
0: That's a brilliant idea.
5: Dave, I actually love that. What? And I go to Build-A-Bear. I've taken the twins to Build-A-Bear.
0: Now it's your turn.
5: I go to Build-A-Bear.
0: What, Dave?
5: RFDS, mate. I'd be going to the Royal Flying Doctor Service.
0: Exactly. Good. Now, Dave and Jason, you're both invited, by the way, to come along to Dobbo's hole-in-one party, which is next Thursday. You'll have opportunities to win tickets to State of Origin.
5: Well.
0: Yeah, Dave and Jason with ideas like that. Of course they should be.
6: Scott from the Grange, what should we get the big man for his birthday?
0: G'day, Scotty.
9: G'day, how you going? Well, I've done this for a couple of mates for their big birthdays. If you're mates with Dobbo, you want to spend some time together, have a bit of an experience, and he likes a bit of competition.
0: Yes.
9: So I've gone axe throwing, but you've got to let the man win because it's his birthday, and then roll it into a footy game, and there's good experience in the afternoon, and you spend a lot of time together.
6: I don't let
9: you do have to let him win.
6: That's the problem there.
9: Oh, it's awesome, fun. It's awesome.
5: Drinking
9: you do
5: grog,
9: get pretty competitive.
5: Throwing axes, then going to watch some live sport.
0: I do.
5: Yes, please.
9: You might have to go to the AFL in case you have to work at the league games, but there'll be Broncos or there's Dolphins. There's Sydney and Lions are coming up. So, and the other caveat is if I'm at the golf, my old man's been pretty lucky. He scored three holes in one and he's in his 80s.
0: Okay,
9: so.
0: Scott,
5: you said enough. You said enough.
0: My only little worry with the axe throwing is, and I never bring this up, you did break your neck on a bike, so I have concerns about what you do with an axe.
5: You know I broke my neck because I clipped the tire because I swerved
0: get
5: the snake.
0: Get it. Hey, cycling's a dangerous sport, but axe throwing, I don't know if there's many more.
5: Axis firing's all right. I like it. Who we got?
0: Tyson in Mansfield. Thanks for calling Triple M's Rush Hour. We'd love to send you along and bring you next week to the big hole-in-one party. What do we buy the medium man for his birthday? We didn't like big man.
3: A-team. You know he loves his sport.
0: Yeah.
3: Yep. And we're confident in getting this hole-in-one.
0: Yes.
3: So I reckon you have framed the ball that he hits the hole-in-one with, the club with it, with a nice big 50th plaque, and he can hang that on his wall every day and see it, that he got it for his 50th.
6: I really respect the confidence you have here, Tyson. What if he doesn't get it?
3: Well, I just don't leave until he gets it.
5: I've got the right Churchill picture framing. My good mate Noel Dunkey. We could get him online, and he could just go and get it all ready to go.
0: How have you secured a plug through all this?
5: No. My mate, Churchill picture framing.
0: Two plugs.
5: I need to go and pick up some stuff from him, in fact.
0: Tyson,
3: sorry, mate. Especially done. Looks great when it's professionally done.
5: Yeah, exactly. Beautiful.
0: Tyson, hey, you're coming along. We'll see you next Thursday.
3: Beauty. Thank you.
0: Good on you, brother. Dobbo's.
6: Free drink, free food, and a chance to win tickets to State of Origin.
5: Your idea, and we've got to talk about it. We've got to workshop this.
0: What's that?
5: Do we get all the people there and do literally pass the parcel?
0: Pass the parcel for Origin tickets at your birthday party.
5: I'm thinking. I think we're on point here.
0: Can I just
5: sitting in a circle and we play the music as the oldest pass the parcel?
0: Can I just a little further on from that? Pass the parcel, you know, always involves music. It's like till a song stops, right? So would you not have?
10: You got to know when to hold 100%.
0: Your favourite song of all time.
5: Greatest song of all time. It's my memory.
0: And then bang, it stops.
5: I like that.
0: Your next chance to come along to Dobbo's Hole in One party tomorrow on Triple M's Rush Hour. But up next, we're going to check in with our Socceroos. Tommy Orr played at World Cups. He knows what it takes to win. How do we beat the might of the USA? We'll find out through Tommy right after this on Triple M.
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1: 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Gold Coast traffic.
11: Very slow out of Brisbane back to the coast. The Savi on the M1. There's delays from 8 Mile Plains right down through Pimpamar. Debris in Pimpamar affecting the southbound lanes before exit 49 and a breakdown southbound at the Yewelpa Road off-ramp. Cleared the crash now on the M1 in Mudjerabar heading northbound, but we've got a breakdown in Narang northbound at exit 72, Nielsen's Road, and the traffic lights are out on the Gold Coast Highway, Broadbeach at Hooker Boulevard. 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

0: Live across Queensland on Triple M, the Rush Hour. You with Dobbo and Elliot and our Olympian, that is Georgie Parker. State of Origin, look, Queensland did what they did. And if you want to hear all those post-game chats Dobbo had with some of their legends, you can grab the podcast via the Listener app. And now our attention turns to the World Cup. The Aussies have a job to do. Saturday morning, 5 a.m. our time, they will take on the might of the US of A. And a man that knows all about heading to a World Cup, having success. He played over there at the 2010 World Cup. He played all the games in 2014. He's been here, there, everywhere, Brisbane Roar, Ipswich Town, you name it, and he's part of the SBS coverage as well. Tommy Orr, welcome to Triple M's Rush Hour.
1: Thanks for having me on.
2: Well, it's a mighty introduction because you've been there, you've done that. When you're watching this team, Tommy, they're really young, they're obviously really, really inspiring. What do you make of this Aussie team compared to maybe teams from the yesteryear? Can you see them growing into a serious team?
1: Absolutely. I think that the first game, it showed us, if you look at the team 10 years ago or 15 years ago when I was in there, we had very good players, but the team now is much more athletic. And I think you saw that in the game, the likes of Nestor Iheanacho, Mohamed Touré up front, they're just so quick. And when you have players who are so dynamic and exciting, it just gives you so many more options tactically. And I think, you know, you look at our first game, the way we kind of defended desperately and then used our speed on the counter-attack, it's so difficult to play against teams who do that. So I think it's an exciting time to be a Socceroos fan.
3: I know Turkey was one scalp, but the USA is a whole nother juggernaut. And we're not going to be flying under the radar this time. Is it in some ways, I mean, you've got to give them credit where credit's due, but you would think that now the US would completely change their game plan because they've got to see a bit of tape after that Turkey victory.
1: Yeah, I mean, to be honest, I think two of the most convincing teams so far in this World Cup have been the USA and Australia, and they're almost completely contrasting styles. If you saw the US's game against Paraguay, they played this high-octane attacking style. They're also a very athletic team, whereas Socceroos like to absorb a lot of pressure and then spring a counter-attack. So I actually think the dynamics of this game suit Australia again, because when we're the team that has to be kind of the dictator and have the ball a lot, we kind of struggle against those weaker opposition. But when we play these strong nations, we let the other team have the ball for the majority of the game and then we spring them on the counter-attack, it suits us perfectly. So I think that the US will be quite nervous about this game.
0: Tommy, you were known as one of the nice guys of football, but today I want you to see red. if there's anyone we hate more than this bloke on the planet at the moment, I'll be surprised. If you don't know his name yet, that's okay. Mike Greller, he's a football pundit in the US. He's been absolutely you-know-what canning Australia from the outset of this tournament, and he's tripled down over the last 24 hours.
4: I don't think they've ever been more united as a football side. If they do something in this tournament, which they won't, if they do something in this tournament, they should make a statue of me there in Australia. Because I've unified an entire country.
0: Tommy, as far as I know, Mike Greller's never even laced a pair of football boots. Who is this bloke and why has he gone after us?
1: Well, that's exactly a great question. I think that if you look at a lot of his comments, it's all about him, really, which says it all. I don't think he has any idea. And I think Harry Kuehl summed it up perfectly a couple of days ago when he said he had never heard of him. Even though they played supposedly at the same football club. So there you go.
2: Mate, just a quick one. We're playing at the Football World Cup. I've really tried to, you know, get behind the word footy. Obviously in Australia, footy can mean many things when you're depending on the state. When you go over there as the Socceroos in the football

0: World Cup. Do other teams kind of go, why are you calling this the Socceroos, not the football ruse?
1: It's a great question.
2: Yeah, I mean, well, we're considering the World Cup's in America, probably the only other country in the world that calls it soccer. Yeah. Calls it the only World Cup where it's actually acceptable. But, I mean, yeah, it's one of those things, you know, a lot of football fans like to talk about it, but
1: we've all evolved. We've all evolved.
2: I'm a soccer. I grew up calling it soccer as well.
1: It's soccer to me, mate. It's never going to change. Give us a score. I know it's going to be huge, and the viewing will be unbelievable, and you can watch it all on SBS. We'll be all up and watching it on Saturday morning. But in all seriousness, are we a chance of beating the US?
2: 100% we are. We played them 6 months ago in a friendly. They beat us, but if you look at the performance in that game, we probably had more chances than them in that game. So it's going to be really tight. Similar to the Turkey game, they're going to have the ball and attack us, but I think we can get a result. I'm tipping the Socceroos to win 1-0.
0: And who's the starting goalkeeper?
2: I think Patrick Beetz, it's his spot now to lose. So everyone was surprised to see it, but he did such a good job, didn't he?
3: Well, I can't wait. 5 a.m. our time on Saturday. All the coverage on SBS. You can hear Tommy Orr as part of that. Hey, Socceroo, kind enough to join us, mate. Really appreciate your time. And yeah, hopefully the Aussies go 2-0. Good on you, brother.
2: Pleasure. Thanks for having me on.
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8: Good afternoon. Crews are attending a crash in Coomera along Railway Road. There's a breakdown in Pimpamar southbound. It's causing some delays. Very slow from Rochdale right down through Ormo on the M1 and a breakdown in Narang northbound at exit 72, Nilsons Road. Traffic lights are out on the Gold Coast Highway, Broadbeach at Hooker Boulevard. Heavy outbound from Parklands Drive on Smith Street Motorway. 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
4: Hey, I'm Desirandello. The government's announced capital gains tax carve-outs for small businesses. Comes after backlash to the government's budget.
5: We back Australian small businesses and the important role that they play in Australia. They're the blood running through the veins of our local communities and they're vital for our economy.
4: PM Anthony Albanese there, while the opposition leader Angus Taylor reckons the government should bin the budget and start again. Vodafone services are back to normal after disruptions due to a power issue this morning. The telco says customers could contact 000 by connecting to other available networks during disruptions. Donald Trump has warned attacks will resume if the latest US-Iran peace deal is violated.
6: If I don't like it, if they don't behave, we'll go right back to dropping bombs right smack in the middle of their head.
4: They've signed a memorandum of understanding to immediately end fighting and open the Strait of Hormuz. And the University of New South Wales has overtaken the University of Melbourne for the first time in a world ranking list.
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4: Fines for two Blues players after their 44-24 point loss to the Maroons at a packed MCG overnight. Victor Radley has to pay 7% of his match fee for a dangerous contact on Trent Liero. That's 13% for Katoni Staggs for a careless high tackle on Kalen Ponga if they both take an early guilty plea. While last night's match was the highest rating State of Origin game in the series history. An average of more than 4.2 million people were tuned in with a record crowd of almost 92,000 at the G.
7: Humans are social creatures and we need connection to feel good. Make sure to check in on your mates. A quick chat can change more than you think.
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8: Partly cloudy today, getting down to 13 degrees tonight. Tomorrow, another partly cloudy day with a possible shower. Saturday, a shower or two, and Sunday, showers. Listener knows what Aussie ears want to hear. 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
11: Look, powerful men make powerful moves, such as the lack of success on this quiz the last 2 weeks. Ben Dobbin officially requests a new quizmaster. Yep. Today, the Thursday, the 18th of June, our Olympian Georgie Parker. It's all yours, my friend.
12: You're delegating the hard jobs to me, and we've got Rob from Albany Creek as well to have a go against Dobbo. Rob, are you a golf man by any chance?
13: Golf?
12: Yeah, you a golf man?
13: I played putt-putt golf yesterday.
12: Oh, had a hole-in-one?
13: I could only wish.
12: Oh, you got me do it. Mini-golf, Dobbo's trying to do it in a real course. Yeah. Anyway, let's get
13: have
12: it.
13: Have you had no luck yet?
10: No, not yet, Rob. Anyway.
13: Oh, but, dude. Yeah,
10: you won't have any luck this afternoon either.
12: That trash talk.
14: Good luck, Rob.
12: There we go. Dobbo, we'll get you to go first here, mate.
15: Okay, I'm happy to go first. Yeah, good question. Yeah,
12: I think that you might get this one. Who was the first try scorer in Origin Game 2?
15: Mark Nawanga Nitawase.
13: No, it's Tony Staggs.
15: Oh, no, it wasn't Trently Arrow, was. Oh, my God.
11: No, Tony Staggs. Oh, you were on Staggs. The sideline.
15: Yeah.
13: Were you even watching the game, mate?
15: 2-0. Flegler drops the ball. Mark Nawanga Nitawase. I flick past it. Tony Staggs scores a draw. Sorry.
13: Yeah.
12: All right.
13: Yeah.
12: Rob, you were clearly watching it, so I've got you to get with this one. Who was the man of the match for Origin Game 2?
13: Dallin Cobbo.
15: No! Sam Walker, 1-1.
13: Well, he should have been.
15: Yeah, he should have been, correct. I agree with that.
13: Yeah, man.
15: Yeah, mate, he wasn't, mate.
13: Next week, because Dobbo was on the committee.
15: He did wear, Sam Walker did have 4305 on his shoulder, so I was very impressed with that.
11: Hey, yeah. Georgie, a bit of quiz advice. Keep your troops in line.
12: Yeah. You two need to come.
15: Hi.
12: Hello.
15: Hello, who's that?
16: Hello.
15: How are you going? Who have we got?
16: I'm Lucy.
15: Hey, Lucy. You want to go in the quiz, do you?
14: Where's Rob?
13: I'm still here.
15: Yeah, good. Okay, we'll go next.
11: Who's Lucy?
13: Lucy's my youngest daughter.
15: Oh, good on you, Luce.
12: All right, Dobbo. Hoodoo Gurus have announced they are celebrating which anniversary tour?
15: 45th anniversary.
14: Dave Faulkner on Monday on Triple M's Rush Hour.
15: Can't wait.
12: All right, Rob and Lucy. What is the nickname for Suncorp Stadium?
13: The Cauldron.
12: All right, we're back on track here.
15: I would say Lang Park.
14: We 2-0?
15: Yeah, 2-0.
13: Lang Park was the name.
14: Good on you, Rob.
12: The backtracking here is quite something. Dobbo, on the NRL ladder, where are the Dolphins sitting? Fins up. Where are they?
15: Are they fourth?
14: Rob, you need this next one to stay in it.
12: That's it. For your chance to win some tickets to Evanescence.
13: Can I answer a question with a question too?
12: Sure.
14: Oh, Jesus, Rob, you're on fire.
15: I don't like Rob. I don't like Rob. I just got to say this now. No, don't. Hey, he ain't the most powerful in this duo.
14: Oh, here we go. Okay, big
13: No. There's a difference. Elliot's a champ, and I'll call you champ.
15: Yeah.
13: Hey, just jokes, mate.
12: All right.
15: He ain't getting the tickets if he does win. He's not getting the tickets.
14: Go on, Rob.
12: All right, I'm going to give you a hard one for that. Which Queensland town is closest to the Simpson Desert?
15: Oh, I know that.
13: No, you're right.
15: They do have races out there.
14: Any guesses?
13: They have races. Yeah. Gundawindi?
15: No. That's near. No, that's near.
14: What's the answer?
12: Birdsville.
15: It's Birdsville.
12: Easy answer.
13: Oh,
12: do you know what, racist, though?
15: But I'm giving the tickets. He's a smart ass. I don't want him ringing back.
12: Yeah, that's it. So you're going to be going to Evanescence. Rock powerhouse Evanescence. They're hitting the Entertainment Centre March 16th, 2027. Don't miss out on one of the most iconic bands in modern rock live in Brisbane. Tickets and info at livenation.com.au. And you'll be there, Rob. You're going to take Lucy?
13: No, I'll take Victoria, my wife. Hey, thanks, Dobbo. Cheers, Elliot. Thanks, Georgie.
14: You're Rob. Oh, I like him.
12: I like him.
14: There is an energy today.
15: Can we put
14: today
15: a cross next to him that he doesn't ring again?
14: He's a priority caller moving forward. Next on Triple M's Rush Hour, I've been looking forward to this because I've been promised all day, Georgie as well. You have untold stories from the Queensland Sheds last night.
15: I certainly do. It was a big night in the Maroon Sheds at 11 o'clock. I was there having a 4X Gold with you won't believe who.
3: Driving you home, it's the Triple M Rush Hour with Dobbo and Elliot on Triple M.

0: Live across Queensland on Triple M, the Rush Hour, Yui Dobbo, Elliot, and with us today, our Olympian, that is Georgie Parker.
1: I've got to be honest with you, last night was pretty spectacular for me post-match. I've been in many winning dressing sheds, I've seen some amazing stuff, but last night I was allowed into the Queensland dressing shed after they won 44 points to 24 and got to witness Alan Langer at his finest. Now, everybody knows Alf is the spiritual leader. He's not the coach, but he is the glue that keeps this side together and what
2: fire
1: the Maroons,
2: in the belly.
1: Yeah, he's what the Maroons is. And he gives out a little award. So there's a, to picture it, there obviously there's circle in a circle and the Esky's in the middle. And Alf opens up the Esky and he hands out awards. So Sam Walker, man of the match. They all cheer. Selwyn Cobbo, 3 tries. He then's like, Billy Slater, happy birthday to Bill Slater, by the way. It's his birthday today. Happy birthday to the coach. Ben Teo, as an assistant coach, the first ever win as an assistant coach. To all the debutants, they get one. And then he said, what about Tom Flegler's try last in game one? He didn't get a try this time, but he had a try assist. And that was obviously when he dropped the ball off the kickoff and then he had that try. So he then, everybody's laughing.
3: Yeah.
1: He then gets up on the on this huge esky, this 4X esky, and sings yi yi yi yi yi. Now, I have put a photo up on my Instagram. We should probably share it as well. But it was quite unbelievable what he did. He then gets it, and he's got 2 cans, and Alf slipped off the esky. And he's that agile. Alf would be mid-50s, landed on his feet like a cat on a hot tin
3: roof. Still got it, yeah.
1: Still got it straight in there. But they get around him, and you wonder why the Queensland spirit is. It's Alan Langer. He is the glue that keeps that fabric together of what Queensland Maroon. I know he's a runner, but he is everything that typifies that. Caught up with a really good story. The guy who did drop the ball was Tom Flegler. I caught up with him in the sheds after the match.
4: Tom Flegler, great win for Queensland tonight. Can I ask you about your own game, just coming back and getting that win? And over the last couple of weeks after you lost that game and you got a taste for it and you even said you wanted to be back there, and then tonight to run out in front of 91,000 people.
5: Yeah, it's obviously, it was good to get in there game one. Tonight I had a shocker, but the team played really well tonight. And, you know, when you get into Origin footy, it's not about individual players, it's about a combined effort.
4: Can I ask you about the drop, what your mindset is? Because it happens, but what was your mindset?
5: Mate, I don't know. I had my head up my ass. That's where my head was, not in the game.
4: Well, you won, mate, and yeah. You're going to Suncorp. How good's that going to be in 2 weeks' time?
5: Yeah, it'll be unreal. That's what Origin footy's about. Yeah, I can't wait. I'll lose sleep over going to a decider.
0: Is there a greater front rower quote than "I had me head up me ass"?
1: Yeah, I know.
2: But yours is half the time, Dobbo.
1: Excuse me, that's not necessary. We're having a serious break and you've taken it to the gutter. He was very good last night, regardless after that mistake. But what I would say to everybody is that most blokes would quit after 2 years out. Mm. The fact that he had the resilience to continue to stay and to go through. I met his parents last night. It was wonderful to meet them. He's a Dolphin. And we go through to the 8th of July because that's when the decider is. And Suncorp and Caxton will be rocking.
0: A sold-out decider here in Brisbane. However, tomorrow on Triple M's Rush Hour, your next opportunity to find out how you can score yourself a double pass.
1: Looking forward to that
0: on
1: one.
0: Triple M's Rush Hour, we have one double pass to that game right here on Triple M.

0: Live across Queensland on Triple M, the Rush Hour. 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
0: Three stories that matter across the state this afternoon. And Georgie, one of our telco providers have had an absolute nightmare.
2: They have, and Dobbo wouldn't know anything about this because he's got too much money, so he's with Telstra. But for us Povo people in the world, I'm on Vodafone. I used it as an excuse today for sending something late. There was an outage with Vodafone today. Millions of customers, including me, yours truly, suffered an outage. 8 a.m. You're not happy.
3: I'm not happy with anybody. Look, I don't want to be rude to Vodafone, but I mean, you can't use them in rural and regional Australia. There's no coverage.
2: No.
3: It's embarrassing.
2: None.
3: It's embarrassing that this company, you can get around Brisbane with it, but you go to Toowoomba.
2: Well, to be honest, I don't even get Vodafone reception in this building.
3: Yeah, well, there
2: you go. So
3: there's also
2: that.
3: I don't think it's Povo. I think that is Povo. I think you actually need to change. There's a lot of good rates out there.
4: How much cheaper is it?
2: Oh, I pay like $20 a month.
4: You are a tight ass. Will Vodafone back, though?
2: They're back now, okay. Unfortunately. Can't keep screening people.
0: Second story.
3: Wow.
0: A truck is caught on fire on the Gateway Motorway northbound at Belmont. Now, this happened to Savi. Emergency services have attended the scene. Paramedics were there to assess the truck driver. We're told he's okay. There was a diesel spill. Remember last week there was a truck rollover and there was chicken guts all over the highway as well.
3: Chicken gizzard soup's beautiful.
0: It's not particularly appealing.
3: It is nice chicken gizzard.
2: Chicken liver, it's a good old Greek cuisine.
0: All right, no.
2: Neither do I.
0: Truck's on fire, Vodafone on fire. What can you tell us?
3: What kind of chicken do you like?
2: Lots of chicken.
0: Wings.
3: Chick-fil-A.
2: Yeah,
3: in America, Chick-fil-A is beautiful.
0: Breasts.
2: I like breasts.
3: I'm a breast man as well.
2: I'm more of a thigh guy.
0: Yuck to all. Anyway, truck's on fire, Vodafone. What can you tell us about Suncorp Stadium?
3: Yeah, look, Suncorp finally is getting a bit of a refurbishment. You know, not a knockdown, just a little bit of a renovation. Announced yesterday ahead of the 2032 Olympics and Paralympic Games, it is going to get its first halo screen. So a little bit like SoFi Stadium, that circular
0: from
3: the middle of the stadium, but it'll go round there. So it'll be right around the perimeter or something.
0: They had that at the hockey.
3: Yeah, so they're doing that. The existing scoreboards behind the goalposts will be removed, placed with new seats and terraces and bars and better. Can you improve the commentary boxes while you're at it? I'm just putting it out there. I know it's very self-indulgent, but the comm boxes at Suncorp, dogs drop in.
2: How often do you get to watch it as a fan rather than work?
3: Never.
2: Yeah, that's a thing. Is this going to be done before the Rugby World Cup or just before
3: I don't
2: Olympics?
3: Think they'll have it done before 2027, no.
2: That's a shame. No,
0: what's wrong with the comm boxes?
3: You go and call from up the top.
0: God, you're so passive. It's just a question. I have called from up the top. It's a long way away.
3: And you can't fit three people in front in there.
0: Yeah.
3: It's,
0: if you got you and two front rows next year.
3: You cannot do it. Shane Webke, Ben Tee on me. It doesn't work.
0: Not happening. Okay. Coming up on Triple M's Rush Hour, I don't know why you're testy. You should be in a good mood because
2: Queenslanders. Is that why?
0: Queenslanders?
2: Yeah.
3: No, is that why?
0: All of you.
3: Star.
0: You need to work on that.
3: Yeah.
0: No, I was going to say you're turning 50 soon and we're making your dream come true. We continue doing that next.
3: Well, it's one of my dreams. A couple of, I'm not going to share on radio.
0: No, a couple of your pitch that we actually can't physically do. Turning 50. No, don't. We want a hole in one. Well, Ben Dobbin does. Played golf all his life. Never achieved it. That dream,
2: it's after dark.
0: One step, can we stop?
3: Very much so.
0: We're so close to the end of the week. I just, like, if we could stay on air and somewhat on track until 6 p.m.
3: After dark's a great way of putting it.
0: Oh, Ben Dobbin's big hole. It's next on Triple M.
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6: 92.5 Triple M Gold, Gold Coast traffic.
7: Slow going southbound from Springwood through Upper Coomera on the M1 this evening, and it's under speed northbound around Narang. Still slow outbound on Smith Street Motorway with delays from Olsen Avenue. Busy in Southport, A to Bell Way, Ferry Road and High Street through the Queen Street lights and North Street onto Marine Parade. Traffic lights are out of action on the Gold Coast Highway, Broadbeach at Hooker Boulevard. 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
1: For many years, Dobbo has had one dream.
2: I've always wanted to get a hole in one.
1: All he needs is one shot.
2: One shot.
1: One glorious drive.
2: One up
1: that lands, rolls and drops into the hole. This is one man's shot. This is Dobbo's shot. This is Dobbo's hole in one.
0: Get in the hole!
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0: Ah, yeah, I can't wait for next week.
4: I feel a bit pumped up after that.
0: Well, I start tomorrow. I actually start trying this attempt tomorrow to get the hole-in-one to live the dream. And then next Thursday, you'll have an opportunity again tomorrow. You could win your way to my work birthday party.
5: It's a 50th birthday party, St. Lucia Golf Links. You've got a hole that's been shut down at St. Lucia Golf Links. Your only dream before turning 50 was to put a ball in a hole, get a hole in one.
0: Yes.
5: You're heading out there tomorrow.
0: I start tomorrow.
5: You coming tomorrow?
4: Yeah. I'll be there. I'll be heckling, supporting,
5: whatever you need.
4: Doing all I can.
0: What
4: do you need from us?
0: Not a lot from you. In fact, what I would like from you, could you be my ball and tee placer?
4: I can do that.
0: Do you think that you would be able to put the ball on the tee for me because I'm going
5: to
0: be
5: Olympics
0: attempting
5: to a tee
0: tee bitch?
5: Yeah, I didn't want to say it.
4: And in between, I'm the dolphin celebrity kicker.
0: Yeah, so that's exactly right.
4: I've done it all here in Brisbane, but of course I can do that.
0: I thought what I do today is in the theme of golf.
5: Yeah.
0: There's a lot of good golf videos. Just give you my top five golf videos.
4: Videos and movies?
0: Movies.
4: Like, are God, how many?
5: You are an old man. Golf videos.
0: VHS. Oh, like a video. VHS. Like a video.
4: He's just scrolling Blockbuster and then he'll give us the top three weeklies.
5: Are there five golf videos?
0: There's more. There's many.
5: Go on in five.
0: Bubba Vance. Now, who? Bubba Vance, it's a
4: JD's brother.
0: Yeah.
5: It's pretty good from you.
0: Different nationalities, but anyway, close. Look, this is a great golf movie. Will Smith's in it. Very, very good movie. It's an old school, it goes back in time when golf began, but it's very good. It's number five, worth the watch.
5: What happens? Tomato.
0: Well, he wins the tournament. He's an Afro-American golfer that gets excluded. Normally they were caddies. He plays golf. It's very, very
4: I'm going to say that a lot of the films are somebody's going to win the tournament.
5: Yeah. Four. Not many losers.
0: Happy Gilmore 2. I mean, for the sheer fact that Travis Kelce's in it, I'm giving it, it's in my top five because I love Trav and I love love. July 3rd, Tay-Tay and Trav get married. Looking forward to that one.
5: Are they getting married the same day of
0: my birthday, yeah. Madison Square Garden.
5: Jesus.
0: I might be there.
4: So they're not coming.
5: I might be there. Go away.
0: Caddyshack. Now, this is controversial because a lot of people would have said this is older. I absolutely love Bill Murray.
5: Yeah.
4: He's an icon.
0: I love how degenerate he is in this movie where he needs to blow up a beaver and try and get the beaver. Like, I love that. Like, he nukes
4: silly.
0: It. But yeah, it's good.
4: Silly.
0: It's a great, great movie and one that I recommend to everybody.
5: If you like blowing up beavers, that's for you.
1: Two.
0: Yeah, look, I mean, it's Happy Gilmore 1 as my number two. And I know, I love Shooter McGavin. I love Getting the Hole.
4: It's one of the most quotable films of all time.
0: It is. And look, in A Whole Nother Life, if you watch Rocky, Apollo Creed was a wonderful, wonderful man. And he is obviously his coach.
5: So if Gilmore hasn't made one and Caddyshack hasn't made one, I don't know any other golf films.
0: Rene Russo, Kevin Costner, Tin Cup.
5: Who?
0: A failed golf pro. Kevin Costner. You know who he is?
5: I know who he is. Tin Cup, never heard of
0: him. Unbelievable movie. He was a pro.
5: Right.
0: He got off the beaten track.
4: And then he wins.
0: He's at a golf driving range. He meets a girl.
5: Oh, yeah.
0: He falls in love.
5: You love a love story.
0: And he goes on and wins the lot and he's back. One of the great movies.
5: Got a 6 out of 10.
0: Well,
5: it's on Netflix, ABC iView and Prime Video.
0: It's a very, very good movie and a good love story. You'd like it, Parker.
4: I might watch it tonight.
0: Yeah.
4: I'll report back before we go and play tomorrow.
0: She's hot.
5: Rene Russo
0: is hot.
5: Is there a chance the storyline was blinded? Because I'm just watching the clip now. Rene Russo.
4: Is it story blinded by a hot chick?
5: Was in her physical prime, I would say, during the 1996 era.
0: Yeah. Thomas that Crown Affair was a... that's when she was at a peak, Thomas Crown Affair, but she's very good then as well, yes.
5: well, there's your list of homework for the week. Watch some of those golf
0: tin
5: movies
0: cup.
5: We've never
0: Go
5: heard
0: watch
5: of.
0: Tin Cup.
5: Go well, watch yeah. Tin Cup.
4: Tin Cup.
5: The reason they've buried it on ABC iView. Anyway, on Triple M's Rush
4: Where
5: Hour.
4: All the great films live.
5: Your next slotted tickets to head along to Dobbo's Hole in One Party at St. Lucia Golf Links. We'll be doing that tomorrow after 4 p.m. and 100 Acre Bar in St. Lucia. 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
7: 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Gold Coast Traffic.
8: Good evening. Congestion in Ashmore. Northbound on Ashmore Road to Southport Narang Road. Still delays getting out through Parkwood on Smith Street Motorway. A little busy in Southport North Street onto Marine Parade. Ferry Road and High Street through those Queen Street lights too. Some congestion for the Gold Coast Highway both ways through Surfers Paradise. Slow crossing the river too on Thomas Drive from Chevron Island. 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
29: G'day team. Gold Coast Titans stars Tino Fasua-Mala'awi and Jojo Fifita have starred in the Maroons' Origin win. Big Tino says the win would have put a smile on his late father's face. Federal police have smashed a drug syndicate, arresting 6 men in Queensland and seizing hundreds of kilos of cocaine and meth. Donald Trump has signed a 14-point peace plan to end fighting with Iran, but he says he'll bomb the hell out of the regime if they breach it. See you on 7 News at 6.
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0: I've got to talk to you. Now, I trust both of you very much.
5: Thank you.
4: Would you let me look after your children?
0: Elliot, I would, yeah. I don't need to say any more. But I have invited you both next Thursday to my hole-in-one challenge.

0: wise, you would be at it, Miss Insecurity.
1: Okay.
0: Okay. But I do trust you both.
1: Yeah.
0: So while I was in Melbourne, you know, for the last couple of days, I reached out to both of you and I reached out for food recommendations. I rang you, I rang Parker, I texted you and said, I'm going to Melbourne. I want a good Italian restaurant. The reason I wanted a good Italian restaurant was that I was catching up with my father for the first time in years and years and years. I think I've seen him once since 2011, and I wanted to have a nice restaurant to dinner. He's a bit flash, so I wanted to make sure it was right.
1: Well, I thought I gave a pretty good recommendation.
0: The name of it is Capricia.
1: Caprica?
0: Caprica. I'm going to leave that there. I'm going to come back to it.
1: What a hook.
0: I asked him for a sandwich recommendation because we have a passion of beautiful sandwiches. And so he gave me this place called Little Lane in, might have been Queen Street. Yeah. So I got a taxi there yesterday. Right. So both of you, thank you for giving me some recommendations.
2: It was a K and a half from your hotel. You could have walked.
0: I could have, but I was running late and I had to be on air and I got a cab. Let's not judge. I want to start with your recommendation. So I ring up this place and I say, hi, I'm from Queensland. He said, one of the waitresses there. He said, who gave you the recommendation? I said, Georgie Parker. She played, and he said, the hockey player. He said, she's been here many times. So I want to say it was a really good recommendation.
1: Yeah.
0: Now,
1: how did it go the other way with Elliot's?
3: Hang on. I thought we were both getting whacked.
0: No, well,
1: I know mine was excellent.
0: Yeah,
1: there was no way that my recommendation was ever going to be bad.
0: What I've learnt from you over a long period of time is that you're all into the shock value. It's like when he once drank a litre of milk. Mate, when we work,
2: out of the
0: complete undersock. No, hear me out.
2: Okay.
0: I believe what I say. You say things for shock value. You like the other day when you said the team was going to win, they got beaten by 50. I've seen it in their eyes. They're going to win. That's the kind of stuff he says. Anyway, he says to me,
2: I've got this restaurant,
0: this place for sandwiches. It's where I want to go. So I go over there. Mate, this dingy joint, like seriously, there was, I get there and the bloke's looking at me like, the taxi driver didn't know where to go. So I got there. I get in there. There is, like, you know where the rubbish bins are full and it still falls onto the ground, but no one picks it up. There's
2: it is on Dracula Lane. Yeah, I know this.
0: Okay. Yeah. So I go there and I said, hi, you've given me a big recommendation. I've been given a recommendation by this bloke to come here. This lovely Asian lady said, what would you like? And I said, what's the best one? And she said, number two. I had this bloody thing that gave me more heartburn than anything. Never been more disappointed. I am not taking another food recommendation off you. I've got to say this, Elliot. I love you. We work together. But you've got shit taste when it comes to sandwiches.
2: We just run through different circles, Ben.
0: We don't.
1: How much was it? How much was it?
0: It was $23. It was overpriced for car show. I got through half of it because, mate, there's too much bread.
2: Maybe backed up for a week.
0: You know, I haven't been in 24 hours. We're done. Have a good night.
2: Parker, always a pleasure.
1: Never a chore.
0: Remember, when the wheat is ripe, keep the headers rolling in the paddock. We'll see you again.
2: Well, hang on. Stop your wheat is going in the paddock for a moment. What's tomorrow? It's your first attempt at your hole-in-one. Tomorrow, literally, the journey begins. You're trying to put a ball in the hole before your birthday.
0: I got a shoulder injury, hence why I'm having to massage pain away into it because I don't know.
1: That's why you're seating your sciatica. He's like, oh, I've got sciatica. That is why you're seating. You're like pretending. You know when you don't want to go to work tomorrow and I'm sick? You're doing the same with your sciatica.
0: I don't quit.
2: We'll see you at the golf course.
0: Don't ever judge me, mate.
2: When the weed is right, keep your headers rolling in your shoulder. Have a great night, Queensland. And I'm Ben Dobbin. We'll see you tomorrow. Get stuffed. There you go.
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7: 92.5 Triple M Gold, Gold Coast Traffic.
8: Good evening. Still some delays for the M1 southbound Logan Home down towards Pimpama. Bit of a break and then it's under speed around Helens Vale, but all clear around Narang and through Burleigh Heads. Busy conditions for Bermuda Street at Reedy Creek Road, also northbound to Markiri Street and getting through Hooker Boulevard. It's easing outbound now through Parkwood on Smith Street motorway.

0: got the traffic lights out on the Gold Coast Highway, Broadbeach at Hooker Boulevard. 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
14: Hey, I'm Tessa Randello. Some small businesses are welcoming new capital gains tax carve-outs. The government announced it as part of the budget, making the changes after consultation with small businesses and startups. Sky Carpuccio from the Council of Small Business Organisations Australia telling ABC they've been pushing for it since before the budget.
15: It's definitely welcome news. It doesn't go as far as we would like it to go, but it's an important step in the right direction.
14: Vodafone services are back up across the country. The telco says an outage this morning was caused by an issue at one of its network hubs. Donald Trump is threatening to continue attacking Iran if it violates the latest peace deal. Both sides have now signed a memorandum of understanding. It includes stopping the fighting and opening the Strait of Hormuz. And a bizarre gift from Australia's richest person, Gina Rinehart, to One Nation leader Pauline Hanson, giving her an orange bulldozer at a Queensland bush summit. Rinehart referencing when Elon Musk waved a chainsaw on stage to symbolise cutting government red tape.
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14: The Blues have landed back in New South Wales, disappointed after a 44-24 point defeat to the Maroons. The series now comes down to a decider at Suncorp Stadium, just under 3 weeks away. Coach Laurie Daly, pretty positive.
17: I know we can win. Players think they can win, so it won't be an issue for us. We'll turn up, we'll work hard, and it's exciting, the challenge that awaits us.
14: 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It was the highest rated game in history with 4.2 million people watching.
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18: Partly cloudy today, getting down to 13 degrees tonight. Tomorrow, another partly cloudy day with a possible shower. Saturday, a shower or two, and Sunday, showers. Listener knows what Aussie is, want to hear the very best of audio and radio.
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21: Driving you home on this Thursday evening with some of the best bits from this morning show. And I want to thank you both.
22: Why?
21: Because if either of you had walked in to the studio with a little medical device hanging off you like I did this morning, I would have made fun of you.
22: Ah!
21: But you two were incredibly supportive.
22: Honest, didn't notice it.
23: And to be honest, I think it's a... It looks serious.
21: Yeah,
23: it does look serious. You've got cords hanging out of you.
21: Incredibly supportive of my current medical situation. And as I referred to myself this morning, I'm a human Tamagotchi for the next couple of hours.
22: Do you feel like an old man?
21: It does. It has made me feel old. Yeah. Although my wife did say I look like an Eshe walking around.
22: You do. With a fanny pack.
21: I'll explain what's going on with you here,
22: just need
21: here
22: your
21: in
22: glasses.
21: The second
22: set. Yes. Yeah, exactly. Mm. But we've got to talk about... talking to yourself. I've crossed a threshold, unfortunately, living by myself. It was internal in my head. It's now coming out.
23: I'm worried. I'm on board, but it's this to wonder what the Gold Coast thinks. That's the thing. Also, I've got a spray just about kids of today. You talk about getting old. Mm-hmm. Well, it looks like I'm getting old as well. And also, I was lucky enough to go and see my old man. My dad was up from Melbourne with my uncle and my auntie.
21: Yeah.
23: And
21: your auntie, though.
23: She's hilarious.
21: The story you told us this morning about your auntie.
23: But you've got to understand, she's so straight. She's like a librarian. Until.
21: You wait till you hear this story about Spider's auntie. Dodgy as they come. Coming up for you here. On the second serve of 92.5 Triple M Gold Breakfast with Liesl Jones, Liam and Spider for your drive home.

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3: Everyone knows that I've been living on my own for quite a little while now. And there just comes a time in your life where you just cross the threshold and you go, oh, that's not a good place to play. As if we're getting into dangerous territory now, where I was okay before and was probably a relatively normal human, where I would go about my day and would do normal things in my life.
4: Is this a food based? It's not a food based.
5: Yeah.
4: Thing, is it? It's not. You haven't started eating like cheese just straight off the block.
3: I was doing that before. I thought that was normal.
5: Yeah, that's normal.
3: Is that normal? I do that. I eat cheese straight out of the bag. And that's usually my dinner at 6 o'clock. Is that not normal?
5: Just biting the salami, not cutting
3: yes.
5: it.
3: Yes, and you can drink milk straight out of the carton.
5: That
3: you can
5: is,
3: do all
5: that
3: things.
5: That is underrated. Milk straight out of the carton is one of the greats.
3: And no one to pull you up on it. It is very nice. No, it is nothing to do with that. I've crossed the threshold. Now, my brain is very busy. I'm always chattering away to myself in my head. The threshold I have crossed is I have now started talking to myself out loud.
5: Yeah.
3: Oh, is this a good thing?
5: You?
3: Yeah, I did. The other day, I hung out my washing. Now, for me, a lot of the time, because I do a lot of jobs myself, I put up curtain rods, I do different things.
5: Yeah.
3: There's this little tune and it's like, Bish, you're doing a good job. You're doing a good job. Bish, you're doing a good job.
5: So you sing this out loud?
3: I sing it in my head because I'm really proud of the stuff that I've done. And I'll do it after a job in my head.
5: Yeah.
3: It's now started to move outside because I was hanging out my washing. And I had a lot of things that I was doing and planning to do, like cleaning things or putting things up or putting things away. And I probably ticked off about 5 jobs off my list. And as I was hanging out the washing, I was like, Bish, you're doing a good job.
4: Oh, no.
3: You're doing a good
4: no.
3: job. And then I started having a conversation. I was like, so we've done this. We've put up that curtain rod. We've now done the sheer curtains out loud.
5: Yeah.
3: And I didn't notice until about halfway through. I was like, you're saying these things out loud now.
5: Lisa. How good is it?
3: It's not good.
5: Why
3: no,
5: not?
3: I think I'm in crazy town
4: now. You
3: don't
4: talk to yourself out loud.
5: Yeah.
3: Do you not?
4: No.
3: I think I'm in
5: trouble
3: here.
5: But it might
3: here.
5: Be because people are around his house.
3: Oh, true. He is actually talking out loud and having conversations with actual people.
5: Doesn't matter if I'm cooking, if I'm out doing the garden. I go, no, we'll do the weed eating next. Or
3: you do know, you? Out loud?
5: Yeah. Absolutely love it. And Sheree's like, who's there? And I'm like, just me.
3: Yeah. Well, there you
4: so
3: go.
4: So hold on. You yesterday.
3: Yeah. Hanging out
4: the washing. And
3: had a full-blown conversation about the things that I'd done and the things I was really proud of.
5: I think
3: I'm
5: it's
3: really
5: healthy.
3: Happy with you. Yeah.
5: I think that means you're
3: I don't
5: healthy.
3: Think so. No, I would disagree.
4: 1-300-925-666.
3: It's bad.
4: Do you talk to yourself out loud?
3: Yeah.
4: And what other conversations you have?
3: Look, I haven't started referring to myself in third person, so that is a good thing. I think that's full blown commitment.
4: I don't know whether you noticed though, but when you were telling that story,
5: you were
4: using the we pronoun. You were referring to yourself in the royal we.
3: I did. I put a video on Instagram the other day and I was talking about the floorboards. I was like, we're putting in floorboards. So I was like, who's we? I was like, there's no one else here. And I use we a lot.
5: I use we all the time.
3: Do you?
5: And people are like, who's the we? And I'm like, me.
3: People think I'm in a relationship because they're like, who's the we? Yeah. Is it you and your partner putting? I was like, no, it's just me
4: positive
3: and my
4: affirmation.
3: Mate.
4: Affirmation. You're like, I wanted there to be a we, so I'm putting it out there.
3: Manifesting, okay?
5: I always say there's Spider and Peter. That's
3: yes.
5: the we.
4: All right. Just quickly, I've had a bit of a look, right? And the internet is a wonderful place. You can find whatever you want.
3: There's a talk back to you?
4: There's two sides of this coin.
3: Okay.
4: There's two sides of the coin.
3: Yeah. Okay.
4: There are some cases where talking to yourself can be a sign of mental health conditions.
3: All right. Well, we're not denying that.
5: Hello.
3: I've got that, so that's fine.
4: Muttering and speaking random sentences out loud could be a sign of this stuff. But then on the other side of the coin, it could be a sign that you're a genius.
3: Oh!
4: Yeah! Alfred,
3: we'll take it.
4: Alfred Einstein reportedly used to talk out loud whilst he was working out
3: there
4: all his equations and everything.
5: And what? There's not much between myself, Liesl, and Albert.
4: Well, the difference is Albert Einstein was working out how to split the atom. You're hanging out your laundry.
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7: Good evening. Still running slow on the M14 southbound traffic, Loganholme, down towards Pimpamar. After that, you're in the clear. No delays around Narang now. It looks good through Burleigh Heads too. Still busy conditions for Bermuda Street in Burleigh Heads at Reedy Creek Road. Doing better now through Christine Avenue in Burleigh Waters. And it's clear outbound through Parkwood on Smith Street Motorway. No delays up through Paradise Point on Oxley Drive. KFC's new lunchtime box full range packs an unreasonable amount of chicken into mouth-watering $5, $10 and $15 boxes. 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
3: You may agree with him. You may not. And you can have your say anytime. 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
4: Spiders.
5: Yeah, I know. This is coming off the back of a couple of pieces of banana bread, the croissant with ham and cheese, and not only the Macona where I normally have two scoops, but today it's been the double shot flat white by two.
6: Cool.
5: So I am fired up, ready to go. Cannot wait, because you know what I want to have a crack at? The kids of today.
6: Uh-oh.
7: No.
5: I know you might think I'm sounding old, but I'm not. This is the kids of today. Can I ask them to deliver us one favour? And a lot of the adults would understand where I'm coming from here. All I want is one message. One message, that's all. Not six different standard messages. This is ridiculous. I don't know what it is with kids today, but all you hear, if they want to message you, is ding, ding, ding, ding. I don't know, do they think it's popular? Do they love the noise? Or can't they think any more than three words? Or their fingers just automatically go to send? Because all they do is go, blip, send, blip, send, blip, send. No, put it all in one message. The other day, this is no joke. This is just a text from Boston. And this is what, this is exactly how it goes. I thought he was lost. The start of summer classes, I'm just doing that.
7: I can't press the dings fast enough.
5: Oh, sorry. I put most on Monday, tick, and then kick tonight, bang, build up to 80, 100, bang, 50, 60, bang.
6: What was that, 10 messages?
5: Seven messages in about 10 seconds, all which could have been completed in one sentence. I don't know what it is. These days, you know the only good thing it is? If it dings once, you know, oh, yeah, that's probably family or friends. If it dings once, you think, oh, yeah, that's probably work. If it dings seven or eight times, you think, oh, that's the kids.
7: The kids are on.
5: I tell you what, don't worry about adult time, adult crime. Oh, it's no. About to bring back pay per text.
6: Oh!
5: Pay per text, and then suddenly see how many text messages the kids fire out.
4: You've been sprayed by spider.
5: That's very good.
6: Remember when it used to be free messages after 9 p.m. and you just used to message all your mates after 9?
5: Yeah.
6: Bang, bang, bang, bang, bang. Yeah, prolific.
5: But what about when you used to have to press the 2 just to get the 2 2 2 2
6: oh,
5: just
6: yes.
5: to get the D or the E?
6: Yeah.
7: Kids, yeah, oh, it's a good spray.
6: Kids these
7: a...
6: days will never understand how hard that was.
7: Oh, yeah.
6: Gee, you got good at it, kids. Though, didn't you?
7: Oh, yeah.
5: Oh, yeah. Oh.
7: We should all have to go back to an old phone
6: Nokia
7: for a while
6: 3210.
7: Just to see how we go.
8: Humans are social creatures and we need connection to feel good. Make sure to check in on your mates. A quick chat can change more than you think.
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9: Southbound traffic doing better now on the M1 through Ormo, Pimpamara and into Helensvale. It's all clear around Narang and through Burleigh Heads too. Just a bit of congestion in Southport for Ada Bell Way and North Street onto Marine Parade, but it's cleared out nicely through Parkwood on Smith Street Motorway. No delays in or outbound through Arundel on Brisbane Road and clear up through Paradise Point on Oxley Drive. 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
3: Right now,
4: what is going on?
3: I described it to you a lot as I came in this morning. I'm a human Tamagotchi.
5: Okay.
3: I'm trying to keep myself alive.
5: You got lots of buttons on you.
3: I am hooked up to a device.
4: I wouldn't leave you in Liesl's hands. You killed your Tamagotchi.
5: I did. I smashed it with a hammer. I was
3: sick of it. Remember you offloaded it?
5: I did. Yes, Johnny.
3: You couldn't get rid of it.
5: I could not. I reckon I lasted half an hour. It just kept beeping at me.
3: Remind me if I need to get one of you the power of a. To pull the plug on me. On
5: power of attorney,
3: Spider,
5: do not give it to me.
4: Just if you're in doubt and you get kicked out of home, just go to Johnny's. He'll look after you.
3: Yeah, Johnny will take care of me. So right now, I've got a little, my wife said I look like an Esche. Because I've got a little...
5: You actually do.
3: I've got a little man satchel hooked over one shoulder.
5: You got a fanny pack.
3: Which is... And I've got to wear this thing for another 5.5 hours. I am currently in a 24-hour blood pressure testing phase.
4: So what is it? What do you mean? What is it?
3: I'm 40. How old am I? 41. I'm turning 42 in August. If anybody wants to send me a present, be turning 42 this year and doing my responsible adult checkups at the GP.
5: Mm-hmm.
3: Little bit of high blood pressure.
5: Mm. You are a blood pressure guy, aren't you?
3: What does that mean?
5: Oh, you're just high tension.
4: Well, but is that blood pressure though?
5: Yes, it is. Yeah.
3: Everything is intense, by
5: And you drive intense.
3: I do drive intense.
5: You focus intensely,
3: Well, funny you should mention that, Liesl, because it's in my family as well. Both my mum and dad have been on blood pressure medication as well. So a little bit of, it's what everyone should do.
5: It's genetic.
3: Is take care of your health and get the regular checkups and all the rest of it. So I'm on this device for another 5.5 hours.
4: There's a beep in there at you?
3: Every half an hour, I've got the cuff on my arm and it'll inflate for anybody that's ever had their blood pressure taken. And then I'll get a number on my little pocket machine.
4: Because on the pocket machine, it actually does make you look like a person to give out parking tickets.
5: Oh, you do too.
4: I was expecting
5: that's
4: a parking
5: ticket. That's exactly what it looks like.
4: I was expecting a parking ticket to come out and go,
5: we'll get you one of those big hats with the flap at the back.
3: I've got a high-vis vest at home.
5: Just
3: go out and scare people.
5: Not high-vis. They don't want to see you coming.
3: So I've got this thing on for another 5.5 hours, and the doctor will then, I'll give the machine back and they'll go, this is what all the numbers say. But what's funny is if the doctor says, you're going to have to make some changes.
5: Oh.
3: The changes I make are pretty intense. I have to make are pretty intense.
5: Are we included in the changes?
3: I have to quit this job.
5: Oh, really? Will you?
4: Is that when you're high?
5: Are we stressing you out?
3: Blood pressure, first thing in the 3:30 alarm.
4: Goes off.
3: Blood pressure doesn't like it.
5: Oh.
3: Doesn't like
4: really?
3: It. And the other time, ironically, it doesn't like it, when I pick the kids up from school.
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3: You know when you lose your phone, it is the worst thing that could possibly happen to you.
4: Oh, Liam lost his a couple of weeks ago on the golf course.
5: Playing golf.
3: Oh, that's right.
5: Golf day.
3: That's right. We ended up getting
4: it back.
3: You
4: picked it up and brought it in.
3: Yeah, well, yesterday I did a similar thing. Lost my phone, but I went up to Noosa to see my dad. My dad's come up from Melbourne with my cousins, which was fantastic, and my auntie and uncle as well. And he was with my auntie Heather and Uncle Paul, dad's brother. And I love auntie Heather because she's very, very old school, very, very straight, very Liberian type, and she has been our whole life.
4: But so she would fit in Noosa.
3: Oh, yeah, and she's...
5: What are you
3: just
5: saying about the people in Noosa?
4: Noosa. Very fancy.
3: She does, but she's very straight. So, you know, no swearing and no carrying on and very, very serious. But anyway, so we went out to the, of course, you go to the surf club if you're going to Noosa, took them out for lunch, had a couple of beers and driving them back to the unit. But jumping back in the car, I was driving. So, you know, my auntie, Heather in the front seat, Dad and Paul and Cherie in the back, and I lost my phone. And I said, it's got to be back in the surf club because I had it. So I ran into the surf club, looked everywhere, couldn't find it, went to the toilet on the way out, not there. And, of course, it's on silent. And I said to Sheree, ring it. But no one's going to be able to hear it anyway. So couldn't hear it. So we said, I'll have to, it's got to be the car. It's got to be somewhere. It's got to be close. It's got to be either in one of the bags. So started driving back towards home and I said, Sheree, try it again, ring it. Nothing. And then my auntie Heather, straight as ever, she goes, can you ring it again? Rung it again. She goes, I'm sitting on it.
4: Oh!
3: I was like, that is the last place I want my phone right now.
5: How many times did you call
4: it? Yes!
3: She asked to call it again, not us.
4: Oh, that's funny.
3: So I said, Sheree, can you press hang up, please?
6: Humans are social creatures and we need connection to feel good. Make sure to check in on your mates. A quick chat can change more than you think.
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8: Final check on the Gold Coast roads tonight. Just got the traffic lights out of action on the Gold Coast Highway, Broadbeach at Hooker Boulevard. Late night shopping on the coast, so a bit of traffic around Pacific Fair. It's looking good now through Surfers on the Gold Coast Highway. No delays outbound through Parkwood on Smith Street Motorway. Clear on Ross Street if you're heading from Royal Pines into Carrara to Narang Broadbeach Road. And no delays north or southbound on the M1. 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
12: Nighttime. It's when all the weirdos come out to play. 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
14: Australia, hello to you. Thursday night, can you believe it? We are back on deck. Triple M Nights with Dave Gleeson. He is the frontman of the Screaming Jets and dominates the FM dial. Hello, Gleeson.
15: G'day, Tomo. G'day, Australia. Yes, we've got to strap ourselves in for the next 3 hours. We've got plenty of rock to get through, some stories. Is it true that Cherry Pie by Warren is back in the charts?
14: Back in the charts. This is what off-campus is doing to these bands.
15: Fantastic. It's such a great way to recycle your music, isn't it?
14: Mm-hmm.
15: Oh, we got a birthday coming up from... We try not to do... Like, we could do a birthday every show we do.
14: Correct, yeah.
15: But only the really, really important ones, the ones we focus on, and none more important than this bloke that we're going to celebrate tonight.
14: Well, when you have one of the most successful bands going around and then your most successful sort of set up solo as well, you get a double play here at Triple M.
15: Bloody oath you do. Can't wait to get to that. And the Classic Nine tonight, ARIA Hall of Fame inductees. Hang on, let me have a look.
14: David? David!
15: Boo!
14: Oh, no. Oh. Next year's the year.
15: Hope springs eternal. Yeah, we'll be getting to that very, very

0: Very shortly, all the deserving inductees, we're going to play them out 9-1.
1: Looking forward to that, mate. Pearl Jam gets us going with Alive. We've got some new Sammy Fender on the way as well. And the Peppers do a cover here at Triple M.

0: While Dave heads backstage to catch a breath for a minute or two, we'll be back in a sec for the next encore of the night. 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
1: 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And RBTs will enforce drink riding. 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
11: Oh, here we go on Triple M Nights with Dave Gleeson. Thursday night right around the country. Feels good to be back on Thursday nights, Gleeson.
12: It does. It does. This is what happens when we get a split round in the football world.
11: That's it. A little bit of State of Origin last night, so we thought we would jump on deck. Gleeson's Bandcamp not far away. Number 12 tonight, Gleeson.
12: Number 12, yeah, and a very, very good friend of mine. I was talking to him a couple of weeks ago. We had a bit of a yarn in Melbourne.
11: Yep.
12: Very good bloke. And we got a birthday coming up. I'm just going to think. There's no one older than this guy.
11: On.
12: Or as important to music as this guy has been.
11: Yeah, that's fair.
12: I think.
11: Yep.
12: So we'll be celebrating his birthday with a double play coming up shortly. And the Classic Nine ARIA Hall of Fame inductees. We're going to be running through nine of our best.
11: We'll celebrate them in full. Guns N' Roses knocking on heaven's door. Gets us going for the 8 o'clock hour here at Triple M Nights with Dave Gleeson.

0: The Triple M Night Show with Dave Gleeson will be back in a sec. In the meantime, get distracted by these roadies crouching down, running on stage. We can see you, you know.
1: The little wins that you see that I think makes it all worthwhile. 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But it is hard because there is a lot of patients that don't make it through treatment.
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13: Yeah, we're flying here. The ARIA Hall of Fame inductees, that is the topic of discussion we're doing in the classic 9 at 9 tonight, Gleeso. Thoroughly looking forward to doing this.
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0: The Stones, See Us Out in the Stars on Triple M Nights with Dave Gleeson. Brand new stuff right there, Gleeson. That's a hell of a song and a hell of a show. Good to be back on air on Thursday night.
1: It is, absolutely. Yeah, it's great to see the Stones with some new stuff, and they'll be out with their full-length album, Foreign Tongues, later on in the year. So can't wait for that.
0: Looking forward to that, brother. I will see you Monday night from 7 p.m.
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0: I love the Queensland pack. I respect Queensland because they just take it to another level. The Queenslanders, for just one dollar at Storage King, Bev and Barry can finally go travel.
3: Indie favourites.
0: So game one.
3: Anthems.
0: This is going to be a long one. So I can't get away of trying to hook her in. And I reckon she tries.
3: Old school country. It may be genius.
0: So I convinced her when the teams ran out. I had to tell her the blue teams, New South Wales, the maroon teams, Queensland.
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0: So I told her
4: the new Queensland government is funding $2 billion in infrastructure to unlock 98,000 new homes right across Queensland.
0: From 1 to 13.
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0: And the hottest player, as voted by readers of Rugby League Weekly.
5: 86% of people don't see anxiety as a personal weakness.
0: That's the hottest player.
5: Sorry, mate, that's bad.
2: She's going, 13. Yeah, I can see that.
5: 86% of people don't see anxiety as a personal
0: weakness. And she was then like trying to spot the numbers going, oh, he's number 2. I don't know if he's 2, if he deserves to be 2.
2: I love that.
0: I think 13's been hard done by. Ken Murray from New South Wales, good looking guy. But apparently, according to the readers of Rugby League Weekly, the 13th out of 13 best looking guy on the team.
5: To start a life.
0: She was hooked in because Caitlin Ponga, good looking guy, Queensland fullback, number one.
2: Drop into the Reach Out website at reachout.com.au
0: and we'll help you let it all out. I reckon there are ways. 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
2: I'd like to know if there's any more. 133353, give us a call now if you don't care about the game. We'll see if we can convince you.
6: Yeah. Right. If you don't care about the game, or you've got more ideas to hook people in.
2: Yeah.
0: We'll try.
2: Yeah.
0: I'm going to try to convince you.
2: Yeah, I'd like to know your ideas to convince someone to watch the game with
0: Absolutely.
2: You.
0: Absolutely.
2: 133353.
6: Give us a buzz. 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
6: It's your Winston Churchill Wednesday right here on Triple M. Lou and Judge, Chris Brown filling in, and we got you to give us a call, 133353. It is Origin Game 2 tonight, but if you don't care about it, we want to hear from you.
2: Because you're going to try and convince them why they should care, aren't they?
0: Can I undo 100 years of sporting tradition where certain states don't love it, certain states are obsessed with it? Let's see how we go. It's quite a challenge.
2: Okay, we've got our first caller, Peter. Talk to us. Why are you not interested?
8: Could not care less. best cure for insomnia on TV.
0: Peter, it's where are you from?
8: I'm Victorian, yes. But I have tried to like it. I tried to like Storm. I've watched NRL, but nah, just doesn't do it for me.
0: Do you love AFL?
8: Yes, I do love AFL. Yes.
0: Do you resent when your favourite players get suspended for 12 weeks for putting on hits that are beyond the rules of the game? Does that disappoint you when you see that happen?
8: If they're found guilty by the tribunal, that's up to the tribunal, right or wrongly.
0: Yep.
8: That's the decision they've made. And look,
0: What?
8: Yeah, look, it's very subjective.
0: Yeah, no, but what I'm saying is

0: but the best of the noise.
1: Well, somebody told me you had a boyfriend. He looked like a girlfriend.
0: Triple M 2000s rocks the noughties. 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
12: 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You've got a couple of absolute fangirls in here, Dave. We've embarrassed ourselves. Did you hear all of that?
14: I did indeed, yeah. It's been 45 bloody years. Can you believe it?
13: Is it like riding a bike? Here you guys got to get together and

0: producers are currently shaking their heads, going, nothing's approved. But you'll figure it out. And we, of course, what you do, don't stress.
1: We, of course, you're not the only one involved in this. It's not all about you. We're going to get 15 of our listeners to come on board, and they're going to drive their balls at you.
0: Nappy?
2: Yeah.
0: We can't go backwards. I've made this, mate.
3: I'm Greg Martin. This is Jackass.
2: That's only if I hop out of the little truck and I start running.
0: Well, legals are starting to sweat now.
1: Hit us up on the burner phone, 0484 101045. If you've got a suggestion for a name, Balls Out for Marto, Marto's Danger Zone, I'm not sure, we'll come up with something. But if you want to get involved.
2: So if you're a really good golfer, this is a good way to get a free ticket to the designer.
0: And if Marto's always annoyed you on Triple M, this is your chance.
1: Good excuse to hit him.
4: Triple M Breakfast.
2: Record crowd at MCG last night, incredible, 91,600, whatever it was. The greatest crowd to watch Origin ever. Bloody hell,
1: I did say to my son, though, that's probably what Richmond and Hawthorn get in the AFL, just to a normal Thursday night game.
2: When two suburbs play each other in Melbourne, that many will go. Hey, I saw Adam Jackson. Like, I'm a big believer Origin has to start before 8 o'clock. It's got to start at 7 because there's so much nonsense on before. But this is a shout-out because so many of the fans, any Victorians who went to the game, any neutral, were Queensland fans, and you saw Klein get booed before the game. You heard the cheers and everything. So Adam Jackson, who works for Channel 9, sports reporter, he sat down, and this bloke has to be one of our listeners. I looked at him,
0: Is this Damien?
2: Damien.
1: From Victory Point. I did see him too. I was like, he's definitely a Triple M guy.
0: I was watching last night. I thought, I don't need to text Rick Arroyo, our producer. Marto will be all over.
2: 133353. Did anyone recognise Damo? He had the big... What do you call that big thing in your ear? A spacer.
1: He was the first person in the stadium.
2: I believe so.
0: Go on, Damo.
5: And I've got my new mate Damien with me now, one of the loyal Maroon supporters. Whereabouts are you hail from?
6: Victoria Point.
5: Oh, they're proper Brizzy local, so you're a dedicated Queenslander. How do you reckon we go tonight?
6: Hopefully we'll get the win after game one, tie the series up, and then we'll take it out in game three.
2: He's definitely one of our listeners. Yeah. If you know Damo, we need to know a bit more about him.
1: Vicky Point.
0: Damo, be listening next week. We need to get you in the sheds pre-game with the diamond tickets. Come on, Damien.
2: And I'm going, Adam Jackson finally showing some relevance. You know how normally we accuse him of talking too much about the bus, so we invented this. And we're always bus chatting and going, well, he didn't let us down.
5: We've got Vision just coming into the newsroom now. The Maroons have departed their team hotel, a hero send-off for them. Plenty of family and friends there to cheer them on. They leave from Albert Park Hotel, which is about a 15-minute bus ride here from the MCG. So a bit of motivational speech from Billy Slater before departing.
2: Hit it, Maestro.
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1: This is a good type of hangover this morning, isn't it?
2: This is the type of day you love. What were we down? 12-8 at halftime, rattled home with a lot of points in the second half.
20: The Blues are rattled! The Maroons try after try after try!
2: Was it?
0: Last time we won at the MCG, we won in Melbourne. We did that in 2006, but the MCG was 1995.
2: Who was captain that year?
0: We've got a caller here. Trevor is phoned up on 133353. Trev, trivia question, pop quiz. Who was the captain of the 1995 Maroons that won 3-0 the Neville Nobodies?
21: Some little dwarfy bloke looking with a bad head. Listen, so I'm not sure.
2: Trevor Gilmeister, how are you, mate?
21: Yes.
2: Where did you watch it last night?
21: Well, mate, actually, first time I've sat at home and watched it.
1: How good. That's who were you sitting with, Trev?
21: Yeah.
1: Your family, friends?
21: Well, we've got upstairs and downstairs, and I... the people downstairs, and I went upstairs to watch it.
1: Oh, you watched it by yourself,
21: on my
1: Trev?
21: Own. Yes.
1: Are you a nervous watcher? Ever. Do you get vocal? Because
21: no.
1: I was yelling at the TV, and my 15-year-old son, who actually plays footy, he's like, "Mum, you don't know what you're talking about. Be quiet."
21: I probably need one of those little cameras just to watch yourself. So, I mean, just to check myself and go, You bullfed. What are you talking about?
2: What did you think in the first 20 minutes? Oh, actually, we got the try.
20: Two-nil start. Oh, no! From the kickoff, the Wanganui Nwaze comes up with the ball. New South Wales will score. Tom Flegler.
0: Bit nervy at that stage, Axe?
21: No, actually, I wasn't. That was just a fundamental mistake by Tom Flegler. He could do that 100 times and not do that again. So, I mean... I just think the best thing that we can do is respond, and they did. You know, I mean, but I'm still concerned though.
2: What about
21: both teams about all the points?
1: Yeah,
21: everyone thinks now that we want to see, even in the NRL, we want to see a 44 to 34 game every week. No, we don't. We want to see a competitive game.
1: Do you think it's diluted the quality of the game?
21: Oh, it's not the quality.
1: Like the six against,
21: I just think, Yeah, yeah. I mean, the game's fast enough as it is. So I'm a little bit concerned with it. Mate, don't get me wrong. I'm not having a whinge about what happened last night because I'm over the moon this morning. But when we win, I don't care by it's by 2 points or, you know, 20 points. But
1: you just want to see
21: a little bit
1: game.
21: Concerning. With, yeah, exactly. So and I'm pretty concerned that defence goes out the window nowadays. It's everyone goes, oh, you're going off the rails. But I mean, but it's the same with cricket, right? Everyone wants the hierarchy. Yeah, hierarchy think we want to see a 2020 cricket game every day. No, we don't. I like my test matches and stuff like that and one day is, but I mean, but they think we want to see fast-flowing stuff all the time. No, you want to see a competitive game.
2: Do you remember that 2-0 game you and you were captain in 95, yeah, the first game?
0: That might be a bit too far the other way.
2: Is that too much?
21: Yeah, you might be right. No, tries aren't too good, but I do remember it because it was, we just fluked it apparently, the first game and then the second game in Melbourne, obviously the boys played there last night at the MCG and Fatty got some mail that, I don't know even if it's true or not, who cares, but he said the first bloke to yell out of Queensland and they're gonna smash, So.
1: What do you reckon we'll see game three in Brisbane, the decider, Trevor? I mean, there's a lot of calls for Laurie Daly to go. He made a lot of changes to his first, game one team in game two, maybe not the best changes. He didn't use his bench very well. Do you think he'll make a lot of changes again for game three? And does Billy Slater stick and pick?
21: Well, you got selectors too, haven't you? So, I mean, so that ain't get mentioned. So I think they're probably when you're Queensland, done a job on them, something needs to change. There's no doubt about that. But I think they changed their first. See, they won the first game, albeit then Kalyn Ponga got sent off.
2: Exactly.
21: I mean, they wouldn't have won anyway. So they made these changes anyway, didn't they? Payne Huss had to come into the game, but they did a great job on Payne Huss.
2: Didn't they? Belted him.
0: Under control.
1: Nathan Cleary didn't perform.
0: All right, Axe, we've got to let you go, mate. Hey, just a welfare check on Alfie this morning. Give him a call. Not too early. Just see if he's on. He didn't call you last night. He often calls you and you pick up and he just goes, I just want to see if you're awake, and then he hangs up again.
2: His old roomie.
0: Yeah. Just check
21: There's
0: on
21: There's no
0: Alfie.
21: Way in the world I'm talking to him this morning.
3: Triple M Breakfast.
1: Well, we talked about politics. We talked Pauline Hanson.
2: We talk about Tasmanian devils that have been missing for the last 2 weeks. Oh, because hear ye.
6: Ladies and gentlemen, all of Australia, Mary's been found.
0: Who's that bloke?
2: Oh, some nuffy in a bus. He must have had something to do with Paradise Country, and he's hear ye.
1: Did you see there was a group on Facebook, the Hail Marys for Mary, and it was like, say a Hail Mary full of grace, the Lord is with thee, blessed art thou among for Mary. Every day until she's returned.
2: All right.
0: So now, for people who don't know, Paradise Country, between Brizzy and the Gold Coast, they're at near Movie World, a Tasmanian devil jumped the fence and ran off.
2: As far as we've seen any of the vision, the Tasmanian devil is only about as big as a large house cat.
0: But it's carnivorous. Biggest carnivorous marsupial. 2 weeks on the
1: most wanted infamous thing since Ned Kelly in Australia, I believe.
2: All right. Now, this Nuffy was another, he's some wildlife expert. When he found out.
22: I was at a soccer match, and I screamed, and everyone looked at me in the crowd when I got the news.
1: Yeah, I scream at soccer matches too.
2: Mm. Not about Tasmanian devils. No. They're not real devilish, too, as far as I can look at. They're very small.
1: They said that she may potentially need a few days of recovery. She could be undernourished, didn't get enough water, may not have eaten regularly.
2: I know.
1: She's out in
2: that.
1: The wild.
22: Yeah. It just shows you how tenacious Tassie devils really are.
2: No, it doesn't. They're wild animals. You've put them in a cage.
1: She wants to be out
2: where they live.
1: Yeah. And then she got out there and she went, there's only a couple of possums and a few feral cats. There are a couple of bilbies out here. Where's all my other people?
2: She'll go back to Paradise Country and, like all the other animals, just hang around the cafeteria there and just eat scraps.
1: What about the poor one that got left at Paradise Country? It's
2: On its own.
1: Its little mate on its own.
0: Yeah.
1: He'd be happy to see her back.
2: Oh, are you
1: sure? She'd
2: be
1: like, oh, not you again.
2: Yeah, that's
1: because
2: why
1: aren't
2: she
1: they
2: left.
1: Supposed to be mating?
0: She might jump the fence again, yeah.
1: She's like, I'm out of here.
2: Well, that was a good news story.
1: Yeah. She come back and say she had back. A headache.
0: This could apply to Mary Fowler this morning, who's a Queenslander, but was supporting New South Wales last night. Hopefully she's got her head buried somewhere, because that's shameful, mate.
6: Ladies and gentlemen, all of Australia, Mary's been found.
1: Yeah. Come shameful. Back to the maroon side,
0: thank
1: Mary.
0: Thank you.
3: Triple M Breakfast.
1: Hey, Operation Task Force Summit have been, I guess you would say, raiding houses across Sydney and Victoria. One of seven, I believe, was the mother and father of two premiership winners, Ben and Sam Reid, in the AFL, Dan. Now, I asked you just before, do you know who they are? And you had no idea.
0: I thought you meant Harley Reid.
1: No, no,
0: but
1: not Harley Reid.
0: The historical one, one for Collingwood,
1: Sam
0: one
1: Reid.
0: One for Sydney years ago.
1: Years ago. Anyway, I don't know why that was important in the story.
2: What's Operation Summit? What are they doing?
1: Well, they're obviously looking for anyone that was connected to Desi Freeman, cop killer. He's obviously now dead, but they want to know who was helping him out. He was hiding for however long, nine months, surviving in the wilderness. Yeah. And they're like, who helped him? Who brought him food? Who gave him shelter, etc.?
2: Who went to the bottler and got those beers for him?
1: Yeah, so one of seven houses was searched for information and potentially a connection. And this woman, she did know Desi Freeman. She said that, but she's like, I don't know why they're raiding our house. But it was very inconvenient.
5: That wasted our whole day, excuse my swearing, because I was meant to go to yoga, Bruce was meant to go on a motorbike ride, and then they came.
1: And they ruined everything. They ruined their whole day. She was going to yoga. Bruce, the husband, was going for a motorbike ride, but they got held up for hours and hours while the police just went through their house. They ripped apart paperwork. They turned over furniture, and then they bloody left, and they left the mess for her to clean up.
2: This is what cops do. I went DD once, or twice. I was just driving along pissed, concentrating, and they want to break you blowing things. Very inconvenient. Blowing this, right? I'm concentrating.
0: Why are you here? Well, do you know Desi Freeman?
1: Yeah, but still,
0: bloody hell, I gotta go to yoga, mate.
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2: Did Chopper just chop himself off?
1: All right.
2: Bit of taste of his own medicine.
0: Yeah.
2: What's it taste just, like?
1: Yeah.
2: Not very nice, is it?
1: It's bitter.
0: It's bitter.
2: It's very bitter.
1: Yeah, swill on that.
2: At least you can have a little coffee to wash it down.
0: We're going
2: to
0: need a couple.
2: Your fingers okay?
1: You chopped.
0: They're safe.
1: They're safe.
0: Right. I've got all of them still.
1: Right. Trimmed his nails, if anything.
2: The mystery of what's happened to little Gus Lamont continues. There's been no discovery or anything there, but his transgender sort of grandma, Josie, is going on the TV show Spotlight on Sunday night, which is an interesting move. She's been the one that's always on the front page or always the subject
1: indirectly
2: of...
1: indirectly sort of...
2: attention.
1: Yeah.
2: For
17: whatever
2: reason.
17: The story of Yunta, isn't it?
2: Yeah, that's right. The missing four-year-old boy.
17: Yep.
2: So, yeah, that's going to be interesting for someone to front up on national TV. Don't know if you'd be doing that for the money if you were guilty. I don't know. It's a bit of a... it's a weird move. It's a brave move. If
1: I'd be just nervous about the edit as well because... mm. At the end of the day, you know, you've got to make an entertaining news entertainment stuff like that. I'd just be nervous about how...
2: there's risk everywhere.
1: It's just high risk for such a... where public, you know, opinion is like kind of the court in this sort of story.
17: Yeah, the kangaroo court, yeah.
1: Yeah, it would make me nervous. So,
2: if you're interested in that case, watch it on Sunday night. Jeremy Clarkson from Clarkson's Farm. Is battling cancer, actually. He said during the latest episode that he had cancer and he sort of said where it is none of your business, but then he had to go off and had an operation and come back and said he's got prostate cancer and he's had a bit of it removed. And, yeah, so if you're watching that, you'll find it out.
17: Also, in the UK, it's incredible just how big he is. Mm. So also hosts Who Wants to Be a Millionaire, yep, which in the UK is a big, big show.
1: Massive.
17: Still.
1: Massive.
17: So he's one of those people that sort of does everything.
1: Yeah.
17: You know, hosts
1: and
17: a lot
1: Gear
17: of...
1: is,
17: Top Gear was a phenomenon.
1: Just a global phenomenon.
17: Yep.
2: You know how they have Lamborghini tractors on this show?
1: Yeah.
2: I thought it was like a bit of a joke that... but Lamborghini actually started from tractors. I didn't know that.
17: Oh, really?
2: Before they had the fast cars.
17: Yeah, okay.
1: I've just started watching the show.
2: It went from tractors.
17: They got a lot quicker.
2: To the cars. They did. They sped it up a little bit.
17: Started slow.
2: Started slow. Good idea. Yeah. Not the other way around.
17: That's right. Let's not go backwards.
2: Nah, the Tassie devil that's been on the loose.
17: Mary.
2: Naughty little
1: Mary.
2: Devil. Mary's had a bender for 2 weeks up there on the Gold Coast.
17: Yeah. Getting out and about.
2: You know, a lot of night time sort of cruising around. And she's been found after on the run for 2 weeks, and she's Mary. All good. So, yeah, she's a bit tired. I think she wants to go back to the animal farm for a bit of a rest.
1: This is a Disney movie waiting to happen. Where'd
2: yes,
1: she go? What'd
2: right.
1: she get up
2: yeah.
1: to? And why'd she come back to the zoo?
2: Who'd you know? She meet?
1: Yeah.
2: Mm-hmm.
1: Is she going to give birth to some sort of strange hybrid in a few months?
17: Shacked up with a cat.
2: Hey, I didn't watch the State of Origin last night. Did you would have?
17: I did. Great game. There were so many tries.
2: Good commentators?
17: Really, really good. Yeah. Yeah. Uh-huh. Loved it.
2: Better than the AFL ones?
17: Debatable.
2: Are they
17: I'm a bit
2: honest
17: biased. I'm
2: with
17: a bit
2: their
17: biased.
2: Opinions?
17: Oh, they are. They call it as they see it. Yeah, uh-huh. For sure.
2: Mm. Didn't they have a pitch invader they gave a bit of feedback to last night?
3: Siren sounds. Queensland, first time here in 31 years that they've won. We've got a pitch invader as well. He's a big fat boy. He's not going to go too far. He's not going to get close to the players. 1, 2, 3 security guards have got him. He's got his phone out in front of him, this big fella. And now a 4 security comes in and almost dead set pulls his pants down. So that's an exciting moment to win this game.
17: That's Dan Gidane on Triple M. Sounds like he's still commentating the game, doesn't he?
1: And he's got, yeah,
17: every
1: the big
17: second
1: fat
17: of
1: boy.
17: The action.
2: Yeah. A little bit of fat shaming. That's commonplace in rugby. Don't worry about that.
5: Yeah, Rude, it's a Loz.
17: Triple M.
6: Triple M Breakfast with Rude, Dits and Loz.
17: Now, I complain a lot about rule changes in AFL football. You know,
2: do you
17: I come
2: ever?
17: Up with this a lot.
2: Do
17: just
2: you
17: leave
2: ever?
17: It alone. I've you know, always gone on about it. Well, funnily enough, I just want to point out something to you this morning. You know how in AFL, it's fair to say, I reckon the coaches have become very clever. They put their hand over their mouth. They know that the cameras are on them. If something frustrating is just... Yeah, when the coaches are sitting in the coaches' box, the cameras are on them a lot, aren't they? Especially after something, you know, the coach will be frustrated with that, and you go out, and he'll be going off, but he's got his hand over his mouth, so you can't see what they're actually saying.
1: Yeah.
17: Especially if they're saying a few rude words.
1: Yeah. Mm.
17: The other one that springs to mind for me in this sort of vein is, if you ever watched doubles tennis... say Australian Open or Wimbledon, the doubles players talk to each other, put their hand over their mouth.
1: Right.
17: Because they don't want, you know, they're talking tactics between each rally, between each point. What are we going to do?
2: So you don't want to give it away to the opposition.
17: Yeah. So, and, you know, whether it's the commentators or the players at the other end of the court, oh, he's going to serve it to the backhand and want you to come into the net. Right. Mm. Reason I raise this, weird rule I've read about this morning, World Cup, right? If players put their hands over their mouth, soccer, World Cup soccer, if players put their hand over their mouth while they're talking, red card sent off.
2: What?
17: This is a rule at the World
2: what
17: Cup.
2: What if they're coughing?
17: No, talk. And it turns out that in the past there's been a lot of trash talk.
1: Right.
17: And they're saying lip readers are onto it and know exactly what they're saying, and there's been a lot of racial.
2: Well, shouldn't they put them over if they're trash talking so that they can't read it on TV? Or
17: yeah, but if surely it's all happened in sport for a million years, hasn't it?
2: That's
17: I run
2: what
17: past
2: I'm saying.
17: You and I give it to you.
2: I would have thought.
1: They're saying don't trash talk if you're going to say something racist.
17: Yeah.
1: Yeah.
17: Like when you can still trash talk, but what they're saying is if you put your hand over your mouth.
1: Then that suggests that you're trying to say something that's completely.
2: What about swearing then?
17: Well. I guess that's
2: illegal
17: okay.
2: to swear.
17: I guess that's allowed.
2: They prefer to see
17: they
2: your lips go. Because when you say 4-letter words.
17: Fire truck or something.
2: You can tell.
1: Yeah.
2: So now you'll be able to tell if you're not allowed to put your hand over it.
17: Yeah.
1: Yeah.
17: Mm.
2: That or you're not even allowed to swear in soccer.
17: But anyway, it's a harsh rule, isn't it?
2: So
17: hand over
2: you. Sent off.
17: Sent off. Yeah. Red card.
2: One player
17: don't
2: less.
17: Don't come back. Yep.
2: You don't get replaced.
17: No.
2: That's a massive penalty.
17: I know.
1: Conferring amongst your teammates is whatever. Because, like, what you say them, it's like a thought. If no one else is hearing it and it's just between you two, I don't care what you say.
17: Yeah.
1: You know, I mean, obviously, don't say anything crazy, but if it's just about what's going on the pitch, but
17: ooh,
1: if
17: tactics.
1: It's something... Yeah, tactics, that sort of thing. Like, it could be anything. It's none of our business.
17: Mm.
1: But what you say to the opposition, if that's, like, trying to vilify them or if it's, like, horrendous about their family or, you know, like, their kids or something, like...
2: Could be just something bad about them that is within the rules.
1: Well, then don't worry about covering your
5: hand over your mouth. If it's within the rules.
7: Mm. Yeah, but that's what I'm saying. Like, swearing's within the rules, and it looks bad when that happens at the moment.
5: Does it? Is that a problem at the moment, swearing?
7: Well, it is. It becomes very obvious.
17: In the AFL, on TV, you would say, 9.5 times out of 10, every time a fella misses a goal, he lets go with something like that.
7: Mm.
5: Can we just get over that? I mean, for God's sake, every parent I know swears with their kid in the back seat of the car and then they're writing letters to the editor because you could lip read the F word on TV. It's like, he hangs out with his granddad once a week. What do you think happens when they're alone?
17: That's right.
5: It's like a sailor.
17: Yeah. Anyway.
7: Well, they want to stamp it out if they're getting sent off. That's for sure. Right.
2: It's Rude Dits and Loz. 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
7: Morning, Gold Coast and Tweed. It's Maria. I'm just keeping the microphone warm until Lisa, Liam and Spider broadcast live at 6 a.m. from Hotter Gallery, home of the arts on Bundle Road. 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And this is going to be exciting because Spider hates heights. It's not too late to donate as well at the Gold Coast Hospital Foundation website, Give Me Five. Go down there before school, bring the kids, or maybe pop in and support the guys after school. But coming up, we're going to do a second serve in between now and 6 o'clock. Liesl has discovered a milestone in her life. That will play out after Taylor Dane. But right now, let's get on some Mental as Anything on the Gold Coast Original 92.5 Triple M Gold.

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3: Everyone knows that I've been living on my own for quite a little while now. And there just comes a time in your life where you just cross a threshold and you go, oh, that's not a good place to play. So we're getting into dangerous territory now where I was okay before and was probably a relatively normal human, where I would go about my day and would do normal things in my life.
4: Is this a food base? It's not a food base.
5: Yeah.
4: It's not, you haven't started eating like cheese just straight off the block.
3: I was doing that before. I thought that was normal.
5: Yeah, that's normal.
3: Is that normal? I do that. I eat cheese straight out of the bag. And that's usually my dinner at 6 o'clock. Is that not normal?
5: Just biting the salami and not cutting it.
3: Yes. And you can drink milk straight out of the carton.
5: That is underrated. Milk straight out of the carton is one of the greats.
3: And no one to pull you up on it. It is very nice. No, it is nothing to do with that. I've crossed a threshold. Now, my brain is very busy. I'm always chattering away to myself in my head. The threshold I have crossed is I have now started talking to myself out loud.
5: Yeah.
3: Oh, is this a good
5: thing?
3: Do
5: you?
3: Yeah, I did. The other day, I hung out my washing. Now, for me, a lot of the time, because I do a lot of jobs myself, I put up curtain rods, I do different things.
5: Yeah.
3: There's this little tune and it's like, Bish, you're doing a good job. You're doing a good job. Bish, you're doing a good job.
5: So you sing this out loud?
3: I sing it in my head because I'm really proud of the stuff that I've done and I'll do it after a job in my head.
5: Yeah.
3: It's now started to move outside because I was hanging out my washing. And I had a lot of things that I was doing and planning to do, like cleaning things or putting things up or putting things away. And I probably ticked off about 5 jobs off my list. And as I was hanging out the washing, I was like, Bish, you're doing a good job.
4: Oh, no.
3: You're doing a good
4: job.
3: And then I started having a conversation. I was like, so we've done this. We've put up that curtain rod. We've now done the sheer curtains out loud.
5: Yeah.
3: And I didn't even notice until about halfway through. I was like, you're saying these things out loud now.
5: Lisa. How good is it?
3: It's not good.
5: Why
3: no,
5: not?
3: I think I'm in crazy town now.
4: You don't
3: now.
4: Talk to yourself out loud.
5: Yeah.
3: Do you not?
4: No.
3: I think I'm in
5: but
3: trouble here.
5: But it might
3: here.
5: Be because people are around his house.
3: Oh, true. He is actually talking out loud and having conversations with actual
5: and
3: people.
5: Doesn't matter if I'm cooking, if I'm out doing the garden. I go, no, we'll do the weed eating next. Or
3: you do know, you? Yeah. Out loud?
5: Yeah. Absolutely love it. And Sheree's like, who's there? And I'm like, just me.
3: Yeah. Oh, there you
4: so
3: go.
4: So hold on. You yesterday.
3: Yeah. Hanging out
4: the washing. And
3: had a full-blown conversation about the things that I'd done and the things I was really proud of.
5: I think
3: I'm
5: it's
3: really
5: healthy.
3: Happy with you. Yeah.
5: I think that means you're healthy.
3: I don't think so. No, I disagree.
4: 1-300-925-666.
3: It's bad.
4: Do you talk to yourself out loud?
3: Yeah.
4: And what other conversations you have?
3: Look, I haven't started referring to myself in third person, so that is a good thing. I think that's full blown.
4: I don't know whether you noticed though, but when you were telling that story,
5: you were
4: using the we pronoun. You weren't saying you were referring to yourself in the royal we.
3: I did. I put a video on Instagram the other day and I was talking about the floorboards. I was like, we're putting in floorboards. So I was like, who's we? I was like, there's no one else here. And I use we a lot.
5: I use we all the time.
3: Do you?
5: And people are like, who's the we? And I'm like, me.
3: People think I'm in a relationship because they're like, who's the we? Yeah. Is it you and your partner putting? I was like, no, it's just me and my mate.
4: Positive affirmation. You're like, I wanted there to be a we, so I'm putting it out there.
3: Manifesting,
5: I always
3: say
5: there's Spider and Peter. That's
3: yes.
5: The
4: all right. Just quickly, I've had a bit of a look, right? And the internet is a wonderful place. You can find whatever you want.
3: Does it talk back to you?
4: There's two sides of this coin.
3: Okay.
4: There's two sides of the coin.
3: Yeah. Okay.
4: There are some cases where talking to yourself can be a sign of mental health conditions.
3: Yeah, right. Well, we're not denying that.
5: Hello.
3: I've got that, so that's fine.
4: Muttering and speaking random sentences out loud could be a sign of this stuff. But then on the other side of the coin, it could be a sign that you're a genius.
3: Oh!
5: Yeah!
4: Alfred,
3: we'll take it.
4: Alfred Einstein reportedly used to talk out loud whilst he was working out
3: there
4: all his equations and everything.
5: And what? There's not also, much between myself, Liesl, and Albert.
4: Well, the difference is Albert Einstein was working out how to split the atom. You're hanging out your laundry.
6: 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Coming up, Spider has had enough. 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
3: You may agree with him.
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3: And you can have your say anytime.
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5: Spider spray.
6: Yeah, I know. This is coming off the back of a couple of pieces of banana bread, the croissant with ham and cheese, and not only the Macona where I normally have two scoops, but today it's been the double shot flat white by two.
7: Ooh.
6: So I am fired up, ready to go. Cannot wait. Because you know what I want to have a crack at? The kids of today.
7: Uh-oh.
8: No,
6: I know you might think I'm sounding old, but I'm not. This is the kids of today. Can I ask them to deliver us one favour? And a lot of the adults would understand where I'm coming from here. All I want is one message. One message, that's all. Not six different standard messages. This is ridiculous. I don't know what it is with kids today, but all you hear, if they want to message you, is ding, ding, ding, ding. I don't know, do they think it's popular? Do they love the noise? Or can't they think any more than three words? Or their fingers just automatically go to send? Because all they do is go, blah, blah, send, blah, blah, send, blah, send. No, put it all in one message. The other day, this is no joke. This is just a text from Boston. And this is what, this is exactly how it goes. I thought he was lost. The start of summer classes, I'm just doing that.
8: I can't press the dings fast enough.
6: Oh, sorry. I put most on Monday, tick, and then kick tonight, bang, build up to 80, 100, bang, 50, 60, bang.
7: What was that, 10 messages?
6: Seven messages in about 10 seconds, all which could have been completed in one sentence. I don't know what it is. These days, you know the only good thing it is? If it dings once, you know, oh, yeah, that's probably family or friends. If it dings once, you think, oh, yeah, that's probably work. If it dings seven or eight times, you think, oh, that's the kids.
8: The kids are on.
6: I tell you what, don't worry about adult time, adult crime. Oh, it's about to bring back pay per text.
7: Oh!
6: Pay per text, and then suddenly see how many text messages the kids fire out.
5: You've been sprayed by Spider.
6: That's very good.
7: Remember when it used to be free messages after 9 p.m. and you just used to message all your mates after 9?
6: Yeah.
7: Bang, bang, bang, bang, bang. Yeah, prolific.
6: But what about when you used to have to press the 2 just to get the 2 2 2 2
7: oh,
6: just
7: yes.
6: to get the D or the E?
7: Yeah.
8: Kids, yeah, oh, it's a good spray.
7: Kids these
8: it's a,
7: days will never understand how hard that was.
8: Oh, yeah.
7: Gee, you got good at it, though, didn't you?
8: Oh, yeah.
6: Oh, yeah.
7: Oh.
8: We should all have to go back to an old phone
7: Nokia
8: for a while
7: 3210.
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10: Looking clear so far this morning for your run on the M1 both ways between Pimpama and the border. The Gold Coast Highway looking good between Surfers Paradise and Miami. Reddy Creek Road travelling well through Burley. Robina Parkway looking fine. Same for Gooding Drive. And the Coomera Connector also travelling well on the approach to Helens Road, Tamarine Oxenford Road looking good so far as well. Wallace Bishop's mid-year sale is on now. 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
18: Morning, I'm Michaela Savage. Concerns for AFL great Tony Modra, who's been seriously injured in a truck crash in South Australia. Police say the 57-year-old was driving on his property about 90k south of Adelaide when his vehicle hit a tree last night. Emergency services took him to hospital for treatment. The Treasurer has defended Labor's capital gains tax carve-outs. Jim Chalmers telling the ABC the government wasn't forced to make the changes.
19: We've been saying for some weeks that the small business representatives have put to us that the threshold was too low. I said on multiple occasions that I took that view seriously, and you can see the outcome of all of that consultation.
18: The numbers are in on net overseas migration. It's fallen to its lowest level since 2022, which is when it hit a post-COVID peak of 556,000. 301,000 people were added to the Aussie population last year, down only slightly from 306,000 in 2024. And TikTok is launching a new campaign today in an effort to stamp out misinformation.
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18: The Tigers coach wouldn't weigh in on the Blues' decision to leave his captain, Appy Coruscant, on the bench for Origin Game 2. Benji Marshall says it's worked out for him in clubland.
21: It's not up to me. I'm not getting dragged into that. Yeah. Oh, he does it anyway for us. Like, that's why he's the captain. 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
18: And the wife of Israel Folau has hit out on social media, accusing ARL Commissioner Wayne Pearce of blocking her husband's proposed return in a deal with the Tigers.
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22: Partly cloudy with a possible shower today and a top of 24 degrees. The outlook for tomorrow, mostly sunny but the chance of a shower or two. Cloudy with showers Sunday. Listener knows what Aussie ears want to hear. 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
23: Good morning, Gold Coast and Tweed. It's Maria. Just hot air, really. And Lethal Liam and Spider takeover from 6 o'clock. They're broadcasting live from Hotter, home of the arts on Bundle Road for Give Me Five, helping raise money for the Gold Coast Hospital Foundation's Cancer Patient Transport Service. It's Raise for a Ride. So go down there and cheer them on before you drop the kids off at school. 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But, of course, all the action on 92.5 Triple M Gold as they help raise money for Give Me Five. And this is going to be hilarious because Spider is afraid of heights and he's being hoisted up the side of Potter. It's Give Me Five. And second serve coming up, Liam has had a little bit of an identity crisis. 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
3: Right now,
4: what is going on?
3: I've got. I am. I described it to you a lot as I came in this morning. I'm a human Tamagotchi.
5: Okay.
3: I'm trying to keep myself alive.
5: You got lots of buttons on you.
3: I am hooked up to a device.
4: I wouldn't leave you in Liesl's hands. You killed your Tamagotchi.
5: I did. I smashed it with a hammer. I was so sick of it.
3: Remember you offloaded it to an old mate.
5: Johnny.
3: Yeah. You couldn't get rid of it quick enough.
5: I could not. I reckon I lasted half an hour. It just kept beeping at me.
3: Remind me if I need to get one of you the power of a to pull the plug on me.
5: Power of attorney, do not give it to me.
4: Just go, if you're in doubt and you're kicked out of home, just go to Johnny's. He'll look after you.
3: Yeah, Johnny will take care of me. So right now, I've got a little, I look like, my wife said I look like an Esche. Because I've got a little.
5: You actually do.
3: I've got a little man satchel hooked over one shoulder.
5: You've got a fanny pack.
3: Which is, and I've got to wear this thing for another 5.5 hours. I am currently in a 24-hour blood pressure testing phase.
4: So what is it? What do you mean? What is it?
3: I'm 40. How old am I? 41. I'm turning 42 in August. If anybody wants to send me a present, be turning 42 this year, and doing my responsible adult checkups at the GP.
5: Mm-hmm.
3: Little bit of high blood pressure.
5: Mm. You are a blood pressure guy, aren't you?
3: What does that mean?
5: Oh, you're just high tension.
4: Well, but is that blood pressure though?
5: Yes, it is.
3: Everything is intense, by the way.
5: Yeah. And you drive intense.
3: I do drive intense.
5: You focus intensely. Yeah.
3: Well, funny you should mention that, Liesl, because it's in my family as well. Both my mum and dad have been on blood pressure medication as well. So a little bit of, it's what everyone should do.
5: It's genetic.
3: Is take care of your health and get the regular checkups and all the rest of it. So I'm on this device for another 5.5 hours.
4: There's a beep in that.
3: Every half an hour, I've got the cuff on my arm and it'll inflate for anybody that's ever had their blood pressure taken. And then I'll get a number on my little pocket machine.
4: Because on the pocket machine, it actually does make you look like a person to give out parking tickets.
5: Oh, you do too.
4: I was expecting
5: that's
4: a parking
5: ticket. That's exactly what it looks like.
4: I was expecting a parking ticket to come out and go,
5: one of those big hats with the flap at the back.
4: So yes.
3: I've got a high-vis vest at home.
5: Oh,
3: I can just go out and scare people.
5: Not high-vis. They don't want to see you coming.
3: So I've got this thing on for another 5.5 hours, and the doctor will then, I'll give the machine back and they'll go, this is what all the numbers say. But what's funny is if the doctor says, you're going to have to make some changes.
5: Oh.
3: The changes I make are pretty intense. I have to make are pretty intense.
5: Are we included
3: in the
5: changes?
3: I have to quit this job.
5: Oh,
4: really?
5: Will you?
4: Is that when you're high?
5: Are we stressing you out?
3: Blood pressure, first thing in the 3:30 alarm.
4: Goes off.
3: Blood pressure doesn't like it.
5: Oh.
3: Doesn't like
4: really?
3: It.
4: Ugh.
3: And the other time, ironically, it doesn't like it, when I pick the kids up from school.
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6: Looking clear so far this morning for your run on the M1 both ways between Pimpama and the border. The Gold Coast Highway looking good between Surfers Paradise and Miami. Rennie Creek Road travelling well through Burley. Robina Parkway looking fine. Same for Gooding Drive. And the Coomera Connector also travelling well on the approach to Helens Road, Tambourine Oxenford Road looking good so far as well. 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That's the latest traffic up to date on 92.5 Triple M Gold, the Gold Coast Original.
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0: 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Lisa, Liam and Spider for Brekkie, broadcasting live from Hotter this morning for Give Me Five, helping raise money for Gold Coast Hospital Foundation. Raise for a Ride. Morning, guys.
1: Good morning, Maria.
0: Morning. Spider, did you triple pack the underpants this morning?
2: Tell me, Maria, which part of this morning's good?
0: The coffee.
2: Coffee was good. Thank you to Zraffas, who sponsored the show yesterday and brought down some coffee. So we do. That's probably the highlight of my day so far. I'm just watching it at the moment. And the guys are putting the ropes down. I've seen one set of ropes. He's tugging it pretty hard, which is good. Just to see if it's going to stay stiff.
3: Tug a bit harder. He's very heavy.
4: Maria, conditions could not be better for this morning.
3: Dunning.
4: There's a light breath of wind. There's no rain about. It's going to be a beautiful morning down here. And if our people are driving along in their cars this morning, we would encourage them to get down.
2: We're kicking towards a surface paradise here.
4: Yes, we're kicking with the wind in the first quarter. No, it's beautiful conditions. We are down here all morning raising money for the Gold Coast Hospital Foundation. I've got a little update for everybody, actually.
3: Okay,
4: Spider, you might not be across this.
2: Don't start.
4: We've had some fantastic donations come in overnight.
2: Here we go.
4: At gcfoundation.org.au. We are now just shy of $114,000 raised, which means, Spider.
2: What does it mean, Liam?
4: 17 metres we're up. Outside of the Hotter Gallery, we are going up 17 metres. Spider, you'll be able to check out all the incredible collections they've got inside the Hotter Gallery as you go up the windows.
2: Well, somebody did tell me that they've got some great fries at the top.
3: Do they?
2: Yes.
3: And a cocktail as well.
2: Is it?
3: Oh, yeah, I think so.
2: I hang that over the edge.
3: The exhibitionist bar's up the top there.
4: Yes, exactly right. Beautiful spot for a drink. And if we get some more donations, we might make it all the way up there this morning, Maria. Donations open all morning. Every dollar raised sends us further upside the outside of the Hotter Gallery. But also, more importantly, far more importantly, it keeps the cancer patient transport services on the road for the Gold Coast community.
0: Amazing. All right, guys. Well, good luck. That's all I can say. We'll check in with
3: you
0: at 6 o'clock. Make sure you go down there as well and cheer the guys on. They're at Hotter, home of the arts in Bundle. It's Lisa, Liam and Spider. 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
7: Travelling well so far this morning for your run on the M1 both ways from Pimpamar down through to Reddy Creek, the Gold Coast Highway at speed through Surface Paradise, Broad Beach, Miami. Reddy Creek Road has some delays through Burley. Robina Parkway not too bad through Mudjabar. Gooding Drive travelling well through Carrara, and also fairly clear for your run on Tambourine Oxford Road through Wongawollen. Absolutely everything is on sale at Freedom. 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That's your latest traffic up to date on 92.5 Triple M Gold, the Gold Coast Original.
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18: Good morning, Rod McLeod with a fresh news update. New figure shows some of Queensland's largest police watchhouses have been operating above capacity every day of the year. Data provided to Parliament has revealed watchhouses, including Southport and several other centres, recorded average daily overcrowding during the first 5 months of 2026. The Queensland Police Union says the situation is creating safety concerns for officers and has lodged a workplace complaint. A Queensland Audit Office report has found many school buildings are in poor condition, with an estimated 15% needing major repairs or replacing. The report says replacing the buildings over the next decade could cost around $4 billion, while more than half of the state's education buildings may need replacing within 20 years. And the Mick Fanning Charity Golf Day is back at Coolangatta Tweed Heads Golf Club today. More than 30 celebrities, including Ash Barty, Alyssa Healy, Mitch Stark, Dylan Alcott, Amy Shark and Joel Parkinson will be hitting the fairways. The event has raised more than $3 million since it was launched in response to the 2022 Northern Rivers flood.
19: Triple M National News.
20: Morning, I'm Michaela Savage. AFL great Tony Modra is being treated for serious injuries in hospital. The 57-year-old was in a truck when it crashed into a tree in South Australia last night. Across his career, Modra played 165 AFL matches for Adelaide and Fremantle. Dockers coach Justin Longmuir says everyone's thinking of him.
21: Yes, it's pretty fresh for me, like it is for everyone. Obviously a big part of the Freo family. And, all I can say is I wish him and his family well.
20: Overseas now, and the United States has confirmed it has lifted its naval blockade of Iranian ports. It comes as Donald Trump says the US is committed to peace in a post on Truth Social, saying the markets are loving what is happening with oil prices down and stocks up. And thousands of fans will be setting their alarms tonight, set to gather at World Cup live sites across Australia early tomorrow morning when our Socceroos take on the US in Washington.
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20: Wife of Israel Folau has hit out on social media, accusing ARL Commissioner Wayne Pearce of blocking her husband's proposed return to footy. It's claimed the Tigers were keen on the move, but Folau's camps accused Pearce of shutting it down. Meantime, Tigers coach Benji Marshall says they had planned for Appy Coruscant to play in Origin Game 2.
2: See how it goes on game day. 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
20: Tonight, it's the Knights v Dragons in Newcastle.
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18: Partly cloudy with a possible shower today and a top of 24 degrees. The outlook for tomorrow, mostly sunny, but the chance of a shower or two. Cloudy with showers Sunday. Listener knows what Aussie ears want to hear. 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

0: off a little bit more overnight to just under a metre and a half. We've got waves in the 2 up to 3 feet range, a little bit less consistent than yesterday's pulse. Water temperature sitting at around about 22 degrees. Beaches are definitely the go this morning and will benefit from that tide, which is at its highest around about lunchtime. For the right price and best advice, see the team at Harvey Norman, Bundle, Burley and Tweed. I'll check it again for you in the 7 o'clock news.
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3: Yes, good morning. The day has arrived. We've been building to this as we stand in the shadows of the Hodder Gallery, this incredible building, which we, this morning, will be going up the outside of. Liesl Jones, good morning.
4: Good morning. Have they got our squeegees ready so that we can clean the windows? Good morning, Spider. Do you want to clean some windows?
5: I brought a spray can. I'm going to tag it.
4: Oh, I love it.
5: I'm going to tag it all the way up. Spider,
4: what's your tag?
5: Spider. Oh. That's why I did it with an A, because when I used to do it on trains, it used to look cooler.
4: Oh, right. Do you draw a spider too?
5: Ah, that's limited edition.
4: Oh, okay.
3: I did not think I would have to say this. Please don't tag the Hodder Gallery.
4: There's a fee for that.
3: Please,
4: you get fined.
3: Do not tag the Hodder Gallery on the way up. The Gold Coast City Council
5: have been something for Tommy to think about.
3: Have been incredibly generous in allowing us to use their beautiful building, their beautiful site this morning. We are going to be down here all morning. If you're in the area, come on down. You can donate live here in person to the Gold Coast Hospital Foundation.
5: We've got plenty of food. We've got coffees.
3: That's right. Snacks,
5: we've got everything.
4: Good
5: happening.
4: To go.
3: That's right. Every dollar raised sends the three of us higher and higher Hodder Gallery this morning, and of course every dollar raised helps keep the cancer patient transport services on the road for the Gold Coast community. We need a person live here in 1 hour's time to play our $1,000 minute.
4: Correct.
3: Triple M Gold $1,000 minute. We want a live in-person player this morning, but right now we still want to look after our on-the-road community, the people that are up and down the M1, wherever you might be. 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
4: Bombed out yesterday.
5: Yeah. Yes. Unless somebody is, and they might be going away over the weekend. They think, you know what, Maggie, if I had a full tank of fuel, it would make it so much easier.
3: Make this morning your morning, Gold Coast. 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

0: 92.5 Triple M Gold Breakfast. Lethal Jones, Liam and Spider. That song for you, Spider.
1: Oh.
0: Holding on is what you're going to be doing today, because we are live from Hotta, home of the arts here on the Gold Coast, where in an hour or so...
1: I'm just in a fetal position behind the marquee at the moment. What are we doing?
0: The three of us this morning are going up the outside of the incredible Hotta Gallery.
2: Up the outside.
0: As part of our Gimme 5 fundraising campaign, raising money.
1: Those ropes are swinging a fair
2: bit. That breeze just picked up too.
1: They are swinging.
0: The ropes have just been dropped over the edge that we're going to go up, and they are moving just a little bit. So
3: A little bit? What about those things sticking out?
0: More and more to come. We'll deal with that a bit later on, but right now it's time for this.
4: Triple M, go, serve or save it. Tell it to stop before it runs out.
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0: Narang RSL, I tell you what, if you don't have tickets to the Suns-Hawks game tonight at People First Stadium, Narang RSL is the place you want to perch up there in the sports bar, and you'll get a great view of what should be a great game of footy tonight. Liesl, who we got playing this morning?
2: This man is not at the Narang RSL, he's a fool. Good morning, Shane from Narang.
1: Good morning, Shane.
6: How are you guys?
2: Do you get to the Narang RSL?
6: Not as often as I'd like to.
2: You should. It's a very good place. But what fuel are we rolling with, Shane?
6: Anything I can.
2: Anything you can.
0: Here we go. Canola Royal, anything you can get
1: whatever.
0: In the car.
1: Absolutely. Right. Here we go.
0: Shane, you know how this works. We're going to fire up the Triple M Gold Servo Saver. You shout stop when it gets to a number you're happy with. You've got to do it before it tanks out. You ready to go?
6: Copy.
0: All right, let's fire up the Servo Saver.
7: $5. $15. $50. $56. $62. $99.
1: Oh, no!
3: This is rigged.
2: Sorry.
0: I was out at 99.
1: Yeah, well, this is starting to be like those shows at the show where you can't win. Those games at the show you can't win.
0: Hey, Shane.
1: You can't. 99. You said 99. Boom.
2: Yeah,
0: Shane, we can't have you walk away empty-handed. We don't have any money for the petrol tank, but we can send you along to Event Cinemas. I think Toy Story 5 has dropped in cinemas, so you can take the kids, all right?
6: Beautiful. My daughter's birthday in a couple of weeks.
0: Oh, beautiful. Kids. There we go, Shane. Thank you for playing. Spider, I'll have a word to the petrol baron over the weekend, okay? I'll see if we can't get that tank out sound effects.
1: Otherwise, we're going to sack it.
0: No, we're not.
2: No.
0: Are you kidding? Servo Saver.
2: I'd rather have something than nothing.
0: It's an
1: not
0: institution.
1: Not if they can't win it.
0: It's an absolute institution. All thanks to Narang RSL, helping support our great community at the petrol pump. We are live down here at Home of the Arts on the Gold Coast, raising funds for the Gold Coast Hospital Foundation. If you're around the area, come on down and say hi. We've got the coffee. We've got the food trucks.
1: Making egg rolls, I reckon.
0: Well, we've got a heap going on. Gold Coast Hospital Foundation. If you can't get down here, jump on their website, gchfoundation.org.au. Donate what you can, all going towards keeping their cancer patient transport services on the road. 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
8: M1 is looking okay in both directions between Pimpama and the border. The Gold Coast Highway is a little busy through Surfers Paradise, not too bad through Miami and through Palm Beach. Reedy Creek Road is a little busy through Burley and through Reedy Creek and Robina Parkway. Not too bad through Mudrabar and Robina. Gooding Drive. Travelling well through Carrara, Smith Street Motorway at speed through Mullandina. 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

0: 92.5 Triple M Gold Breakfast. Liesl Jones, Liam and Spider. 20 minutes past 6. Tops of 23 degrees on the way. You couldn't ask for a better day to to be hoisted up the outside of a building.
1: I could ask for today to be Saturday.
2: Yes.
1: It'd be a much better day.
2: It's nearly over.
0: We are broadcasting live directly in front of the Hotter Gallery building here. An incredible sight. Thank you to the Gold Coast City Council for helping make this happen for us. We are here for the Gold Coast Hospital Foundation, raising funds to keep their cancer patient transport service on the road. And at the moment, we have raised just shy of $114,000.
2: So good.
0: Simply incredible, which means we are headed up 17 metres, Liesl Jones.
1: Is it going to rain?
0: No chance of rain this morning, Spider.
2: Well, it's a bit cloudy.
0: Now, what we want everybody who's out on the roads this morning to do is, if you can, come on down. We've got Narang RSL who are firing up the barbecue. Yeah. The boys are just prepping things over there. We've got the acai bowls and the coffee going on at the moment. Obviously, we've got a whole bunch of stuff you can do with the Triple M Gold Streeties.
2: Nothing like a gut full of sausage before
1: you
2: go.
1: Hey, you know what, though? The Narang RSL with the egg and bacon rolls, they're rich. They got paper towel.
2: Oh, fancy. Paper towel. They've got a rich household. Yeah.
0: Now, Spider, I did tell you, we'd heard whispers yesterday that there was a big donation dropping. I wonder if it's going
1: to
0: be...
1: I'm about to drop it.
0: I wonder if it's going to be from this man.
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0: Morning, Reggie!
4: Morning, guys. Look, I'd love to drop a huge donation and add to that $114,000 you've got, because by my calculations, that 17 metres is roughly four stories. That's a hell of a long way up, but I tell you what...
2: We can see it.
4: I'm looking at the clouds, I'm looking at the sky, I'm looking at the wind, and I'm thinking it's going to be swinging free over that building.
2: Reggie.
4: Look, congratulations. It's an incredible initiative that you guys have done, and a wonderful donation drive, and it couldn't go to a better cause, and you guys have done such a great job. So, look, hanging off the building is a small price to pay for what you're doing. So congratulations. Awesome stuff.
1: Thanks, Reggie. Now, away from all that, what's happening in the surf conditions? Are they good?
4: Well, look, we've had a high-pressure system sitting in the coast getting squeezed by a low, which has given us this pulse of trade swell over the last couple of days. That'll continue throughout the weekend, although it'll back off a little bit. The wind's been a bit of a problem, especially down the Coolangatta stretch. Strong northwesterly wind, so Stratty, the beaches and the Tweed back beaches this weekend if you're going to go for a surf. And, of course, there's a subtly change coming up on Sunday, which will cool things down. Water temperature will get a bit cool as well, down to around about 21 degrees with these northerlies. And, of course, you always stay between flags if you're going for a swim.
1: Hey, Reggie, you just said the trade surf. Is that when the tradies have the day off and they all surf?
2: No.
1: Is that what it means or not?
4: Yeah. Look, it is. Actually, it's named after them. We've got to give the tradies something, so we're giving them a trade swell. Why not? They've got everything else.
1: Yeah, absolutely.
2: Hey, Reggie, I've got a question. Is bodyboarding actually a thing? Because I saw a video the other day of someone bodyboarding. No. I was told when I was 18 that it just wasn't cool to bodyboard, and I thought maybe it's coming back
1: again.
2: Are you
1: bodyboard or boogie board?
2: Oh, boogie board's a kid thing, isn't it?
1: Reggie?
4: Look, bodyboards, boogie boards, the same thing. Boogie boards are just a brand name. It's a floating device that you lay on and you surf. Look, there's some guys that charge places like Pipeline and Cape Solander down in Sydney, and these big slabs, and they surf massive waves, and they've got big kahunas to do it. And you wouldn't want to call them anything other than just, you know, absolute go-for-it legend. So,
2: Would they be on a boogie board?
1: Yeah. Is it a little bit embarrassing when you're down on the boogie board in your wetsuit?
4: You know, look, I don't think it really matters as long as you're getting out in the water and having fun. Who cares what you're on, you know what I mean?
0: Reg, you've talked two people here who have not been in the ocean for the better part of 3 years, right?
2: Who's not cool enough to be there, full stop?
4: Okay, here's the truth. You walk down the beach with a boogie board, you look like a kook. But hey, I just don't know.
0: He said it.
1: Reggie.
0: All right, Reg, you better thank your mates for us.
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2: Thanks, Reggie.
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7: Seeing a bit of a build for your run on the Coomera Connectors southbound on the approach to Helensvale Road and Smith Street Motorway busy through Mullandina. Gooding Drive slows up a little bit through Carrara and Merrimack, and Reedy Creek Road on the build through Burley. Gold Coast Highway slows up through Broadbeach, Mermaid Beach, Miami and through Palm Beach. Griffith Street, Wharf Street and Mile Street looking good through Coolangatta. From July 1st, a $5 gate fee applies when you dispose of landfill waste at waste and recycling centres. Dropping off recycling and green organics will remain free of charge. 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
8: Gold Coast's average unleaded price today is around $1.63 a litre, while some servos are selling it as low as $1.56. The average for diesel sits around $1.92. 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
13: Good morning, Rod McLeod with a fresh news update. Police are continuing attempts to identify a woman whose body was found in the surf at Tugan yesterday. Emergency services were called to a section of beach off Golden Four Drive. At around 11:30, the woman was declared deceased at the scene. New data shows Queensland's biggest watch houses are overcrowded every day. Figures provided by the Queensland Police indicate facilities, including Southport, were all over capacity each day in the first 5 months of the year. The Queensland Police Union says the data highlights serious safety and duty of care concerns for officers. The 2026 Veteran Games season gets underway at the Broadwater Parklands this weekend, with locals invited to take part for the very first time. Founder Heston Russell says the Veteran Games help hundreds of former defence personnel.
14: The Veteran Games was derived specifically from the Royal Commission into Defence and Veteran Suicide that identified, particularly for young lads and ladies under the age of 40, loss of purpose, loss of community and loss of identity were three key factors.
15: Triple M National News.
16: Hey, I'm Michaela Savage. Major concerns for Tony Modra with the AFL great fighting for life in an Adelaide hospital. He was driving his cattle truck near his property at Back Valley last night when it crashed into a tree. Seven reporter Hayden Nelson has more.
17: Treated by paramedics and flown here to the Flinders Medical Centre with a police investigation underway into the cause of the crash, although images that have come from the scene show a tree branch piercing the windscreen.
16: Donald Trump says the United States is committed to peace, encouraging everyone in the Middle East region to maintain their commitment. It comes after the Memorandum of Understanding between the US and Iran was signed yesterday. There are 60 days now for both sides to negotiate a permanent peace deal. Briefly, a three-year-old boy has been critically injured in a crocodile enclosure at a British zoo, with a man not known to him arrested on suspicion of attempted murder. And a new campaign is being launched today from TikTok in an effort to crack down on misinformation. New research finding nearly 40% of Aussies are sharing information before verifying its truth.
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16: Newcastle captain Kalyn Ponga will be rested tonight following origin duties as the Knights line up against the Dragons. While Tigers coach Benji Marshall is glad to have his captain, Api Koroisau, available to play against the Dolphins.
19: We planned a little bit differently, but now that he didn't play, he'll be right to play for us. So.
16: Israel Folau's wife has taken aim at ARL Commissioner Wayne Pearce on social media, accusing him of blocking Folau's proposed return. And at the World Cup, it's Canada v Qatar in action shortly.
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13: Partly cloudy with a possible shower today and a top of 24 degrees. The outlook for tomorrow, mostly sunny but the chance of a shower or two. Cloudy with showers Sunday. 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
0: What a morning. Perfect conditions here. 6:35. We got tops of 23 degrees on the way.
2: You know what would be perfect is a cushy studio. No, and no, a bit of breakfast.
1: What would have been cushy if I decided to be an accountant?
0: But Spider, if you decided to be an accountant, you wouldn't be preparing to scale the outside of the incredible Hotter Gallery here at Home of the Arts.
1: No, I'd be donating for some other fool to do it.
2: Who's in the middle ropes? Because that's swaying a lot.
0: Liesl, I have just had a conversation with Alan from the Element Safety and Rope Access, he and his team are in charge of getting us safely up and down this building.
2: Is that yours?
1: Who are they called again?
0: Element Rope and Safety Access. Now, Spider, you see that fluoro rope on the right side there?
2: Oh, the green one. Yeah.
0: That's a fresh rope.
1: They're
0: not sure if it's ready to go, but that's the one you're going up.
2: That's Spider's rope.
0: We are here this morning live. Come down, say hi. We've got the incredible team from Narang RSL, Jason and Bouchon, down here firing up the Barbie, egg and bacon rolls rolling. We got coffee. And, of course, we want you to get down here so you can donate to the Gold Coast Hospital Foundation to help keep their cancer patient transport service on the road. 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If you can't get down here, gchfoundation.org.au is the website. But next, for those of you that might not be across what we're doing, we're going to get you up to date on 92.5 Triple M Gold Breakfast.

0: 92.5 Triple M Gold Breakfast. Liesl Jones, Liam and Spider. 20 minutes to 7 this morning. We are live from Hodder, home of the arts. And if you're in the area, we need somebody down here after the 7 a.m. news, 7 o'clock news, to play our Triple M Gold Breakfast $1,000 minute. We want to play it live and in person here at Home of the Arts. If you can get down here for 7 o'clock, you could be the person playing for $1,000. But we're obviously down here to raise money, not for somebody else, but for the Gold Coast Hospital Foundation.
1: We certainly are. It's been an amazing campaign so far, and today is the big day.
0: Today is the big day. If you have just jumped in the car, you're hearing about this for the very first time, let's get you up to speed.
1: Can we talk about...
2: Well, the Gold Coast Foundation saves my life. Without the foundation and the cars, I'm absolutely finished.
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4: I knew something wasn't quite right, and in the back of my mind I thought, you know, maybe I got early onset diabetes or something, but obviously never thought it'd be leukemia.
5: Yeah, Gold FM back in the day, and now Triple M Gold for the Gold Coast Hospital Foundation. 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
6: Well, I've been with the foundation for 3 years, but one of the first things when I walked in, people were talking about the great days of fundraising, the impact they've had. Give Me Five would come up all the time.
7: The foundation, yeah, they bridge the gap between what hospitals need and, I suppose, yeah, what the government funding can't always provide. Donations aren't just numbers on a page, like, they become equipment. And, yeah, I guess research and services, support programs, like everything.
0: Starting tomorrow,
5: yep,
0: we are putting our breakfast show up for sale. You can buy the show.
5: 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We have Triple M Breakfast Team up for sale.
1: 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It is on the market. We've hit reserve. We're on the market.
5: We are selling, Liesl. You are right. We are selling.
1: Come on, Michael.
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0: The show Triple M Gold Breakfast with Liesl Jones, Liam and Spider can be thanks to Highgrove Bathrooms, who bought this morning's show, Aussie Emergency Glass.
1: Hey, how good.
0: You've got a broken window. They are your people. Whatever that smell is, the plumbers working in the area need to get on board with Oswald. Alex from All Round Building Services here on the Gold Coast called up and bought the show.
6: Great building called Hotter, isn't it?
0: It's a great building.
1: That's lovely. Yeah.
0: It's stunning.
5: Home of the arts.
1: Multicoloured. Yeah. Yeah.
6: Beautiful view from the top. The best way to get there is up the outside of the building.
1: Right? No, there's a lift inside, isn't there?
6: For every 100 trips that we raise money for, $6,700, 1 metre up the outside of the building.
5: Here we go!
0: We are.
5: You know that I hate heights.
0: We are strapping in.
5: No, you're not.
1: One team, one dream.
0: We are strapping in.
5: I hate heights. Do you like heights?
1: No.
0: The more money we raise, the higher the three of us will go outside the Hodder building.
5: No.
1: I feel a bit sick. I don't feel great about it.
5: You don't?
1: No.
5: Well, you've decided to tell us right now. I've hated this since day one.
1: I know you
5: have. Spoke to
1: I'd rather shave my head than do this.
6: Don't look down.
5: It's over 30 metres.
1: Yeah.
5: It's nearly 40 metres high.
0: And when you stand on the top, that's 42.
6: So we've got you a quarter of the way up there, Spider, and we're going to be working hard.
1: Right.
6: I want to also give a shout out to the Greek Orthodox community. They themselves have raised over $17,000 through that event.
1: Oh, that's amazing.
6: That'll drop in next week. You know, that's another 250 trips.
0: I believe a heavy hitter in the Gold Coast community is ready to drop a big donation, which could send the three of us a long way up. At the moment, we're 14 and a half metres up the outside of the Hodder Gallery.
1: Nearly halfway.
0: Spider, Liesl.
8: Hello.
0: That donation is set to drop just after 8 a.m. this morning. We are currently halfway. We are going up halfway.
1: 17 metres. Can we
8: That's
1: talk
8: lucky, haven't I? I've got to go by 8.
1: Oh, yeah, sure you do. Can we talk about Spider's kit, though? He's got a Britney Spears microphone on.
8: Yeah.
1: He's got a fanny pack.
8: I'm turning around.
1: That's not Britney, but that's all right.
8: Okay.
1: You're looking good, though. How are you feeling?
8: Hey, well, I've just got a piece of grass. I've done the Matty Lloyd.
1: Oh, it's nice.
0: Were you checking if the grass would fall to the ground or if it would float?
1: You should Matty Rowler and eat some of the grass.
0: We are here live.
8: I've got microphones on. I'm I'm ready to go. We are going to give it a semi-test
0: yes.
8: run.
0: Well, no, we need to. Alan from Element Rope and Safety, the team that are going to keep us safe up there this morning, has said we need a guinea pig, and we found the biggest guinea pig on the Gold Coast.
1: She's a capybara.
8: Let's be honest. If it's holding me, it's holding you two.
0: All right. We're going to take a break, but after this, we are going to strap Spider in. We are going to test the ropes as we begin our climb outside the Hodder Gallery building here at Home of the Arts, all in aid of the Gold Coast Hospital Foundation.
8: Can I have one last egg and bacon roll?
0: Oh, God.
8: What's the weight limit?
1: Have you been to the toilet?
8: Yeah.
1: Okay, good.
0: Spider goes up the building next.
8: No, not all the way.
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11: M1 is travelling well both ways between Pimpama and the border. The Gold Coast Highway under speed through Surfers Paradise, through Miami and through Palm Beach. Rooney Creek Road and Southport Burley Road hitting the brakes through Burley Heads. Also got some delays in spots, Hooker Boulevard through Broadbeach. And also for Brisbane Road through Arundel. Not too bad for the Coomera Connector now as well. 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

0: 92.5 Triple M Gold Breakfast, Liesl Jones, Liam and Spider live from the home of the arts, where this morning every dollar raised sends us higher and higher up the colourful exterior, Liesl, of the Hotter Gallery.
1: And we're just watching Spider get ready at the moment. He's putting his harnesses on. Just check the weight limit. What is the weight limit?
2: I don't know. They can't tell me that. And the thing is, he just got out the harness and the instructions fell out. And I said, mate, do you want to check it?
0: Spider in the hands of the expert team from Element Rope Access. We appreciate them for being down here this morning.
2: You can get them on 1-300-HELP.
0: We appreciate them being down here this morning. The amazing team from the Gold Coast Hospital Foundation. They're the reason we're doing all this. 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If you're in the area, you can come on down this morning. You can tap and pay a donation. Grab yourself an incredible bacon egg roll from the team at Narang RSL. Grab yourself a coffee from the awesome food van we've got down here this morning. Osworld set up with some treats as well. It's an incredible setup.
1: If you're a
0: business in the area, bring the staff over this morning. Grab a coffee, grab a bacon egg roll, and watch as
1: a
0: 2 meter tall man is inserted into a harness.
2: I see a lady behind you with a Titans flag. I'd rather run straight at them right now.
0: This is Linda from Chevron Island who's come down this morning to say hello, Spider.
2: Yeah.
0: Liesl, get a thumbs up from the Element Rope Access team? Is Spider all strapped in? Is he good to go?
2: I feel good because they have got the survival first aid kit. I saw that too. I don't worry. They've got that much gear on them. And it's like, do you know what all that does?
1: Where's your hard hat?
0: Where's your helmet? Coming. You need a helmet, Spider. Because what we're going to do, we've obviously got Triple M Gold Breakfast $1,000 Minute coming up next. But we need to test it. So we need you to step in.
2: $1,000 Minute?
0: No, not the $1,000 Minute. We know you can't do that. All we need to do is test these ropes.
1: So who's got the button?
0: Oh, can we do it?
1: Yeah, can we do it? Can we have a go?
2: Oh, no.
0: Here's what we're going to do.
2: No funny buggers. We're just testing it.
1: Up, down.
0: We're going to take a quick break. And when we come back after the news, we will do Triple M Gold Breakfast $1,000 Minute, but also Spider.
1: Sing me a song, Brittany.
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5: Currumbin Creek Road builds up through Currumbin Waters and Reddy Creek Road has delays through Burley. The Gold Coast Highway looking slow. Surfers Paradise, Broadbeach, Miami and Palm Beach. Gooding Drive not too bad through Carrara and Merrimack. And Brisbane Road at speed through Bigger Waters and Arundel. Coomera Connector slows up southbound on the approach to Helensvale Road. Tembury and Oxford Road fairly clear too. From July 1st, a $5 gate fee applies when you dispose of landfill waste at waste and recycling centres. Dropping off recycling and green organics will remain free of charge. 92.5 Triple M Gold, the Gold Coast's original.
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16: Good morning, Rob McLeod with a fresh news update. Police are still in the process of identifying a woman whose body was discovered in the surf at Tugan yesterday. Emergency services were called to the section of beach off Golden Four Drive at around 11:30 a.m. The woman was declared deceased at the scene. Public transport services across the Tweed are set for a major boost, with 175 additional weekly bus services starting from June 29. The changes will deliver an 11% increase in services, providing the growing King's Forest community with regular public transport connections to the Tweed Valley Hospital, TAFE New South Wales and surrounding areas. The 2026 Mick Fanning Charity Golf Day is on today at the Coolangatta Tweed Heads Golf Club. Ash Barty, Elisa Healy, Mitch Stark, Dylan Alcott, Amy Shark, Beck and Chris Judd and Joel Parkinson among those taking part to raise money for charity. The annual event has raised more than $3 million for victims of the 2022 Northern Rivers floods. And a crunch game for the Gold Coast Suns tonight when they take on Hawthorn at People First Stadium.
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18: Morning, I'm Michaela Savage. Concerns for AFL great Tony Modra after he suffered serious injuries in a truck crash last night. The former Dockers and Crows star is being treated in hospital in South Australia. Fremantle coach Justin Longmuir wishing Modra and his family all the best.
19: Yeah, hopefully he can pull through. I'm thinking of him. We're all thinking of him and his family and... thoughts are with him.
18: Donald Trump says the United States is committed to peace, urging everyone in the Middle East region to maintain their commitment and allow negotiations to beautifully unfold. Now the memorandum of understanding has been signed. There are 60 days for talks between the US and Iran over a permanent peace agreement. Back home, the federal treasurer is out defending Labor's capital gains tax carve-outs. Jim Chalmers says they always planned to engage in consultation after the budget was released. And with research showing 40% of Aussies share information before verifying it's true, TikTok is launching a new campaign aimed at stamping out misinformation.
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18: Sport. Dolphin star Max Plath is still coming down from the high of Queensland's win in Origin Game 2. The Maroons levelling the series 1-1. Plath was on the bench when New South Wales scored the first try, but he says they stuck to it to make the 44-24 comeback.
21: That first try was a bit unfortunate. I'm glad we came out with a win at the end of the day, so it doesn't make as big of a difference. But look, we just need to stick to our process, and that's what we knew. We have a process we want to play to, and you know, results come off the back of that.
18: Tonight it's the Knights and Dragons, then the Dolphins take on the Tigers tomorrow.
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16: Partly cloudy with a possible shower today and a top of 24 degrees. The outlook for tomorrow, mostly sunny but the chance of a shower or two. Cloudy with showers Sunday. Listener knows what Aussie ears want to hear. 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
22: Overcast, cool and a little windy down the beach this morning with strong northwesterly winds at the moment. They'll go around to the north-northeast later this afternoon. Swell remains out of the east at just under a metre.

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4: Give me that money. All right, here we go. We've got Timmy in Narang. He's live down here. He's going to have a crack at $1,000 and I'm standing far enough away. He cannot read the answers. So, Timmy, do you know how this works?
5: Yes.
4: Okay, so you've got 60 seconds. Your time starts at the end of Liesl's first question. Don't know the answer, simply pass. If we've got time, we will come back to it. Good luck. Here we go, Timmy.
6: Good luck, Tim. Here is your first question. In The Lion King, who was Simba's dad?
5: I have no idea.
6: How many days are there in a leap year?
5: 365.
6: The Tour de France is an event in which sport?
5: Cycling.
6: What type of leaves do koalas eat?
5: A gum.
6: What does HOTA stand for?
5: Home of the Arts.
6: What famous waterfall is on the border of the USA and Canada?
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5: Land Rover.
6: Name a Gold Coast Suns player.
5: Can't think.
6: What is 8 times 7?
5: 56.
6: According to the nursery rhyme, who lives in Drury Lane?
5: No idea.
6: In The Lion King, who was Simba's dad?
5: Got no idea.
6: What famous waterfall is on the border of USA and Canada?
5: Got no idea.
6: Name a Gold Coast Suns player.
5: Matt Rowell.
6: According to the nursery rhyme, who lives in Drury Lane?
5: No idea.
6: In The Lion King, who was Simba's dad?
4: He's got no idea, Liesl.
5: I got no idea.
7: Did you say Mufasa?
6: Yes, I did say Mufasa.
5: I mean, the granddaughter, you should know.
6: What famous waterfall is on the border of USA and Canada?
4: Niagara Falls.
5: Niagara, yes.
4: And number 10, no one knew that.
6: The Muffin Man.
7: The Muffin Man. It lives down Drury Lane. I tell you what.
5: Way before my time.
7: Timmy, we can't give you the $1,000. What we can give you is a muffin, though. Osworld down here this morning, one of the great supporters of the Gold Coast Hospital Foundation. They have got muffins and cupcakes set up and treats galore. You got bacon and egg rolls from the Narang RSL. We can't give you the money. We appreciate you coming down. We know that you're a listener. We also know you're a Hawks fan, which
4: Yay!
7: Is
4: amazing.
7: And they're taking tonight. On the Suns tonight at People First Stadium. So how would you like to see one of their great former players get lifted up a couple of metres outside of Hotter Gallery?
5: Oh, that's the best idea ever.
7: All right, well, we have got Spider strapped in. We'll take a song on the other side of this. Spider.
4: I'm only testing it.
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0: 92.5 Triple M Gold Breakfast, Liesl Jones, Liam and Spider. It's 10 past 7 this morning and we are live from Home of the Arts, the Hotter Gallery. As we stand at the base of it, every dollar raised, Liesl Jones, for the Gold Coast Hospital Foundation. We've been running this campaign for the last couple of weeks. Incredible generosity from the Gold Coast community. Over $113,000 raised so far.
1: And the more we raise, the higher we go.
0: That's exactly right. And we need a guinea pig. It's time. The three of us will officially be scaling this building just after 8 o'clock this morning.
1: Sit in your seat, Spider.
0: But we have found the world's largest guinea pig.
1: Oh, he's spinning. Oh, no. Get out of the garden.
0: Oh, he's fallen into the hedge.
2: This is no good.
1: Oh, this here he goes. No, oh, he's off the ground.
2: This is higher than, like, I'm not even
1: You
2: yet.
1: Good now?
2: I'm just waiting.
0: Wait up. Okay, so we are currently raising our guinea pig. Spider, don't forget you are on radio, so you will need
1: Cherise turned up.
0: You will need...
2: Yeah, only because she's paid life insurance.
1: She's waiting to claim.
2: She doubled it yesterday.
1: She signed it already. She's ready to go.
0: Now, Spider, you are winched in the team at Element.
2: Can I hang on to this thing?
0: Element, he's talking to again, Spider. Remember, you are on radio.
2: Oh, sorry.
0: So these
2: yes.
0: conversations you're having with people that don't have microphones aren't great for the audience in their cars. You are safely winched into your harness now. You're about half a metre off the ground. How are you feeling?
2: I'm okay now.
0: Okay.
1: This is shorter than what you are actually standing up. You're lower than the height of you, and you're nervous.
2: Okay.
1: That's my height.
2: Okay. Yes.
0: So now you're about a metre off the ground. Oh, here we go. Now, Spider's slowly raised. How are you feeling right now, Spider?
2: I'm okay.
0: Okay.
2: Okay. I'm still, as Liesl said, I'm not that high.
1: You don't need to wee or anything?
2: No, I made sure I did that.
1: Good, good.
0: I tell you what, it's unfortunate for the people standing front onto you.
1: Yeah, that's a little bit ice.
0: It's a tight harness.
2: But it holds us okay. So we're safe to come back down now.
0: No, Spider, what I think we should do, I know you're up, we've tested the rope, it works. I think you should probably just stay. Just stay there.
1: No, you're up there.
0: You may as well stay.
2: Turn me around. No, Liam, where are you?
0: Because the work, the effort required to bring you back down.
2: No, it
1: isn't. You'll do it all again.
0: Exactly.
1: So it's easier just to leave you there.
0: So here's what we'll do, Spider. At the moment...
2: If I get down...
0: At the moment, we as a team are set to go 17 metres up this building.
2: Yeah.
0: You're already 1 metre up. So let's just keep you there. We'll take a quick song.
2: No. You come back here.
0: We'll take a quick song.
1: I'm just going to duck home. Is that all right?
0: Yeah, on the other side of this, we've got the big boss of the Hotter Gallery going to join us, and he's going to make sure that you don't tag the thing on the way up with that can of spray paint we can see in your back pocket.
2: Do you know how high this actually is?
0: Yeah, it's 32 metres.
2: Okay.
0: 92.5 Triple M Gold Breakfast. We got the boss of the Hotter Gallery joining us.

0: 92.5 Triple M Gold Breakfast, Liesl Jones, Liam and Spider live from the home of the arts here on the Gold Coast. Liesl, it's quarter past seven this morning.
1: I'm fatter on the left, I can't turn right.
0: I've never been so happy because as we stand currently, we are here this morning, the three of us will be going outside the...
2: They're about to turn you around.
1: Well, when I get higher...
0: He's like one of the helium balloons at a kid's birthday.
2: He's gone.
0: The three of us are going up the outside of the Hotter Gallery this morning, all as a part of fundraising for the Gold Coast Hospital Foundation, aiming at keeping their cancer patient transport services on the road. You can donate at gcfoundation.org.
1: Can I just do mine now? Come on.
0: .org.au.
2: You don't have the grace of the Spider-Man, do you?
0: You can come down here this morning. Spider has been raised a couple of metres.
1: No, you're
0: just
1: playing
0: to
1: funny
0: test.
1: Buggers.
0: Can we actually, to the team, the rope team, can we actually just go a little bit higher just to make sure it works? Just a touch, maybe a half a metre up, please, if we could just test it, Spider? You're about two.
1: No, don't. Oh, what?
0: All right, beautiful.
2: Wee.
0: So Spider is now about 2.5 metres.
1: No, I'm not. This is 4 metres.
0: Up the outside of the Hotter Gallery.
1: I'd be easily 4 metres.
0: Now, we're joined now because Spider
1: I'm
0: was
1: hanging
0: talking,
1: on that half.
0: Spider was talking about tagging the outside of this building this morning. And we've got the GM of the Hotter Gallery with us here this morning, David Dong. Good morning, David.
3: Good morning. Thanks for having me.
2: You did mention that you would like to give him a squeegee and some Windex just to clean the outside.
3: Yeah, absolutely.
2: It's beautiful and clean, though.
3: Yeah, there's always a few smudges, but we can get him to work, I reckon.
2: Yeah, okay. Yeah, what have we got on at Hotter at the moment? What sort of exhibitions have we got going?
1: What do you mean? You got some idiot hanging on the outside?
2: Well, you can see it. How good is it, Spider? What's the exhibition?
1: The exhibition of some idiot hanging on the outside.
3: The main star up there, mate. So we've got, look, five exhibitions on at the moment, all free till December. So on our main gallery, we've got our exhibition This Moment, which is a collection of Chinese contemporary art. It's a huge, spectacular exhibition. Up in the tower, we're getting prepared for our next exhibition coming all the way from Canberra, from the National Gallery, which is the National Indigenous Art Triennial. And then the next floor up, which will be showcasing some of our works from our very own Hotter collection. So probably about 30 or 40 works from our collection of 4,500 works that we have downstairs in our basement.
0: What I love about... I bring the kids here all the time, David, so apologies for using Hotter as a bit of a babysitting service.
3: No, that's fine.
0: But what I'm excited about is that, as I understand it, the Hotter Gallery, Hotter here, is going to be the home of Bleach Festival for October this year.
3: Look, absolutely. So a massive change for Bleach. You know, everyone's probably used to seeing it across the city.
0: Yes.
3: But now we've brought it back into this kind of precinct. So from the 1st of October, we kick off for 11 days.
0: I love that.
3: So across the gallery, across the older building, over Hotter Central, across the grounds, you're going to see a myriad of, I guess, performances, exhibitions, and talks. And
1: hey, guys, I'm still up here.
2: Yeah, right.
3: Oh, sorry, mate, we forgot about you.
2: Yeah,
3: you're right.
1: I'm still here.
2: We're having a good time.
0: Bleach is such an incredible exhibition festival, and I love that it's going to be centred here this year. Spider, you're a big fan of Bleach, so we'll just keep you there till October 1, I reckon. It starts October 1, we'll just keep you there.
1: I'm getting sore biceps from hanging
3: on. We're going to do a performance with an abseiling down, so you can be part of that.
2: We'll
3: keep you to October, that'd be great.
2: A bit Cirque du Soleil. Rolling down.
3: We'll give him some fireworks and streamers and all that kind of stuff.
2: How lucky are we? Every time I drive in here, I always think we're so lucky to have the Hotter building. The Hotter Gallery is gorgeous. It's such a beautiful... We're so lucky on the Gold Coast to have extraordinary exhibitions like we do.
3: Yeah, look, it's fantastic. It's a bit of a coup for the Gold Coast. You know, we're celebrating our fifth birthday this year. So,
1: okay, happy birthday, blow the candles up.
3: Yeah. No, not yet. No, you'll be right. So, look, I think, you know, having this is a real moment for the Gold Coast to celebrate all the arts and bring all sorts of kind of stories and works into the country and showcase to the audience. So.
0: David Don, the GM of the Hotter
1: They're
0: Gallery.
1: They're tying me to a light pole.
0: Which currently Spider is standing. He's about 3 metres off the ground. Hey, Liesl, tomorrow night, by the way, Paul Dempsey, Shotgun Karaoke, is on here.
2: I love Paul Dempsey.
0: At Hotter, so the world-class musical performances, incredible exhibitions, the Bleach Festival, cannot wait for it. Hotter to be the home of Bleach in 2026,
2: great,
0: which is fantastic. David, we appreciate your time. Just quickly, what is the policy on leaving a sticker or a tag up the outside of the building?
3: Oh, look, if it's small. No spray paint, that's all.
2: Okay.
3: No spray paint.
2: Fair.
0: No spray paint, Spider.
1: Mate, they're tying me to a light.
0: All right. Thank you to David
3: Thank you so much,
0: the
3: Dave.
0: Hotter Gallery GM, 92.5 Triple M Gold Breakfast, Liesl Jones, Liam and Spider.
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6: 92.5 Triple M Gold, Gold Coast Traffic.
7: M1 southbound is slow through Mullindina at the moment, and also the Coomera Connector builds up southbound on the approach to Helensvale Road. Brisbane Road a little busy through Arundel. Smith Street Motorway not looking too bad. Hooker Boulevard has delays through Broadbeach. Reddy Creek Road builds up through Burley, and the Gold Coast Highway looking slow through Surfers Paradise, Broadbeach, Miami and Palm Beach as well. Get the model year 26.5 Ford Ranger Black Edition from 53k driveway participating dealers. 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That's the latest traffic up to date on 92.5 Triple M Gold, the Gold Coast's original.
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0: 92.5 Triple M Gold Breakfast. Liesl Jones, Liam and Spider at 7.30 this morning. Tops of 23 degrees on the way. In fact, let's get a weather check from 3-4 metres high up the outside of the Hotter Gallery building. Spider, what's it like up there?
1: Yeah, it's getting a little bit windier from the southeast at the moment. The cloud cover's about to break up. You can see a little bit of blue sky at the moment developing.
2: How's the traffic?
1: The traffic is
2: good. Okay. From the helicopter you're in.
1: Off from
2: you
1: the
2: go.
1: Helicopter. Don't worry. People got sacked out of Virginia or in a helicopter.
0: We are live here this morning at Home of the Arts on the Gold Coast. The Hotter Gallery is what we are going up the outside of, all in aid of the Gold Coast Hospital
1: Let's
0: Foundation.
1: Let's do it. When come on, hurry up,
0: well,
1: please.
0: Now is the time, Liesl.
2: We've got to prep. I've got to do a wee. I'm really buzzing.
0: You've got a nervous toilet wee. Break?
2: Yeah, okay. We've got to get ready.
0: All right. Liesl's going to have a nervous toilet break. Spider,
1: I'm still hanging.
0: You can't go anywhere.
2: You can't.
0: You
2: do
0: stay
2: it,
0: where you are.
1: My biceps are getting sore because I'm hanging on so hard.
0: After the break, all three of us strapped into the harnesses, ready to ascend the Hotter Gallery here on 92.5 Triple M Gold Breakfast.
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3: 92.5 Triple M Gold, Gold Coast Traffic.
5: M1 southbound is slow through Mullandina at the moment, and also the Coomera Connector builds up southbound on the approach to Helensvar Road. Brisbane Road a little busy through Arundel. Smith Street motorway not looking too bad. Hooker Boulevard has delays through Broadbeach. Reddy Creek Road builds up through Burley, and the Gold Coast Highway looking slow through Surfers Paradise, Broadbeach, Miami and Palm Beach as well. 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That's the latest traffic up to date on 92.5 Triple M Gold, the Gold Coast's original.
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8: Good morning, Rob McLeod with a fresh news update. New data shows Queensland's biggest watchhouses are overcrowded almost every day. Figures provided by police reveal facilities, including the Southport Watchhouse, were over capacity daily for the first 5 months of the year. The Queensland Police Union says the situation is unsafe and means the service is failing in its duty of care. A Queensland Audit Office report has found many school buildings are in poor condition, with an estimated 15% needing major repairs or replacement. The report says replacing those buildings over the next decade could cost about $4 billion, while more than half of the state's education buildings may need replacing within 20 years. The Mick Fanning Charity Golf Day is back at Coolangatta Tweed Heads Golf Club today. More than 30 celebrities, including Ash Barty, Elisa Healy, Mitchell Stark, Amy Shark and Joel Parkinson, will be hitting the fairways. The event has raised more than $3 million since it was launched in response to the 2022 Northern Rivers flood.
3: Triple M National News.
15: Hey, I'm Michaela Savage. AFL and Adelaide Crows legend Mark Rusciuto says his thoughts are with former teammate Tony Modra and his family. The 57-year-old has been seriously injured after his cattle truck hit a tree in South Australia last night.
16: He's alive. He's in hospital. He's got the best doctors in Adelaide down at Flinders. They specialise in trauma. They're doing everything they can, so hopefully we'll pull through.
15: In less than a fortnight, the fuel excise cut is due to end, making petrol and diesel a bit more expensive for drivers. Treasurer Jim Chalmers telling the ABC the federal government still hasn't made a decision on whether the cut could be extended.
17: There's only a little while to go now until the end of the month. We've kept it under more or less constant consideration, and we'll make our final views known before long.
15: Well, he's also defended the capital gains tax carve-outs, denying the changes amount to a backdown. And Iranian ports in the Strait of Hormuz are no longer blocked by the US. In the wake of both countries signing a memorandum of understanding, giving them 60 days to negotiate a permanent peace deal.
18: Club 4x4 Insurance. 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
15: Plenty of questions around the head coaching gig for New South Wales. Former Blues player Brayden Astor telling us Laurie Daly was always going to be in the spotlight following Wednesday's loss.
19: He hadn't coached for 8 years, Laurie Daly. His record was 1 from 5 series. And then he hands in his application and he gets it. And even at the time, it was like, why? And I know this sounds harsh because he's a human being and everyone knows he's a good bloke, but this is professional rugby league. It's a state of origin.
15: Tonight in the NRL, no Kalyn Ponga for the Knights following origin duties when they take on the Dragons.
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8: Partly cloudy with a possible shower today and a top of 24 degrees. The outlook for tomorrow, mostly sunny, but the chance of a shower or two. Cloudy with showers Sunday. 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
0: We are. It is 20 minutes to wait. 20 minutes till takeoff time. We are live from the home of the arts.
1: Can I just say I'm still here? There's nobody. You guys are getting your harness on. There's nobody showing me any support.
2: My harness is very tight.
0: Liesl and myself getting strapped into our harnesses. Spider's already 3 metres high on the Hodder Gallery. We are here live this morning to raise funds for the Gold Coast Hospital Foundation to keep their cancer patient transport services on the road. It's all at part of Give Me Five, which is back here on 92.5 Triple M Gold.
1: Lisa, the longest running charity here on the Gold Coast, doubt about it.
0: How are you feeling, Liesl?
2: Oh, my harness is so tight around the middle. I think I need to loosen it off.
0: What we're going to do, Liesl and I are going to continue getting fitted for our harnesses. Spider, you can just stay there, I guess.
2: Yeah, hang about.
1: Can somebody put on a song for me
2: or
1: something?
2: Sing us a song, Brittany.
0: What, we'll take a song. We'll give people an update on how high and how much money we've raised.
1: How high am I now?
0: You're about 2.5 metres, mate.
1: How high are we going?
0: At the moment, 17.1. 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

0: 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It is Gimme 5, it is back on 92.5 Triple M Gold. We are raising funds to keep the cancer patient transport services on the road. There is still time to donate. Every dollar raised helps keeps that transport service on the road. And more importantly this morning, sends the three of us up the outside of the incredible Honor Gallery. Spider's been sitting about 3 metres up.
1: I tell you what, you do not want to get the vision from the security cameras here at Hotter because they are just staring straight at me. But you know what these security cameras have got? What? They've got a little windscreen wiper on them. Anyway, useless bit of information.
0: And more traffic updates from the side of the Hotter Gallery from Spider. Liesl Jones and I are fitted for our harnesses now. We're joined here down on ground level with the big boss of the Gold Coast Hospital Foundation, Russell Owsley. Good morning, Russell.
2: Morning, Liam. How are you going?
0: I'm feeling good because my feet are still firmly on the ground.
2: How's that harness feeling? That looks a bit uncomfortable.
0: Nah, I think Liesl and I make it look good.
1: He's got a bit of chirpiness about him, Russ, hasn't he?
2: And we've been worrying. Spider's been hanging out there for a long time.
0: Yes.
2: How's the... Have you got anything underneath those? You were talking about nappies, Spider.
1: Oh, I can say I'm happy to have the four kids.
0: Well, and it's great to see Spider brought Cherie along for support this morning. Cherie, yeah. Everett down here as well. Now, Russell, obviously the generosity of the Gold Coast community so far has been incredible. Where are we at fundraising-wise?
2: Oh, look, we're sitting in there at $114,000.
0: Wow.
2: And that is an amazing amount of money.
0: Wow.
2: Yeah, for sure. You know what? If you're on our website and you scroll down, the important one for me, 1,705 trips.
3: Yeah.
2: That's what we're funding in addition to what we've been able to do in the past. So that is unbelievable.
1: Let's get this trip done.
2: And look, we're so close to getting that extra car on the road. So if anyone is listening on the way into work and you can... don't do it while you're in the car, but get on the website, make a donation to us. 17.1 metres doesn't feel high enough to me. On the ground, looking up, I think
3: you want
1: it's pretty easy saying it from the ground, Russ.
3: Yes.
2: Yeah, I reckon send them higher. If there's anyone out there that can help us out, let's send them a little bit higher. Liam, don't look at me like that.
1: It's getting windy.
0: What we do know, Russell, is that after 8 o'clock this morning, because 8 o'clock is, Liesl, when you and I will start joining Spider up at the gallery, what we do know is that there is a big donation set to drop from someone, some organisation in the Gold Coast community, and that potentially might send us all the way to the top.
2: We'd love to get very close to the top, and we are tapping shoulders, making calls.
0: Yes,
2: something's
0: exactly
2: coming in.
0: Right.
1: Can I just give a shout out to the guys that are doing this? Can they put the egg and bacon rolls down and worry about us?
0: The fellas from the Narang RSL out here this morning. But obviously, we are doing this. We're raising these funds for the Cancer Patient Transport Service. And we had Tim from Narang join us here this morning. Now, Tim's mum lives in Tassie, but she's been through cancer in the past 12 months. And I think the point about this is, and we spoke to Jason as well, one of the stories, who's someone who's using the service, is that you never prepare for cancer to affect your life, but inevitably it touches all of us in one way, shape or form. And so this transport service does just take off some of the pressure that families and the patients themselves are going through.
2: Yeah, you're completely right. That with Jason trying to get home and his partner looking after the kids and having to pick the kids up, the cancer patient transport, the drivers are there. We have a small pool of drivers that sit there. They get to know the patients. They take them home. Terry, who's come down, who shared her story, is down here this morning. She said to me if she had to get her own way home, she'd be walking on the track. She's so befuddled after the treatment. So to be there, get in the car, have a warm, welcoming face and to get home in the middle of what is one of the most traumatic things you'll go through. And remember, Liesl, we're talking 2 in 5 people will have a cancer diagnosis. And, you know, when I look at my family, there's 5 of us and 2 of us have had that diagnosis, you know. It happens and it changes your life completely.
3: We hope you never have to use this service.
0: Yeah.
3: But in the case that you do need to, it is a godsend. It is. And we are so grateful that we could be a part of this and could raise money for the Gold Coast Hospital Foundation.
2: And massive shout out to the community who've responded. All of those, Liam, you were reading those donations and I've seen them coming in, the $20, the $50, donate a trip of $67. That makes a difference to someone and that's what we can all do.
1: And I know we're very, very serious right now.
0: Sorry, Spotty.
1: Yeah, but right now I'm like 3 metres in the air, and there's birds landing on these little things that stick out and dropping little bombs.
3: Okay.
1: So as much as I want to raise as much as we can.
0: Yes.
1: All right, can we get this show on the road?
0: All right. Well, I'll tell you what we're going to do, Spider. We're going to take a little break.
1: Oh!
0: You just
1: shoot the birds away. These little bombs are getting me.
0: Spider, you hang tight because you can't go anywhere else. Russell, I do want to say to you and your team and all the work you've been doing behind the scenes, as you say, tapping shoulders, making phone calls, an incredible group of people working at the Gold Coast Hospital Foundation, and none of this would be possible without your team and the work you guys are doing. So thank you so much.
2: Back at you too. You've put us on air. You've allowed us to speak to the community that you bring together, the awesome community. Of the Gold Coast, so you know, to Triple M Gold, thank you so much. And to this team, amazing.
0: If you are on the roads, if you're around Hotter, get down here. 15 minutes from now, we begin heading up the outside of the Hotter Gallery, home of the arts, on 92.5 Triple M Gold Breakfast.
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6: Delays continue for your run on the M1 southbound this morning through Arundel, and also got some delays for Southport Burley Road through Varsity Lakes and through Burley. The Gold Coast Highway, a little busy through Surfers Paradise, Broad Beach, Miami, and Currumbin Creek Road building up to Currumbin Waters. Not too bad for the Coomera Connector. Just a bit of a build south down at Helensvale Road and Brisbane Road, busy through Biggera Waters. 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

0: There's a bit of a theme starting to emerge in some of the songs being played this morning. Set Me Free, 92.5 Triple M Gold Breakfast, Liesl Jones, Liam and Spider. We are live from Hotter, home of the arts this morning here, and Spider is wishing he could be set free. He's suspended 3 metres off the ground alongside the Hotter Gallery building.
1: Why has Liesl got a different rope to me? She's got like four and I've only got two.
2: Yours looks brand new.
0: Well, Spider, if we're being honest, Liesl has an Olympic quality rope because she's she's an Olympian.
2: I'm going to go to LA 2028 for the rock climbing.
0: We need to protect her, Spider. Yours is like the apprentice barber, you know, the one that does the $15 haircuts. You've got that rope. We are getting strapped in, Liesl Jones and myself, both in
2: nervous.
0: Our harness. How are you feeling,
2: Liesl?
0: Oh, I
2: feel so nervous.
3: Why, you're just dancing the whole way through?
2: Yeah, that's what I do, and I don't feel good, yeah.
0: How does this compare to the Olympics?
2: Oh, this is way harder. I have no idea what I'm doing.
0: Liesl currently getting strapped in. She's in the harness, starting to be lifted off the ground here.
2: Oh, I can.
0: Liesl, you're doing a safety check. You're meant to be paying attention here.
2: I'm taking the weight.
0: How do you feel? Sitting
2: that's
0: down?
2: That's pretty good. That's comfy.
0: Okay. Right, Spider, you've been dangling on the, like a kid's party balloon for the better part of 45 minutes now.
1: Yeah. I'm one of the best pinatas you'll ever see.
0: Except he ain't filled with lollies, kids. Please don't hit him with a stick.
1: Yes, no.
0: All right, we're getting the final preparations are happening after 8 o'clock this morning, straight after the news. The three of us will ascend the 17.1 metres. 17.1 metres, it represents the 114...
1: I'm swinging a fair bit here, and I'm not kidding.
0: $114,000 raised already for the Gold Coast Hospital Foundation. We want to go all the way to the top, though.
1: Do we?
0: Yes, we do, Spider. If you can donate, if you can get down here, tap and pay... Come on down. We've got the Narang RSL firing off the bacon and egg burgers. We've got Cool Bananas throwing out some coffees. Get down here and donate. But if you can't make it here, head to gchfoundation.org.au. 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And just as importantly this morning, sends the three of us higher and higher up the outside of the Hotter Gallery. Next, we begin the climb. 92.5 Triple M Gold Breakfast with Liesl Jones, Liam and Spider. When the wheels
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7: Delays continue for your run on the M1 southbound this morning through Arundel, and also got some delays for Southport Burley Road through Varsity Lakes and through Burley. The Gold Coast Highway, a little busy through Surfers Paradise, Broad Beach, Miami, and Currumbin Creek Road building up through Currumbin Waters. 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Just a bit of a build south out at Helensvale Road and Brisbane Road, busy through Biggera Waters. 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
18: Good morning, Rob McLeod with a fresh news update. Police are continuing attempts to identify a woman whose body was found in the surf at Tugan yesterday. Emergency services called to a section of beach off Golden Four Drive at around 11:30. The woman was declared deceased at the scene. A motorcyclist has been transported to Gold Coast University Hospital after colliding with a vehicle at Labrador overnight. Emergency crews called to the intersection of Marine Parade and Brisbane Road just after 11 p.m. The male rider suffering back pain. The 2026 Veterans Games season gets underway at Broadwater Parklands this weekend. Founder Heston Russell says the Veteran Games help hundreds of former defence personnel.
19: The Veteran Games was derived specifically from the Royal Commission into Defence and Veteran Suicide. They identified, particularly for young lads and ladies under the age of 40, loss of purpose, loss of community and loss of identity were three key factors.
18: In sport, the Gold Coast Suns have copped a $20,000 fine from the AFL after a fifth careless contact with an umpire this season. The Suns taking on Hawthorn tonight at People First Stadium.
17: Triple M National News.
20: Morning, I'm Michaela Savage. Serious fears for footy great Tony Modra. He's been badly injured in a truck crash. It happened near Victor Harbour in South Australia. His cattle truck hit a tree. Federal Health Minister Mark Butler, who's based in Adelaide, has told Seven he's wishing Modra a speedy recovery.
21: Our hearts are breaking. We're desperately hoping for good news for Erica and the kids and his family and for the broader Adelaide community who have such love for this man.
20: Federal Treasurer Jim Chalmers says Labor's capital gains tax carve-outs don't amount to a backdown. The opposition leader's not impressed.
22: We don't need a carve-up, we need an axe. They've got to start again. Get rid of this, start again, and make enterprise, aspiration, hard work, investment, savings the centrepiece of a budget.
20: That's Angus Taylor on the ABC there. Briefly, the US has lifted its naval blockade on Iranian ports in the Strait of Hormuz. And TikTok is launching a new campaign today in an effort to stamp out misinformation.
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20: It's the Knights v the Dragons tonight to kick off round 16. Newcastle set to rest Kalyn Ponga after Queensland's win in Origin 2. Tomorrow, the Dolphins aim for 7 victories in a row when they take on the Tigers. The Finns missing multiple star players thanks to Origin, but Max Plath has told us his side doesn't look like it needs a helping hand.
24: Oh, yeah, we've got such an excellent team at the moment, so much depth, and it's actually a credit to our club and how well they're set up at the moment to give all us players a great opportunity to play good footy.
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5: 92.5 Triple M Gold Weather.
18: Partly cloudy with a possible shower today and a top of 24 degrees. The outlook for tomorrow, mostly sunny, but the chance of a shower or two. Cloudy with showers Sunday. Listener knows what Aussie ears want to hear. 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
9: The beach is definitely the go if you're going to go for a surf this morning. And if you're going to go for a swim, make sure you stay between the flags. The easterly swell backed off a little bit more overnight to just under a metre and a half. Waves are in the 2 up to 3 feet range. Winds out of the northwest, quite strong. We'll go east-northeast later this afternoon. Coolish in the water at 21 degrees and high tide just after lunch. For the right price and best advice, see the team at Harvey Norman, Bundle, Burley and Tweed. We'll check it again for you first thing tomorrow morning.
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2: 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The three of us sitting about 3.5 metres off the ground alongside the Hotter Gallery.
3: You know what? 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
2: Spider's been up here for the better part of 45 minutes. Liesl Jones and I have finally joined him.
4: I go, no, somebody will actually see the fun in this. I can't.
3: No. Spider. I'm not having much fun.
4: I was spinning around.
3: I love it.
2: Hey, but this is what it's about. Today we are raising funds for the Gold Coast Hospital Foundation. Give Me Five is back on 92.5 Triple M Gold Breakfast. We're excited to be here despite what Liesl and Spider are saying. Come on down if you're in the vicinity of Hotter and watch two full-grown superstar former athletes maybe wet themselves halfway up the gallery.
3: All right, Matt Corton style on
2: SAS. Here's what we're going to do. We've got the incredible team from Element Rope Safety. They've got the remotes. We've raised $114,000 so far, which means the three of us are headed up 17.1 metres.
4: So How high are we now?
2: We're about 2.5. So what we're going to do is we're going to play a song. And on the other side of this, when we come back, we will be 17.1 metres up the Hotter Gallery building on 92.5 Triple M Gold Breakfast.

0: 92.5 Triple M Gold Breakfast. Liesl Jones, Liam and Spider, 3 metres off the ground outside the Hotter Gallery building here.
1: I'm not loving this.
0: Give me five. We are raising funds for the Gold Coast Hospital Foundation. And what I love about the Gold Coast community is just in that song there, more donations rolling in.
1: How many more?
0: Linda's dropped $104. Karen's dropped $25. Lisa's dropped $56. All of that money helping keep the cancer patient transport services on the road for the Gold Coast community. And yeah, just as importantly, keeps us going up the outside of the building.
1: You're loving this,
2: aren't
1: you? Yeah,
2: he's loving it. You know what I find funny about this is the whole way throughout my career, whenever we did heights things, I always blamed a bad hamstring.
1: Oh, no.
2: I'm a little bit injured. I can't do it.
1: Now you're in a hamstring sling. You're fine.
2: So here's, I got out of every high obstacle we had to do.
0: All right. Here's the situation. We have raised over $114,000 so far, which equates to 17.1 metres up the building. We've got the Element team standing by, remotes in hand. Gentlemen, press the up button. It's time to go. 17.1 metres up the outside of the Hotter Gallery. And let's just take in the scenery of this amazing city.
2: Shut up, Liam.
0: As we go. All right, we're on our way up.
2: Oh.
0: Spider, how are you feeling? You've got a genuine fear of heights.
2: Yes, and my rope's top. Is it supposed to be lassoed like that?
0: As long as you're not playing with it. So right now we're at about 7 metres up here. On our way up to 17.1 metres.
1: We're at the first floor, women's wear.
0: Liesl, how are you feeling?
1: Second floor, lingerie.
2: Where's the funny bit in this? This
1: is I don't know.
0: 17.1 metres up. Jeez, it is high.
1: It is high.
2: I'm not looking down. I'm not looking down.
0: Just, get us to the... There we go. So now...
2: No.
0: We are...
2: No. What? How can you
0: 17.1 metres up the Hotter Gallery building this morning.
2: People are just driving past me. Look at these idiots.
0: Liesl Jones, how are you feeling?
1: I don't want to hit the glass.
0: How are you feeling?
1: Not great.
0: Not great?
1: Like this,
0: Spider?
2: No. I'm not opening my eyes.
0: Spider, just think about the Gold Coast Hospital Foundation and all the fantastic work they're doing.
2: I know that, but my muscles are killed. My biceps, I'm hanging on.
0: What I would love you to do, Spider,
2: if you can,
0: is to turn around and just take a glimpse out back towards Broadbeach, where our safe, comfortable ground floor studio is.
1: The traffic on the Gold Coast Highway looks good. It's flowing well.
0: We can
1: no
0: give
1: accidents.
0: You a live update. Spider, please just open your eyes for one moment, please. Just have a glimpse.
1: Yuck.
0: Oh, my gosh, he's actually stopped talking. Okay.
1: I can't do it.
0: We are currently 17.1 metres up outside of the Hotter Gallery. Now, here's the great news.
2: No, don't.
0: Here's the great news. Is that the generosity of this Gold Coast community continues to come in. Next, we have somebody standing by on the phone. And if my maths is correct, I think we're headed to the top.
2: If there is a donation... If their name's Cherie,
0: There is a donation about to drop from somebody in the Gold Coast community that he's going to send us...
2: Let's do it now.
0: ...to the top of the building. Let's take a song.
2: No!
0: 92.5 Triple M Gold Breakfast. Liesl Jones, Liam and Spider. I'm up here with two princesses, but here's Two Princes by the Spin Doctors.

0: 92.5 Triple M Gold Breakfast. Liesl Jones, Liam and Spider. 17 metres off the ground.
1: It's getting windy. Hurry up.
0: Listen to the wind whistling through.
1: Liam, you're stretching it out. Don't be stupid.
0: We are outside the Hotter Gallery, 17.1 metres up. Oh, and I tell you what, if we could put to air what was said during that song.
1: Myself and Liesl, we are hanging onto the side of the building. Not that we could hold each other's our weight, but we are. My hands are hurting.
2: Yeah, my biceps hurt just from gripping.
0: Spider looks
1: and
0: like
1: spiders. And
0: Spider looks like a poor man's Tom Cruise up here,
1: trying to group
0: on for Mission Impossible. Liesl Jones,
2: I cannot.
0: A word. This is incredible. We are here for a cause, of course. We're here for the Gold Coast Hospital Foundation. Gimme 5 is back on 92.5 Triple M Gold Breakfast. Your generosity, the generosity of the Gold Coast community is the reason we are already 17 metres up the outside of the building. Liam. Over $114,000 raised. But Spider, Liesl, we have somebody on the phone who wants to support Gimme 5 and the Gold Coast Hospital Foundation and wants to see us go higher. Trisha, good morning.
3: Good morning. How are you?
0: Now, Trisha.
1: Oh, how do you think we are, Trisha? Look, it's great to talk to you, but do you like heights?
3: I'm okay with heights.
0: Okay.
1: Okay, so
0: Trisha,
1: you're
0: from the James Frizzell Charitable Foundation.
3: And
0: correct. Tell everybody how much you would like to donate to the Gold Coast Hospital Foundation.
3: Well, we just want to make the guys go further up the building and support all the cancer sufferers on the Gold Coast. So we'd like to donate $75,000.
0: $75,000.
3: Yep.
0: From the James Frizzell Charitable Foundation. Well, if I do my quick maths, first of all, most importantly, $75,000 will fund 1,119 trips to the Gold Coast University Hospital for those cancer patients. So, Trisha,
1: $75,000.
2: That is so great.
0: That is incredible.
2: I love the donation, but I don't love that we're going.
0: Can we do it in reverse?
1: Can we go down the 11?
0: Here's the bit that matters for Liesl, Spider, and myself. $75,000 means another 11 meters up the Hotter Gallery. Element rope team, press the button.
1: Oh.
0: Trisha, the James Frizzell Charitable Foundation, we are going.
1: Why me? Don't the others have to come too?
0: We are going. Oh my gosh.
1: Oh my gosh.
0: Okay,
1: oh
0: for the God. First time, I'm starting to get nervous.
1: Oh no.
0: 92.
1: No, stop.
0: What? I can't stop laughing.
1: Okay. Is it? Can we go there now?
0: 92.5 Triple M Gold Breakfast. Let's just hang about for a minute. We'll take a break.
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7: Crumbin Creek Road is seeing a little bit of a build through Crumbin Waters this morning. Reddy Creek Road sees some delays through Burley and through Reddy Creek. Southport Burley Road under speed through Robina and Varsity Lakes. The Gold Coast Highway looking a little congested through Broad Beach, Mermaid Beach in Miami. And still seeing a very slight build for the M1 through Narang at the moment as well. 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That's the latest traffic updates on 92.5 Triple M Gold, the Gold Coast's original.
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0: 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Liesl Jones, Liam and Spider.
1: Can I apologise to the hotter gallery? I've left fingerprints all over your glass and you're going to have to clean that.
0: I've done a raspberry on it.
1: Oh, have you? Good job.
0: We are currently 28.2 metres up at the outside of the hotter gallery here at Home of the Arts.
2: Okay. No joke. If we start going down, I'll turn around and open my eyes. But until we're going down...
0: We have raised, as part of the Gimme Five campaign and with the incredible work of the Gold Coast Hospital Foundation and, most importantly, the incredible generosity of the Gold Coast community, $180,000,
1: wow.
0: $425,000. That is
1: unbelievable.
0: That is all going to keeping the cancer patient transport services on the road, helping the Gold Coast community, the family,
2: okay,
0: and the patients of those affected by cancer. How's this for the generosity? And I know you want to rush down, Spider and Lisa, but we need to talk about this.
2: We don't need to talk about it up here.
0: Liam from Main Beach, who's one of the regulars on our show every morning, he's an Uber driver. He's got in touch with Russell Owsley, the big boss of the Gold Coast Hospital Foundation, and he has organised that one day a week, he will be donating his car and his time to the cancer patient transport service.
1: Oh, that's lovely.
0: So, Liam, you know, people in a position to donate, we love that. You're in a position to donate your time. That's incredible work.
2: If you're in a position to let me down, can you please just let me
0: We are, Spider, okay, Liam, here's the deal.
2: No,
0: here's
2: I'm not playing any more phony buggers. here's the deal. It's been a deal for an hour and a half.
0: All right, one last deal, right? This is the final offer from the bank. We'll let you down.
2: Yeah.
0: If you just, for a moment, all three of us, spin around, face the beautiful ocean.
1: Lovely.
0: We can see our comfy ground-level studio at Broadbeach there, just over the way.
1: It's
0: Spider,
1: over your right shoulder.
0: Spider, turn around. Spider, just turn around. Just for then the team at Element who've been keeping us safe.
2: No, I can't. I nearly swore. Okay, I can see our building. Let's go down.
0: All right, incredible work. 28 metres, the only Gold Coast radio show going up the side of the Hotter Gallery.
2: Now we're going down. Come on.
0: All right, we'll hang out here for a bit more.
2: Liam,
0: then we'll come down. 92.5 Triple M Gold Breakfast, Liesl Jones, Liam and Spider. 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
6: Seeing a bit of a build for Brisbane Road through Rundle and Biggera Waters. Smith Street Motorway is slow through Mullandina. Same for Gooding Drive through Carrara and Merrimack. Ravina Parkway looking good through Mundrabar and Ravina. Reddy Creek Road has delays through Burley. Southport Burley Road slowing up through Varsity Lakes and the Gold Coast Highway under speed through Mermaid Beach and Miami in spots now as well. 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That's the latest traffic up to date. 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
17: Good morning, Rob McLeod with a fresh news update. Police are still in the process of identifying a woman whose body was discovered in the surf at Tugan yesterday. Emergency services were called to the section of beach off Golden Four Drive at around 11:30. The woman declared deceased at the scene. New data shows Queensland's biggest watch houses are overcrowded every day. Figures provided by Queensland Police indicate facilities, including Southport, were all over capacity each day in the first 5 months of the year. The Queensland Police Union says the data highlights serious safety and duty of care concerns for officers. More buses, more often, are coming to the Tweed from June 29, with 175 additional weekly services set to hit the road. The changes announced by the New South Wales government will boost services by 11% and connect Kings Forest with regular buses every 30 minutes to Tweed Valley Hospital, Kingscliff TAFE and nearby communities. And the Mick Fanning Charity Golf Day has just teed off at Coolangatta Tweed Heads Golf Club. The event has raised more than $3 million for victims of the 2022 Northern Rivers flood.
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19: Hey, I'm Michaela Savage. We've got an update on AFL great Tony Modra's condition. He's in hospital after suffering serious injuries when his cattle truck crashed into a tree in South Australia last night. Former teammate Mark Rusciuto has spoken with Tony's wife Erica a short time ago.
20: He's going all right. It's pretty amazing that he's got through it. She said to me just before, he's not going to be the same good-looking Tony Modra. He's going to have some scars. He's going okay. Yeah, we're fingers crossed he's going to get through it.
19: The Treasurer is defending Labor's capital gains tax carve-outs. Jim Chalmers telling the ABC it was always the plan to roll it out this way.
21: We flagged in the budget that we would be doing this consultation, whether it's on startups or in other areas. We've said for some weeks that we're engaged with the small business community to make sure that we get that turnover threshold right.
19: Well, he's been asked whether the fuel excise cut could be extended beyond the end of this month. He says a decision will be announced before long. And thousands of fans will be setting alarms tonight to watch the Socceroos take on the US in Washington early tomorrow morning.
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19: The Tigers coach wouldn't weigh in on the Blues' decision to leave his captain, Appy Korosau, on the bench for Origin Game 2. Benji Marshall says it's worked out for him in clubland.
23: Yeah, it's not up to me. 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
19: And the wife of Israel Folau has hit out on social media, accusing ARL Commissioner Wayne Pearce of blocking her husband's proposed return in a deal with the Tigers.
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17: Partly cloudy with a possible shower today and a top of 24 degrees. The outlook for tomorrow, mostly sunny, but the chance of a shower or two. Cloudy with showers Sunday. 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
0: Yes, and we are back on Terra Firma.
2: Oh, can I give a big shout out to Element?
0: Yeah. We have been brought down safely by the team at Element. The boys safely bringing us back down from the 28.5 metres that we scaled the outside of the Hotter Gallery.
2: I said, yeah, the ropes are there. You're going to go and clean now.
1: Yeah, well, I have to get the fingerprints off now because I've put fingerprints all over.
0: The claw marks that Spider's left on the outside of Hotter Gallery.
1: It was like Jurassic Park up there.
0: We're going to take a breath. We're going to take a breather. And on the other side of this, we will... Because more money is pouring in.
2: Oh, I'm not going back.
0: The Gold Coast community, so generous. in their support of Give Me Five and the Gold Coast Hospital Foundation. We're going to take a quick break. We'll take a song. And on the other side of this, we will reveal where that dollar figure has got to as we continue to fund the cancer patient transport services of the Gold Coast Uni Hospital. 92.5 Triple M Gold Breakfast. Liesl Jones, Liam Inspired.

0: 92.5 Triple M Gold Breakfast. Liesl Jones, Liam and Spider back on the ground here at Home of the Arts on the Gold Coast. Hotter Gallery. We have come down. Everyone's had a chance to take a breath.
1: I've got a cupcake. I'm good now. I got myself a little sweet treat for my effort this morning.
0: Liesl's blood sugar's back up.
1: Yeah, got to get it back up.
0: How are you feeling, Liesl?
1: Oh,
0: 28 and a half metres we just went up.
1: I know we joke about Spider being scared of heights, but that was truly hard. That was really windy up there.
2: Yeah.
1: It's nice when you look around, but you don't want to think about how high you are.
0: How are you feeling, Spider?
3: It's always good when you finish something.
1: Yeah.
3: But look, it is. It doesn't seem that high,
1: no.
3: But when you're up there, and as you mentioned, the wind and the elements, and I really did struggle to turn around to have a look. And I know you sit there and laugh and joke, but even halfway up, when I could hold on to one of the lights that goes around, my forearms were hurting. I was hanging
1: on
3: that
1: much. Look at the ropes now, swinging side to side.
0: It is. The wind is getting up a bit, and look, it's great to be back on the ground. But Spider, just think about it this way. When your granddaughter next comes to town, you'll be able to point to this incredible building here on the Gold Coast and say, I've been up
1: the
0: top of that.
1: You see the claw marks up there? Yeah. I did that.
0: See that stain up there? That's from your granddad.
1: That's me.
0: Now, we did it, obviously, it was, as much as it was fun having a laugh at you two panicking up there, we did it for a reason, and that is for Gimme 5. It is back on 92.5 Triple M Gold. Great to have it back in 2026. And we're raising funds for the Gold Coast Hospital Foundation to keep their cancer patient transport services on the road.
3: Absolutely.
0: We are just shy of $190,000 raised.
1: Wow.
0: More and more money is rolling in from the Gold Coast community. It is incredible. It is worthy of a round of applause, the people down here at the moment. Big shout out to the James Frizzell Charitable Foundation, who, as we sat 17 metres up the wall, called up and dropped $75,000, which funds 1,119 trips for the Cancer Patient Transport Service and sent us up an extra 11 minutes.
1: Oh, we're so grateful. Thank you so much. Lovely donation.
3: Yeah, it was. They do a magnificent job in the community. They have for plenty of years, and we know that Beck Frizzell is well and truly connected all over the Gold Coast, and James Frizzell, who's had the Frizzell Group for some time.
0: Now, where's our man, the big boss of the Gold Coast Hospital Foundation? Here he comes, Russell Owsley. Russell, have you got another update for us?
4: Oh, look, that trip number you were talking about from Frizzell's, and thank you so much, Tricia and James, for all the great work they do. The total trips we've up to that we've funded is 2,827 trips so far. That is absolutely amazing. And we thank everyone. Everyone who put their hand in the pocket, from Trish and all the way through. Every donation makes a difference. Thanks, Spider. He's got a smile on his face now.
1: He's
4: hasn't
1: on
4: he?
1: The ground.
0: He's a happy man again. Russell.
3: And if there's not an egg and bacon roll waiting for him,
1: yeah, there better be.
0: Now, to everybody that might have just jumped in the car this morning, or if you're just hearing about this, gchfoundation.org.au, you can continue to go there and donate. We want to keep seeing this dollar total go up. We want to see the number of trips continuing to be funded. We want to keep raising money, and this Gold Coast community has done an amazing job this morning. We do want to give a big shout out to not only the people that have donated, but that have also come down here and not just donated but helped us out this morning. We've had Narang RSL, the team on the barbecue with the bacon and eggs. We've had the Cool Banana Coffee and Acai van, the Cool Bananas serving up the best stuff in the business. Ostworld, who bought one of our shows last week.
1: And gave us cupcakes.
0: And they gave us cupcakes. And of course, the Home of the Arts, Hotter, here, the gallery, which will never be the same, having had a spider and an Olympian crawl up the side of it.
1: Yeah. Our DNA's on there, so you're welcome.
3: Yeah, I'm just happy with the Hotter Market.
0: Russell, you got some other people you want to thank as well?
4: Oh, obviously, Element for keeping you guys safe up there, Element Rope Access and Safety. Not only did they do that with the ropes, but they threw in a $5,000 donation as well.
1: Oh, wow.
4: So awesome, awesome. Great thanks. To everyone who bought out the shows, you mentioned Ostworld, to All Round Building, to Gold Coast Suns, who are awesome. Good luck tonight. Aussie Emergency Glass, the Raffers, Narang and Wurundjeri, we're certainly happy that they got on board with us. Highgrove Bathrooms. I also want to say thank you. Terry's here, who shared her story with us.
3: Absolutely.
4: Jason, who was interviewed with you. And Alicia, who'd used those things from Give Me Five. We've got to remember, Give Me Five's been around a long time, and this is a continuation of that. To St. Arnes, who got on board with that $17,000 they raised with the Greek Orthodox Church breakfast. Everyone has come to the party. To you guys again, thanks to the Brekkie crew and to the whole Triple M Gold team who's here, the road crew, everyone's been awesome. So just thank you from us.
0: Amazing work to the whole team, everybody down here this morning. It's 92.5.
3: Is it beer time yet?
0: Triple M Gold Breakfast. Spider, you can have a beer.
1: Yeah.
0: Let's go grab a beer.
1: I don't drink beer, but I'll have a beer with you.
0: Triple M Gold Breakfast.
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7: M1 Southbound is looking okay at the moment through Helensvale, Arundel, Mullandina, also down through Reddy Creek and Palm Beach. Northbound travelling well through Narang. Also got some delays, Brisbane Road through Arundel and Biggeral Waters. Smith Street Motorway slow through Mullandina and Gooding Drive is building up through Carrara. Gold Coast Highway also looking busy. Surfers Paradise, Mermaid Beach in Miami. 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
8: 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While some servos are selling it as low as $1.56, the average for diesel sits around $1.92. 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

0: 92.5 Triple M Gold Breakfast, Liesl Jones, Liam and Spider. 9:10 this morning. The weekend is a calling, and boy, I feel like we've earned it this time, Spider.
1: I tell you what, I know we're going to Burley Brewing this afternoon. I just told the boss we're supposed to be there at 3.
2: Who needs a coffee when you can have adrenaline?
1: I said I'll see you there at midday.
2: Yeah.
0: We have landed back on solid ground after scaling the outside of the Hotter Gallery building this morning. We've been live here from the Home of the Arts, doing it all for Gimme 5, raising much-needed funds for the Gold Coast Hospital Foundation to keep their cancer patient transport services on the road. Incredible generosity from the Gold Coast community. The James Frizzell Charitable Donation dropping $75,000 this morning. All the businesses that bought our show over the last couple of weeks, Ostwell, the Gold Coast Suns, Aussie Emergency Glass, so many to mention. And of course, you, the Gold Coast community, even just the small donations, $25 here, $50 there, it's all adding up. Liesl Jones.
2: The total number that we have raised over this journey, $189,479.
0: Yes!
2: That is a total of 2,828 trips for cancer treatment patients.
0: Just incredible. Incredible, the generosity of the Gold Coast community to, at times when we hear a lot about cost of living, but for the community to reach into their pocket like they have over the last couple of weeks to help out those that need it most is incredible.
1: Yeah, and from Triple M Gold, I think, to have Gimme 5 back too, we know that it's been a staple diet of the station for so many years, and to be able to bring it back, and, it's been around ever since I was here, and that's been 16 years, so it's great to have it back, into the community, and I know it will continue for years.
2: How did you rate that challenge compared to other challenges?
1: I'd rather ride from Gladstone.
2: Would you?
1: Yeah,
2: okay.
1: I've done that. I did the Narang for 24 hours around the velodrome.
2: You preferred that?
1: Absolutely.
2: Okay.
0: Well, Spider, I do have some.
1: The only thing I know is I'm getting up at 5 o'clock to watch the Socceroos tomorrow.
0: I have one more piece of news. The Q1 have reached out.
2: Oh, no, don't. Their windows need cleaning.
0: No, you can bet your bottom dollar. Gimme 5, we'll be back in 2027. Thank you again to the Gold Coast University Hospital. We got a weekend. Lisa, what are you doing this weekend?
2: Not a lot this weekend.
0: Recovering.
2: Recovering, yes, exactly.
1: Tell you what a massive weekend. Get home by 5:40 this afternoon. You've got the Supercars in Darwin. Ooh, you've got the Gold Coast Suns tonight against the Hawks. It will be huge. And then, of course, you've got the Socceroos tomorrow.
0: Yes.
1: You've got the Supercars again. And then the Titans are playing at home. What a weekend.
0: Spider feet up on the couch in front of the telly by the looks of it. Good luck to the Titans tonight. One of the fantastic partners we had for the Gimme 5 campaign, taking on the Hawks. Gates open at 5:45. I think there are still some tickets left.
2: Sure.
0: They'll be wearing their pink jumper for the first time in 2026 tonight against the Hawks. And then tomorrow, the mighty Gold Coast Titans. You wait. There's an upset brewing over the mighty Penrith Panthers at Seaba Super Stadium.
2: Ooh.
0: I think we have two Gold Coast team wins to celebrate on Monday morning.
1: And a huge announcement on Monday too.
2: There is. There is.
0: If you love your state of origin, you're going to want to be listening. All right, that's all from us. Thank you again, Gold Coast University. Oh, what am I saying? Gold Coast Hospital Foundation. I've said too much. We're done. We'll see you Monday.
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5: M1 southbound is doing fine at the moment from Pimpamar down through to Ruddy Creek. The Gold Coast Highway looking slow through Southport, Surfers Paradise, Broad Beach, Miami and Palm Beach. Ruddy Creek Road has some delays. Burley, Robina Parkway, busy through Muntrabar and also Minjumbul Drive is slow through Tweedhead. South Currumbin Creek Road is building up through Currumbin Waters now too. Absolutely everything is on sale at Freedom. 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That's the latest traffic up to date on 92.5 Triple M Gold, the Gold Coast's original.
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5: Good morning, Rob McLeod with a fresh news update. A motorcyclist has been taken to Gold Coast University Hospital in a stable condition after colliding with a vehicle at Labrador overnight. Emergency crews were called to the intersection of Marine Parade and Brisbane Road just after 11 p.m. The male rider suffering back pain. New data shows Queensland's biggest watch houses are overcrowded almost every day. Figures provided by police reveal facilities, including the Southport Watch House, were over capacity daily for the first 5 months of the year. Queensland Police Union says the situation is unsafe. A Queensland Audit Office report has found many school buildings are in poor condition, with an estimated 15% needing major repairs or replacement. The report says replacing those buildings over the next decade could cost about $4 billion. Updating sport now, and the Suns' Bo Adensole will make his AFL debut tonight against Hawthorn at People First Stadium. Defender Nick Holman will play his 150th AFL game, and Jared Witts returns for the Suns after missing last weekend's clash against the Cats.
6: Triple M National News.
7: Hey, I'm Michaela Savage. AFL legend Tony Modra is in the ICU in Adelaide after a serious cattle truck crash. The 57-year-old was the only one inside when the vehicle hit a tree last night. Former teammate Mark Rusciutto has spoken with Tony's wife Erica this morning and says he's lucky to be alive.
8: He's going to get through it okay at the moment, but she just really wanted to say thank you to all the people on the scene and everything. It wasn't a good place to be by the sounds of it, and they got through it, and you know, he's in a reasonable position at this stage.
7: Labor's defending its capital gains tax carve-out, saying the government always intended on carrying out consultations after the budget was released. Opposition leader Angus Taylor's not impressed with the new changes.
9: No, they don't need a carve-out, they need an axe. This is punishing hard work in this country.
7: On the ABC there, and a new campaign is being launched today from TikTok in an effort to crack down on misinformation. New research finding nearly 40% of Aussies are sharing info before verifying it's true.
10: Research shows that regularly eating ultra-processed foods can increase your risk of developing type 2 diabetes by 53%. Search Diabetes Australia for more about the nation's fastest-growing chronic condition.
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7: Former Blues player Brayden Astor says New South Wales needs to simplify their game ahead of Origin Game 3 at Suncorp. Queensland sending it to a decider with the Maroons win on Wednesday. And Astor says the Blues need to blow up their plan.
11: I know this is a bit harsh. I'd go with Strange only because it simplifies their game. You know, then you have Nathan Cleary running the team, Murray in the starting team, Yo to front row on the bench. That also makes it easier for our interchange.
7: Tonight it's the Knights without Kalen Ponga following Origin duties, hosting the Dragons in Newcastle.
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4: 92.5 Triple M Gold weather.
5: Partly cloudy with a possible shower today and a top of 24 degrees. The outlook for tomorrow, mostly sunny, but the chance of a shower or two. Cloudy with showers Sunday. Listener knows what Aussie ears want to hear. 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
13: 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And when you think about it, AI was already here back in the 80s with this guy.
14: 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And what you're about to witness is one of the most sinister sounding intros. 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

0: The video to that still makes me laugh. Tony Basil, Mickey. When you hear that song, you know it's part of 92.5 Triple M Gold's Awesome 80s Friday. Lisa in Mullandina, there's a particular kind of music you're a big fan of. Go on.
1: All the Aussie music, it is so good. It takes me back. I love all the music. It is so top. Keep it up.
0: Going to get to the Aussie.

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0: Big guitars in this song from Billy Squire. The Stroke, 92.5, Triple M Gold, our awesome 80s Friday. The look that Billy Squire was pumping out as well back in the 80s. So very 80s.
1: People are just too sick. So that cancer transport is just essential to get people here, get them on time and get them treated.
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0: Yeah, for the last couple of weeks, we have been alongside the Gold Coast Hospital Foundation raising as much money as we can for their cancer patient transport service. 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
5: We have landed back on solid ground after scaling the outside of the Hotter Gallery building this morning. We've been live here from the Home of the Arts, doing it all for Gimme Five, raising much-needed funds for the Gold Coast Hospital Foundation to keep their cancer patient transport services on the road. 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

0: I know we say it's a must-win game a bit for the Gold Coast Suns, but tonight really is. Friday night footy at People First Stadium for the Gold Coast Suns taking on Hawthorn. You will hear that game live at 92.5 Triple M Gold. And you can get it live on the Listener app as well, L-I-S-T-N-R, with our Triple M Gold Awesome 80s Friday. Some 80s songs just never get tired and never get old. Like this one. Rick Springfield, Jesse's Girl, is coming up next. We're also going to play Chisel, My Baby. Hang on. Chisel is part of Triple M Gold's 10K triple play. It's got to be Cold Chisel, Cold Play, and Crowded House. Are we going to do it inside the next 30 minutes for your chance at $10,000?
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10: Hi, Rob McLeod with a fresh news update. Police are still in the process of identifying a woman whose body was discovered in the surf at Tjugan yesterday morning. Emergency services were called to a section of beach off Golden Four Drive. The woman was declared deceased at the scene. New figures show some of Queensland's largest police watchhouses have been operating above capacity every day of the year. Data provided to Parliament reveals watchhouses, including Southport and several other centres, recorded average daily overcrowding during the first 5 months of 2026. Public transport services across the Tweed are set for a major boost, with 175 additional weekly bus services starting from June 29. The changes will deliver an 11% increase in services, providing the growing Kings Forest community with regular public transport connections to Tweed Valley Hospital, Kingscliff TAFE and surrounding areas. In sport, the Gold Coast Suns have copped a $20,000 fine from the AFL after a fifth careless contact with an umpire this season. The Suns taking on Hawthorn tonight at People First Stadium.
9: Triple M National News.
11: Good morning, I'm Matthew Layton. The footy world is holding its breath today after an AFL legend was seriously injured in a horror crash on his farm. Tony Modra was airlifted to hospital last night after hitting a tree in his cattle truck at his property near Victor Harbour in South Australia. A massive search is underway for two people who managed to give